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10: 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There's a crash in Kewdale, Leach Highway eastbound after Orong Road. Now, the right lane's closed by incident response towing services on site. People out of their cars, it's heavy back to Albany Highway. Freeway southbound feeling at Burns Beach Road, Whippets to Reed, Harton to Vincent, then from the city to Mill Point Road. Freeway northbound Thomas Road through to Rowley Road, and again South Street right through to Cranford Avenue. Anything else, call 94891777. 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Partly cloudy today, heading for a top of 18 degrees. And right now it is 7 degrees on Nova 937.
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11: Good morning, Ash Gardner with you. As millions of workers on the minimum wage prepare to receive a pay rise from July 1, there are fears the increase could push up inflation and lead to interest rate hikes. The Fair Work Commission yesterday increasing the national minimum wage by 6% and modern award wages by 4.75%. Defence Minister Richard Marles has announced Australian defence personnel will begin training Ukrainian soldiers in Poland. The move is part of Australia's ongoing bid to support Ukraine's defence against Russian invasion. The partner of former Queensland Premier Anastasia Palaszczuk, Dr. Reeza Adib, has been suspended from practising medicine in Australia. It comes a month after he was charged with the alleged sexual assault of a woman at his Gold Coast apartment. A new non-stop flight to London and New York is a step closer, with the Qantas long-range Airbus A350 undertaking its maiden test flight. The plane took off from the south of France yesterday afternoon before flying for 3 hours and 43 minutes. And Hugh Jackman and Ryan Reynolds have taken part in a classic Aussie celebration, the Shoey. They were celebrating their Aussie Sale GP team's third consecutive win. Nova Sport is next.
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13: The Eagles and Dockers will hit the track today ahead of their weekend clashes. Good news for West Coast, with Brandon Stasevich expected to play his first game for the club after his trade back from Brisbane last year. While North Melbourne host Freo in Bunbury, Dockers coach Justin Longmuir not getting carried away with their premiership favourite tag, saying they'll take it one game at a time.
14: We're trying to do all we can to prepare for North Melbourne this week and improve our footy, and yeah, hopefully at the end of the year it puts us in a position to be able to compete.
13: At the French Open, three players have moved into the semi-finals. Alexander Zverev in straight sets, while on the women's

0: side. Marta Kustiuk took care of Elena Svitolina, and Maria Andreeva beat veteran Serena Kerstea. And in the Big Bash, there is plenty of news with a huge shakeup announced, with the Melbourne Stars and Renegades to merge. The new team is set to be called Melbourne. They'll play at the MCG, while the license is expected to be bought by investors linked to the IPL. That's the latest in sport. You're up to date on Nova.
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6: It's 8:07. Nathan, Ann and Sean, we've got Joel Creasy with us, of course.
7: Yes, of course.
6: The countdown is on. It is 50 days until the Glasgow Commonwealth Games. We're going to catch up with Jason Richardson very shortly.
0: It's a good laugh, Jace.
6: And before the end of the show, the last quarter. Now, yesterday, Shelby learned a hard lesson.
7: Poor Shelby.
6: Shelby didn't know how you win the last quarter when we asked her.
7: Even I know
6: faltered.
7: That.
0: Don't say it, Joel.
6: Don't say it. Sean doesn't want anyone to be told.
7: Yeah,
6: they have
7: I was
6: to
7: listening
6: know.
7: On my way in, Sean. You're being real tough today. Yeah. And I quite like it.
6: Such Fair? A tough nut.
0: Yeah, I've got all these rules at my house and no one listens. So I'm just trying to bring this into the study and just get one person.
7: Don't
0: so
7: make it our problem.
6: When we play the last quarter, don't be like Shelby. That's what you need to know. Okay, here's Ariana Grande. This is her new one, Hate That I Made You Love Me.
7: Oh.

0: Oh, little Ari Grande there. It's 11 past eight. Sean, you brought a story to our attention.
1: Well, Nat, you're going to join in here because wildlife can be crazy, right? And
2: Ranger Stacey.
0: Animals do the darndest
1: things. I love
0: things.
1: That show, Joel. And I love Ranger Stacey. Yes. Shout out to her.
2: I sat next to her at the Logies one year. She's a delight.
1: That would have been a highlight for me too. So just picture yourself. You're a man in Japan walking home from work in an industrial area. Mm. Fukushima.
0: Yeah, so it's a city.
1: Mm. Yeah, absolutely. Now, he's walking along the sidewalk, just in around a car park area, and all of a sudden, out of nowhere, comes a brown bear and starts chasing him.
0: That can't be good.
1: In the suburbs. So, he's getting chased by this...
0: I can't believe the bear chose the man, but keep going. It's one for the feminists.
1: And he starts running around like a little fence, if
0: running?
1: You like.
0: Running's an interesting
1: word. Well, that's the thing. You watch him getting chased by a bear, and he's not exactly... legging it.
0: No, is that the theory that you don't want to make the bear too excited?
2: Yeah,
0: so you try and stay calm.
2: Trotting.
0: It's the quicksand approach. You just go gently and slowly and hope. But it didn't work because the bear like knocks him to the ground.
1: Joel.
2: I don't really relate bears to Japan, but also he will not let go of his bag either. His sort of rucksack that he's holding, the man,
1: but
2: not the bear.
1: Joel, if a bear is coming towards you, chasing you, about to get you. Are you?
2: I would say not my type, thank you. If I was at Connections Nightclub.
0: Yeah. More an otter kind of guy.
2: Yeah, time to manscape, bro.
1: Okay.
2: I would scream.
1: Yes.
2: Because what do they say? You got to play dead.
0: Oh, do
1: and I'm a very good actor. I reckon you're right.
2: Oh, I'd put way too much back into it. Like, I'd give like far too much context for the character.
0: The bear
2: and
0: would be like,
2: story.
0: Jesus, what's wrong with him?
2: I'd have like scenes prior as to why my character is dead.
0: Yeah, what's in the backpack?
1: So the bear would give up.
2: The bear would
1: this. I've got time for this show.
0: The bear would just stop and applaud. It's amazing.
1: Move on to some cat that's running off. I like it. What did you see?
0: Well. Sam, our digital content guy, showed me this and I'm like, I don't want to look at it. It's definitely AI. It's not. Okay, so this is my worst nightmare. So in Queensland.
2: Oh, I'm with you, Nat.
0: In Queensland, somebody was in the bathroom.
2: No.
0: At their house in Nambour in Queensland.
2: I know what you're going to say.
0: And a gigantic python stuck its head under the door. Now, it wasn't their pet python because they had to call a snake wrangler to come and get it. It was a wild python.
1: Yeah.
0: Who wanted to use the facilities, apparently.
1: Clearly.
2: Oh, my gosh.
1: I just sit on the toilet.
0: But just, like, I mean, sitting on the toilet is the appropriate place to be because you know what would happen if I saw that. You understand what I'm saying?
2: Yeah, true.
0: Yes, exactly. So being on the toilet, handy. But also, you're kind of a bit stranded. You've got your pants down around your ankles. What do you do as a snake? It's the gigantic head under the door for me that is so...
1: Peekaboo.
0: Because I think
2: that... I can't even think about it. It's like...
0: The part of the snakes that really scare me is the head. I mean, it's the bitey bit, and that's standard. But, like, it's the way their heads move that really... I find that really uncomfortable. I can't even look at it on TV.
2: Yeah, I was going to say, you like me, I can't even look at them on TV. I have to change the channel or look
0: same.
2: Away.
0: Same.
2: They really terrify me.
0: If I was on, I would never go to the toilet again if this happened to me.
1: You would finish pretty quickly. Your bowel movement would be strong.
0: It would,
1: or maybe loose.
2: You'd have to stock up an Imodium.
0: With a lack of sphincter control, I would think.
2: snakes, no.
0: And it was a big one too. Like even the snake wrangler that came to get it said, "Oh, this is a big one." It was a carpet python, which we all know intellectually are harmless.
2: But I can't spot that.
0: But
2: also, I get the circle of life, etc. But what's snake's point?
0: And also, what's it doing in my bathroom?
2: Yeah, and these are the stories that when people come to visit, they're like, "Oh, you know, is this going to happen to me?"
0: International visitors.
2: And I'm like, I always say Queensland. Unless you're going to Queensland,
1: always.
0: Queensland is our Florida, isn't it?
1: Yeah, it is.
0: In many ways.
1: Yes.
2: Or, you know, mate, the odd Jew guide on Rotto.
0: I mean, tiger snakes everywhere here, but they're not. They're not in my bathroom.
2: And we work in media. There's snakes left, right, and centre.
0: I mean, I'm looking at one now.
1: Hey,
0: where's she looking? Where's she looking? It's 16 past eight on Nova.
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0: Weatherwise, top of 18, partly cloudy today. 19 and sunny tomorrow. Then we hit 21 for a couple of days after that. No rain on the horizon till maybe Sunday. Here's Christy with the latest.
5: A crash deal to keep in mind in Kewdale, Leach Highway eastbound after Orong Road. Now, the right lane is closed by incident response. People out of their cars there too. Towing services are on site, but traffic is heavy back to Albany Highway. And freeway southbound under speed near the exit to Ocean Reef Road. Whitfords Avenue to Reed Highway. Harton Street through to Vincent and at Mill Point Road. Freeway northbound Thomas Road through to Rolly Road, South Street through to Cranford Avenue, Canning Highway through to South Terrace and again on the Narrows Bridge as well, and delays in Welshpool Orong Road, Citybound at Leach Highway too. Anything else, call 9489 1777. 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
0: Thanks, Christy. The Commonwealth Games are just 50 days away. Coming up next, we're going to catch up with Jason Richardson from Channel 7.
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0: Well, we got the calendar out, everyone. It's 50 days into the Glasgow 2026 Commonwealth Games. Of course, they've had that in 2014. You can catch every unmissable moment from Friday, the 24th of July, and free on 7 and 7 Plus Sport. And, well, if you don't know, if you can't believe it, it's Jason Richardson, everyone, who'll be hosting it. Richo man!
1: It's just perfect proof that a dead fish can bounce.
2: Hey, Richo, I have fond memories of you in your full Peaky Blinders outfit at the Birmingham Games, right? So
1: I'm hearing you.
2: Are we going tam-o-shanter, kilt? What are we doing?
0: Tam-o-shanter.
1: Absolutely. I am leaning right in. I'm thinking, and Nat, I need your advice here.
2: Yes.
1: Do I go the kilt, or I was thinking more the face paint with a bit of blue and pink.
2: Bit of William Wallace.
1: Any opportunity for me to wear a wig I'm leaning into, but I'm thinking William Wallace.
2: Yes, or we could go like full Bay City Rollers, just the tartan from top to toe.
1: Oh, little bit of shang-a-lang, if you don't mind. There we go, Bay City Rollers. Well, that's just eliminated most of our audience.
0: Joel didn't understand.
1: You must have been frozen for a number of years, if you can remember, buddy, Bay City Rollers.
2: Oh, you know, Nana told me about them.
3: You're Walt Wallen.
1: Welcome to the family.
3: Thank you very much.
1: You're there chatting going, who is this blog who carries on as though he knows these two? You are, in effect, the fourth musketeer, mate.
3: I do the same. but you are wall-to-wall on Channel 7. Do you do you think Sonia Kruger has a voodoo doll of you out right now?
2: With the stars? Yeah. What's going on?
1: Sonia's got talent. I got nothing. But
3: she's
1: I'm the
3: Tina Sparkle.
1: Woman's pin-up guy at the moment.
3: I love that.
0: That is so true. That is so true, Richo. You know what? We're all looking forward to the Glasgow Games. We're going to see what other person may take the mantle of liberating Australia like you did many years ago when you won the store gift. And do you find that, is there someone that you've now passed the baton on to be able to hold aloft?
2: Well, Gout's not going to be there, so we can rule him out.
1: Yeah, Gout's not going to be there, and, I'm disappointed in that. The beauty of the Comm Games is what we're going to see, like we did in previous Comm Games, talking seriously for un momento, is a young emerging talent. Like in 1998, where we saw a little 16-year-old backstroker from lane one win a Commonwealth gold medal, and everyone thought, how do you pronounce that G-I-A-A-N? Gian Rooney just emerged. 1990, when a 16-year-old ran the third leg of a 4x1 at the Auckland Commonwealth Games, and everyone's like, who's the girl from North Queensland called Catherine Freeman? Yeah. How good is she? That's what we see with the Commonwealth Games, is some of these young talent coming through. So Lockie Kennedy's one that's already got a profile, a 100-metre runner, but he's against three quality South Africans and the Jamaicans, and believe it or not, there's a Kenyan that's number one in the world at the moment.
0: That's over what distance?
1: So many, over 100 metres.
0: What? Get out of town.
1: You should see Omanyala. He is massive, man. So he's been around the mark for a number of years, but he's having a great start to the year. So the Commonwealth Games, from a track and field point of view, is going to be so, so strong. We've got this talented 1,500-metre young man by the name of Cam Myers. He's the fastest in the world ever at 18, 19 and 20 years of age.
2: Wow.
1: Faster than Inga Britson. So it'd be great to see him in action. But he's got two world champions in his way. So probably, unlike swimming to a degree, which will be dominated by the Aussies, the fact that we have this real world-class athletics competition will mean, I think our Aussie audience will really get around athletics in particular.
2: Jess Hull is surely a bit of
0: she'll be burning the boots.
1: But in her way is the greatest middle distance athlete of all time in Faith Kipyegon, who's Kenyan, and they're part of the Commonwealth.
2: Yeah, so damn it.
1: Hopefully Faith doesn't want to do it. That'll help Jess out.
3: Around the Olympics, we hear a lot about the Olympic Village and the athletes getting very hot and heavy.
2: Yeah.
3: What about the Commonwealth Games? Do they keep it a bit? Of course. Sport is my strong point, but this sort of chat is. Do the Commonwealth Games athletes keep it a bit nicer, or do things get raunchy in the Comm Games? Games Village.
2: They're doing it for the Empire.
1: Well, the slogan is the friendly games.
2: Yes.
1: So no need to take it that far.
3: Yes. Yeah, friends with benefit games.
1: This is interesting. This will disappoint you, Joel. Unfortunately, okay. Due to the Commonwealth Games originally going to be in regional Victoria,
3: yes.
1: And then at the last moment, Glasgow came in to rescue it. No village.
2: Oh.
1: There are going to be individual hotels.
3: Oh,
2: just a bunch of wags in a paddock.
1: So normally, traditionally, you do the little sneaky, the little stroll of shame down the hallway down to, knock on the door of the swimmers' room. That's not happening now. You're all in individual hotel rooms.
3: Hotel. So wow, which countries get, like who gets the Four Seasons and who gets, the local inn?
2: The motel on the outskirts of town.
1: Well, maybe your audience could rank them as to who gets the number one hotel all the way down to who's down at the Ibis.
0: Don't knock it.
2: We love the Ibis. The old bin chicken goes a long way.
1: The airport.
3: the airport hotel.
1: who's at the... Or what country's doing Airbnb? Because the other thing is you also see countries that you probably didn't even know existed. For example... Great Britain competes in the Olympic Games, but at the Commonwealth Games, they've broken down to different countries. So Scotland competes, so does Wales, so does England, so does Northern Ireland but not Ireland, just Northern Ireland. And then some of my favourites, the Isle of Man, Jersey, and then, of course, if you're going to have Jersey, you've got to have Guernsey.
2: Yeah, all the jumpers.
1: Which is actually a different country altogether.
3: Really?
1: All the jumpers are involved. So that's another little... You're going to have a great geography lesson throughout the countries of Africa as well.
0: Yeah, I'm looking forward to that.
2: Some of the Pacific Island nations as well.
3: Oh,
2: yeah?
3: they're tiny.
1: Oh, yes.
0: Do people get paid, Richo, if you win a gold medal for a various country, and Australia is one of them, they give out cash incentives. At the Commonwealth Games... Do you get a party pie and Coke if you win gold for Australia these days? What's the go?
3: I'd be happy with that.
1: You get a happy button.
2: You're allowed to come back to Australia. It's nice. Yeah.
1: I would have thought it depends on each nation. So not prize money per se put out by the Commonwealth Games Federation, but per nation. So what Australia does is we have our medal incentive program. So it's about showcasing, and that's more through an Olympic Games, showcasing that you are an emerging athlete, whether you are what they call is podium ready or podium potential.
2: It can score funding for your sport too, right?
1: Correct.
2: Yeah.
1: So it depends on what sport you are and what nation. We are... So during a Commonwealth Games, Australia is like America during the Olympics. Yeah. Like we are one of the big, big dogs. When we come into town... The Australians are dripping in green and gold. And the uniforms look outstanding too as well. So
3: Bella
1: has done a great job with the uniforms. I think RM Williams are getting involved as well.
3: Oh, tizzy.
0: Hello. And I don't. Did you ever get close, honestly? Because you were very good and I'm not making this up.
3: No, I agree.
0: I don't know, you're trying to downplay it, mate, but honestly, you're very, very good.
1: Yeah, you're right. I mean, it's one of the great travesties that that I didn't... march for my nation through those hallowed gates of the Commonwealth Games, and then make it even worse. My wife won a Commonwealth gold medal in 1998 at Kuala Lumpur. So I went to the second.
2: She was a lawn bowler. She was amazing.
0: Did she lord that over you?
1: She was a 1500-meter, 5000-meter runner. So,
3: Now
1: our daughter came seventh at the World Junior Champ. So I've gone down to third best in the family.
3: Oh no!
1: So I got a fast dog, so I could go down. Even further, so.
0: Well, it's tough going at the Richardson.
2: We can't wait. We can't wait, Richo. I'm sick. I love a multi-sports event. So your Commonwealth Games, your Olympic Games. I'm all for it. I'll get right into it and become an expert at everything. So I'm really looking forward to it. Counting down the days. 50 days to go. Thanks so much for chatting to us, Richo. It's always a pleasure. We'll catch up again soon.
1: To my Nova family. See you soon, team.
3: Nice to meet you, Richo.
2: Kicks off Friday, the 24th of July, live and free on 7 and 7 Plus 4. And Richo's beautiful face will be everywhere.
3: I like
2: him. He's Empire of the Sun. This is Walking on a Dream. It's 8:31 on Nova.

0: At Empire of the Sun, just doing a little bit of walking on a dream. Why not? It's 8:34. Nathan, Ant and Sean, it's still to come.
1: Yeah.
0: We've got a round of the last quarter. Don't be like Shelby. Yesterday, Shelby was disqualified from playing because she didn't know how you win the last quarter. So if you're going to call through, I hope you know how to win the last quarter.
2: Can Shelby have another crack if,
0: yep,
2: she,
0: if
2: learns,
0: she knows how to win the last quarter, then yes.
2: Yeah, redeem yourself,
0: yeah,
2: Shelby.
0: It's not a lifetime ban. It's
2: just from that's nice. That's good.
0: It's just from that particular round.
3: 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So the crash in Kewdale leaked highway eastbound up to Oong Road. The right lane's closed heavy back to Albany Highway. Freeway southbound underspeed Hepburn to Reed, Hutton Street to Vincent and a Mill Point. Freeway northbound Thomas to Rowley, South Street to Cranford Avenue and Manning Road through to Mill Point Road as well. Anything else, call 94891777. 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Partly cloudy today, heading for a top of 18, and right now it's 8 degrees on Nova 937.
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5: Fair Work Commission yesterday backing a 4.75% increase to award wages and a rise of nearly 6% for the minimum wage to come into effect from July 1. Experts are warning rising wages will result in increasing costs for businesses, leading to higher prices. PM Anthony Albanese will meet with the leader of the Solomon Islands in Canberra today. A new treaty agreement and regional security are set to dominate talks between the two leaders. A search is underway for a Tasmanian devil that's disappeared from a Gold Coast wildlife park. Teams have worked through the night using thermal imaging drones in the search for Mary. She was one of two new additions to the park last month. King Charles and Princess Kate have made a milestone joint appearance in the UK. They met with survivors and researchers from Cancer Research UK. And the guest list for Taylor Swift and

0: Abba's Kelsey's wedding is taking shape. It's been revealed Benson Boone has been invited to the big day. Nova Sport is next.
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3: The top of the table Fremantle Dockers will be hosted by North Melbourne Saturday in Bunbury. Hayden Young, a likely starter, back from concussion. Sean Darcy and Caleb Sarong will both miss, with Darcy to compete in the waffle again, while Sarong will be back after the bye. Meanwhile, the push for James Hird to coach Essendon continues, with the man himself telling Footy Classified he's thinking about what his coaching group would look like.
4: Obviously, you think about who you'd like. You've got people in the football world who you respect and who you'd like to work with, but putting a team together hasn't happened together. I mean, it could be academic, but there's no doubt, you know, you don't get to this point now and not have been thinking about it day in, day night, about how you would put it together.
3: Australia's defeated Pakistan by 41 runs in the second one day in Lahore, squaring the three-match series at one apiece. Josh Inglis and Cameron Green, both West Aussies, posted half centuries before Nathan Ellis took four wickets for the Aussies. He was named best on ground. And Alexander Zverev has cruised into the semi-finals of the French Open with a 7-6, 7-1, 6-3 win over Rafa Yoda. That's the latest in sport. You're up to date on Nova.
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6: Yeah. Oh, well, what do you know? Normally we play a little recorded. Do you want to play?
3: I'd like to play. Joel, do you want to play?
6: The last quarter, we haven't got much. Joel, you there?
7: Yeah,
6: oh,
7: I'm
6: there
7: here.
6: He is.
7: I'm ready to play.
3: Joel's ready to play.
6: Time for the round of the last quarter. We need five people to play. Give us a call, 13 24 10.
7: Come on, Shelby, redeem yourself.
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3: 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See the Eagles take on Port Adelaide this Sunday. This is a very winnable match, I reckon, for the Eagles. They're in good form. Sean was talking up five of their players earlier this morning, if you missed it.
4: Tell your friends.
3: Couldn't believe it. Premium seating, food and drinks is all included, so this is quite the day out.
5: Rob is from Bateman, right next to Corpus Christi College. Hey, Rob.
4: Hey, Rob.
5: Morning.
6: How you going?
3: Rob, did you go to Corpus Christi?
6: I did, actually, yeah.
4: Oh, there you go. Well, I was going to say apologies for our very random friend.
5: Follow the Lord, my friends.
3: Oh, my God, they're everywhere. Rob, how do you win the last quarter?
6: Win the last quarter?
3: Yeah, see, they teach you that at Corpus Christi, don't they?
5: If anything else, that's it.
6: Do, yeah.
4: Well, did you learn how to escape quicksand at Corpus Christi, Rob? Never mind.
6: Anyway,
5: as a throwback.
4: We talked about that earlier. Yeah, never mind.
3: Rob, in the first quarter, you're up against D from Les Murdy, but only if D knows how to win the last quarter. D?
7: Do you win the last quarter?
3: Yeah, that is right.
4: Yeah, baby.
3: Don't ask a question. You have to make a statement. But yes, you've made it. You've made it
7: win
3: through.
7: The last quarter.
3: We will allow you to play the last quarter. Well done. We're in the first quarter right now. We're about to ask you a question. If you know the answer, buzz in with your name. Get it right. You're through to the second quarter. Let's test your buzzers. Rob?
6: Rob.
3: D?
7: D.
4: Oh, I like
3: They're
4: it.
3: They're working.
4: One syllable.
3: Here we
4: Rob
3: go.
4: Rob V. D. V. Mm-hmm. DV Rob.
5: Rob DVDs.
4: And DV Rob. Okay, here we go. What is the name of the prestigious high-speed bicycle race that winds its way through France every July?
6: Rob.
4: Hi, Rob.
6: Tour de France.
3: It is the Tour de France.
4: Le Tour de France.
5: Merci
3: Indeed.
5: Beaucoup.
3: Rob, you're through to the second quarter. We're taking on Daniel from Mount Hawthorne. Good morning, Dan.
4: You're welcome, Sean.
8: Morning.
3: Dan, how do you win the last quarter?
8: You win the last quarter.
3: I know. I can't believe Shelby didn't know yesterday. It's so embarrassing.
5: We
3: Dan,
5: barely mentioned it.
3: Let's.
4: No, poor Shelby.
3: Shelby's like got post-traumatic stress.
4: Probably a loyal listener.
3: I know.
4: She's over it.
5: Not anymore.
3: Daniel, let's test your buzzer. Dan?
8: Dan.
3: Okay. Here we go.
4: I'm very excited about this.
3: Rob v. Dan, Dan v. Rob.
4: Dan v. Rob, Rob v. Dan. Dan v. Rob. Which famous animated franchise will release its fifth movie this June?
8: Dan, start. Rob.
3: Dan?
8: Toy Story 5.
3: Oh,
5: yes.
3: Correct.
4: It's going to be huge.
3: Dan, you're through to the third quarter where Diana awaits. Good morning, Diana.
4: What are the D's?
9: Good morning, guys.
3: Hi, Di. How do you win the last quarter?
9: You definitely win the last quarter.
3: You definitely do,
5: That's
3: Di.
5: Right.
3: All right. Di, let's test your buzzer. Diana?
9: Diana.
4: You want to do it or shall
3: no,
4: I?
3: No, you do it.
4: Rob v. Dan.
5: So many days.
4: Rob v. Di. Di v. Rob. Okay.
5: No, Dan v. Di v. Dan.
4: Oh, my God. Okay, so Rob's gone.
3: Rob's gone.
4: Oh, okay, hang on. I've got a, my sheet's a mess. So we're going. So just to recap, we've got Di and we've got Dan.
3: Yes.
4: Okay, let's go. Which AFL team currently sits at the top of the ladder?
9: Diana. Fremantle.
5: Yeah, come on. Get around them, everyone.
3: Please, Sean's
5: grab your flights.
3: Too excited about
5: it. Go to Melbourne, Sydney. Oh, my God.
3: It's not Wolfie time yet.
5: Sorry, I got carried away.
3: Okay, Diana, you're through to the last call.

0: Porter. Oh, my God. You're taking on Jackie from Wateroo. Good morning, Jackie. Oh, hang on. Jackie, you there?
1: Jackie.
2: Morning.
0: Hi Jackie. Welcome to the last quarter. How do you win the last quarter?
2: By winning the last quarter.
0: Oh, we're here. Jackie, please test your buzzer.
2: Jackie?
0: Do you want me to do it, Joel?
1: You do it, babe.
0: Divey, Jackie be die. Last quarter question for the match.
1: If you drive about 90 minutes east of Perth towards the Avon River to visit the oldest inland town in WA, where are you going? 90 minutes east of Perth.
0: It's the oldest inland town in WA.
1: Is it the Avon River?
3: Avon. Where they do the Avon descent.
0: Is the answer there, but no, nobody had a crack at it, so we move
3: on
0: to another.
3: What's the bakery like on the way to York now?
1: Good snot block.
3: It's a broken nose.
0: No, Baker's Hill is what you're thinking of, yeah. Not technically on the way to York, but I think you could.
1: Oh, mate, you can do it, mate.
0: Yeah, come on, mate. Okay, it is the last quarter. Divey, Jackie, be die. Next question.
1: Divey, Jackie. If you mix the colours blue and yellow together in a paint pot,
0: Jackie.
1: What?
0: Jackie for the win.
2: Green?
0: Jackie. Oh, yeah. She's a swooper. Swooped in. Jackie, you scored 2 premium Bankwest best seats. See the Eagles take on Port Adelaide this Sunday. Premium seating, food and drinks are all included. Jackie, who do you barrack for, Jack?
2: Thank you. Oh, I'm Frio, but my mum is a diehard Eagles fan, so she's going to love it.
3: Oh, you that's good. Drop her off there.
0: I can't believe
3: Read
0: it.
3: Read a good home.
0: Your poor mother has to put up with you being a Frio fan. I don't know where she went wrong. What'd she say?
3: What'd you say?
2: Is it other way around?
0: No. Your mum came first.
1: Don't confuse me even further.
3: No, with you.
0: The Eagles came first. All right, Jack, you enjoy that. Be a good daughter. Take your mum. That's brilliant. Guess what? Last quarter, back again tomorrow,
1: just
0: everybody.
1: Just confirming, Rob won, didn't he?
3: Correct, Rob did win.
0: Nailed it. Well done, Rob.
1: I'm so confused.
0: It's 13-9 on Nova.
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0: Joel just sent us a photo of his scribblings on his piece of paper trying
3: with
0: to
3: get the names.
1: I take it very seriously.
0: Yeah, not well, but seriously.
1: No, look at all the scribbles.
0: Just call everyone Rob. You can't go wrong. It's 18 today is what we're headed for. It's currently about 10 degrees in the city. Partly cloudy, but otherwise a pleasant day. 19 and sunny, then 21 and sunny for a couple of days. No rain on the horizon till maybe Sunday. Here's Christy with the latest.
6: The crash in Kewdale Leach Highway eastbound after Orong Road, that's been cleared away, but still delays back to around Albany Highway there. To the freeways, freeway northbound under speed, Hepburn Avenue through to Reed Highway, then Scarborough Beach Road through to Vincent Street, freeway northbound South Street through to Cranford Avenue, then Manning Road through to Mill Point Road as well, Graham Farmer Freeway and Northbridge Tunnel are busy westbound at the entrance to the tunnel, Tonkin Highway under speed northbound from Kelvin Road through to Welshpool Road East, and Sticky through Scarborough West Coast Highway southbound at Scarborough Beach Road as well. Anything else, call 9489 1777. 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
0: Thanks so much, Christy. Speaking of football, as we were, because we just played the last quarter, tomorrow on the show, double trouble. West Coast Eagle, Ruben Jinby will be joining us.
3: Outstanding.
0: Re-signed.
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3: Freshly
1: minted.
3: How good is the big guy?
1: Ink's still drying.
0: And Jordan Clark will be joining as well. He also, rare form, doing brilliantly.
1: Separate times? Are we, can we
0: we can't cross the streams.
1: Yeah. Wow. Quite hot.
0: Everybody knows that.
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0: Oh, Spearsy.
1: How's she gone?
0: As she's known to her mates. Mm. How is Brittany? Do we know? Has anybody
1: got any updates?
2: Yeah, I don't think it's, you know,
1: going well.
0: It's an ongoing struggle.
1: Yeah. Is she doing any concerts of the sorts in Las Vegas, anybody?
2: No. Well, I thought my first answer sort of gave away the fact that I'm not really across it, so...
1: I'm diving deep. I'm pushing you to the bone here.
2: Okay. I don't think she is doing any concerts currently, Sean, but I will keep you abreast of the situation.
1: Thank you, my friend.
0: Oh, that's sort of dedication we're looking for. Hey,
2: yeah, someone's got to do it.
0: Earlier this morning, Tom from Craigie scored $1,000 just by fossicking through a brand new Mazda CX-5.
2: Oh, I know.
0: Tomorrow... we'll be heading to someone else's. I know, we found out Tom's secret life. We're going to talk to him later in the week, actually.
1: Here we are.
0: He's a very interesting bloke. Ka-ching continues tomorrow. If you want us to come to your house and you could perhaps win $1,200, then you need to register at the Nova Player or register online and we could rock up in your driveway tomorrow. How about that?
2: Yeah, she's a sexy little number, Mazda.
0: I know. I drive a CX-5. Yeah, and I love them. I've driven CX-5s for years now.
1: Well, if you want to do the same, head to Melville Mazda, everyone.
2: I really wanted a Mazda as my first car. Like, I thought they were really cool, but I couldn't afford one. I had an old sparkly blue Ford Focus.
0: Oh, nice.
2: Sparkly blue.
0: Sparkly blue. Just, like, glittery.
2: Yeah. Yeah. I think the car chose me.
1: Yeah, that's it. That's how it happens.
2: Right. Yeah. Nathan, Nat and Sean. Listen via the Nova Player. 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
21: 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Hurry, ends June 30. Mitchell Freeway southbound, underspeed Hepburn Ave to Reed, then Scarborough Beach Road to Vincent Street. North on the Kwinana, delays South Street to Mulbourne Road. Bray and Farmer Freeway and the tunnel sewing there westbound. Tongan Highway, underspeed northbound, Kelvin Road to Walshborough Road East. Roe Highway, active southbound at Tongan Highway and delays northbound at Great Eastern Highway Bypass. East Perth, East Parade, sewing there southbound at the Gray and Farmer. 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Investing carries risk. Today's weather, partly cloudy with a top of 18 degrees. Right now it's 11 degrees on Nova 937.
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22: Good morning, Ash Gardner with you. As millions of workers on the minimum wage prepare to receive a pay rise from July 1, economists are warning the increase could drive up inflation and lead to further interest rate rises. The Fair Work Commission yesterday backing a 4.75% increase to award wages and a rise of nearly 6% for the minimum wage. Australia is stepping up its efforts to help Ukraine in its defence against Russian invasion. ADF personnel are being relocated from the UK to Poland to help train Ukrainian soldiers there. The PM will meet with his Solomon Islands counterpart in Canberra today. Curbing China's influence is expected to be central to the discussions when Anthony Albanese and Matthew Wale sit down. New figures from the Australasian College of Emergency Medicine have revealed close to 2 in 5 emergency doctors are planning to leave their jobs in the next decade. Unsustainable working conditions driving the exodus. And a director who once worked with Val Kilmer has labelled the late actor the worst human being. The comments from conspiracy director Adam Marcus come a year after Kilmer died from pneumonia. Nova Sport is next.
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1: The Eagles and Dockers will hit the track today ahead of their weekend clashes. Good news for West Coast, with Brandon Stasevich expected to play his first game for the club after his trade back from Brisbane last year. While North Melbourne host Freo in Bunbury, Dockers coach Justin Longmuir not getting carried away with their premiership favourite tag, saying they'll take it one game at a time.
23: We're trying to do all we can to prepare for North Melbourne this week and improve our footy, and yeah, hopefully at the end of the year it puts us in a position to be able to compete.
1: At the French Open, 3 players have moved into the semi-finals. Alexander Zverev in straight sets, while on the women's side, Marta Kustyuk took care of Elena Svitolina and Maria Andreeva beat veteran Serena Kerstea. And in the Big Bash, there is plenty of news with a huge shake-up announced, with the Melbourne Stars and Renegades to merge. The new team is set to be called Melbourne. They'll play at the MCG, while the licence is expected to be bought by investors linked to the IPL. That's the latest in sport. You're up to date on Nova.
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0: Yes! Nathan, Nat and Sean are nearly done. Missed any of the show? Don't worry. 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
2: It's 9:06. Nathan, Nat and Sean, time for us to get out of here. Tomorrow we will have both of our footy players. Actually, Sean.
3: Oh.
1: Yeah, did say that. Ben Allen, John Worsfold. Is that right?
2: It's Worsfold, but okay. Last quarter, we'll be back as well, which is brilliant. And Ka Ching will be making another appearance. There'll be $1,200 hidden away, squirreled away in the CX5.
4: Delicious. And I'm going to have one. Sean, have you heard of this person? I think it's pronounced Natalie Locke.
1: I know her grandfather used to roll around in East Frail and own a lot of property.
2: Great.
4: She's
2: going to
4: be on my show today.
2: Grandfather was the...
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3: Show us your Bruce... No.
4: The King of Bruce Rock? What is he? Mufasa?
2: That's right. All the land you could see from the top of Bruce Rock was his. It was amazing.
3: Oh, how cool.
2: If you like the sound of Harry Styles live in New York, Madison Square Gardens, no less, with three of your besties, stick around because Maddie Rowe will have your chats at it very soon.
0: Now, this is Nova.
17: Nova! It is not your regular Wednesday morning, Perth. Hello, I am Maddie Rowe. It is midweek merch day. Everyone who gets on the air wins Harry Styles merch. Are you joking? Next chance to win.

Somebody told me here on Nova that you can win Harry Styles merch all day today by getting on the air with me. Yes, not only can you win your way to New York City to see Harry, you get Harry merch. Tea towels, vinyls, hoodies, t-shirts, tea towels, whatever you want. Call me to win. 13 24 10 at Nova.

0: the Joe Bros on Perth Nova. Are you ready to win Harry Styles merch all day today by getting on the air with me? Let's do it.
1: Hi, this is Harry Styles.
2: Harry Styles.
1: See me live.
3: You and three mates.
1: I would be honoured to have you at the show.
2: New York City.
0: Yeah, you can win your way to New York City by registering daily on the Nova Player. Go do that. But today is a very special day because if you call 13 24 10 and get on the air, you win something extra special. Hello.
4: Hi, Maddie. It's Lisa. How are you?
0: Lisa, there is desperation in your voice.
4: There is big, big desperation in my voice. Just loving Harry Styles at the moment. And yeah, would love to get tickets to go to his concert.
0: Yeah, it's all in New York City. You and three besties. Plus, do you know what day it is today?
4: No, what's today?
0: It's midweek merch day, which means everyone who gets on the air with me wins Harry Styles merch. You're on the air.
4: Oh my God, thank you so much. How exciting.
0: His merch range is ridiculous. Vinyls, hoodies, t-shirts, clocks, vinyls. Did I say vinyls?
4: He's got it all.
0: Tea towels with his bare chest out on it.
4: Oh my gosh. How exciting.
0: So if you want to win Harry Styles merch, keep it locked on Nova. Next chance to win, 50 minutes away. I had a

0: Aussie artist Rule is in the music video for that song, one of the original takes. It's like Best Western Saloon Steal Your Man vibes. That is Home Wrecker from Somba here on Nova. My name is Maddie Rowe. I would love to send you to New York City to see Harry Styles. And every caller who gets on the air with me today on 132410, Phones and Arts, gets Harry Styles merch. Are you kidding? Are you joking? It just gets better here at Nova. Free Harry Styles merch in 20.
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26: Got a breakdown to look out for. Kwinana Freeway northbound exit to Mill Point Road through South Perth. Left lane is blocked. Tow crews are there and traffic is heavy. Crashleach Highway westbound through Kewdale. Multiple lane closures in place. Police, fireys, ambulance and tow crews are there and traffic is heavy. Roadworks, Mitchell Freeway southbound entry ramps from Power Street and Vincent Street. Apart from that, Mitchell Freeway looking fine. Also seeing a bit of a build. Kwinana Freeway northbound around Manning Road. Graham Farmer Freeway doing okay. Same for Northbridge Tunnel in both directions. Anything else, give us a call. 9489 177. 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To the weather, partly cloudy today in 18, tomorrow sunny in the top of 19, right now 12 on Nova 937.
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0: Maddie Rowe, do you want to win your way to New York City to see Harry Styles and win Harry merch all day today? Details on how you can win in the next 15 minutes as we throw it back to Nova Boy Jams, to the noughties, the year of Susie O'Neill, Nova Susie O'Neill winning a gold at the Olympics, the year of Nikki Webster, the year of Jumpin' Jumpin' Destiny's Child, charting at number 2 on the R.

0: Bomb, don't say that at an airport. This is Nova. Fresh Hits and Throwbacks are on. Goo Goo Dolls' Iris, 15 away. Kylie Minogue's brand new song from the Netflix doco, also on the way. And you know it's not the same as see Harry Styles live in New York City. And win free merch. Harry Styles merch all day today. Every single caller who gets on the air wins a free Harry t-shirt. Are you kidding? And I shouldn't open the phones now, but I'm going to do it. Hello.
1: Hi, Maddie. I bought Harry Styles tickets, please. I'll tell you why. Because my kids think I hate them, my girls, and I absolutely love them, and this is for them.
0: Okay. You know, today is midweek merch day, which means you also win Harry Styles merch. Right now, you're winning.
1: Yes! That's my co-worker. Thank you so much.
0: Where are you working? Who are the girls in the office?
1: Oh, it's my friend, Najat.
2: And we work in a girls' high school. 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
0: Oh, thank you. Thanks for doing that.
1: We love you guys every day. We call every single day. Hi, Nova!
0: Do the kids in the schoolyard know about Harry?
1: Yes, they do, because they're high school girls and they're all going, do you reckon you're going to win? And I went, well, I'm hoping. Yay! Yeah, thank you so much.
0: Win your Harry Styles merch and your way to New York City at 10:29. Love you.
1: Love you, mate.

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non-stop Fresh Hits and Throwbacks are on here at Nova. There is something about a beautiful acoustic outro that tickles my loins. Anyway, I'm in the moment. Hey, my name is Maddie Rowe. Would you like to win Harry Styles merch? Because, yeah, it's Wednesday, but here at Nova, we're calling it Midweek Merch Day. Every caller who gets on the air with me wins Harry Styles merch, and you also go in the draw to win your way to New York City to see Harry Styles live. Call me at Nova.

0: non-stop. Fresh hits and throwbacks are so good here at Nova. Yesterday, we woke up to some huge Taylor Swift news. She drops a new single Friday for the Toy Story 5 movie. That's coming in two sleeps. Elizabeth Taylor from Taylor playing in less than 10.
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3: 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Kiss All the Time, Disco Occasionally is out now.
0: It is Maddie Rowe. I have never seen the phones this nuts. In my time in radio, it is actually wild at the moment. 13, 24, 10, hello.
4: Oh my God, hello.
0: Oh my God, hello.
4: Oh my God, I've called so many times. Oh my God, I feel like I'm going to cry.
0: What's your name? What's
4: oh
0: your name?
4: Oh my God. Maddie, my name's Maddie.
0: Oh, Maddie Alliance. Hey, do you want free Harry merch, Maddie?
4: I do.
0: Maddie, let's do it.
4: Oh my gosh, the dream. I'm actually wearing one of his merch tops from like when he came in 2024 right now.
0: Okay, you know Harry has really good 2026 merch. He has tea towels and clocks and vinyls, obviously, and hoodies and tees.
4: Details is crazy, actually.
0: I know, and it's got his bare chest on it. It's that photo of Harry in the kitchen.
4: Well,
0: with his
4: shirt
0: I love off.
4: That.
0: I know, me too.
4: I love that, yeah.
0: All right, who's this?
5: Maddie, it's Kim Woodland. Have I got on?
0: Yeah, you're on.
5: Oh, my God. I'm so excited.
0: It's midweek merch day. Harry merch for you.
5: Thank you.
0: A New York City trip awaits.
5: Thank you, Maddie. Oh, my gosh. I can't believe it. Maddie, I love you. You're great. I love listening to you. You're the best.
0: You're the best. Hey, it is midweek merch day, so every caller who gets on the air wins Harry Styles merch. You also go in the draw to win a trip to New York City to see Harry live with three friends. Are you joking? The prizes are ridiculous here. Next chance to win in less than...

0: James here. We're hanging out at Hyde Park right now when we're fueling the feeling with Shell V Power. Come say g'day to score some freebies, plus you could win $50 off your fuel. Keep it on Nova each day to catch where we'll be fueling the feeling around Perth, all thanks to our mates at Shell V Power. Come find us at Hyde Park in the Jack Motors T9 Ute.
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0: 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I could not believe Nathan Nutt and Sean talking about the Adelaide girl who got stuck in quicksand. Because quicksand, isn't that like a made-up thing?
1: Quicksand, Joel. Quicksand.
2: I always think quicksand is made up for the movies. Right? I forget it's a real thing.
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2: 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Yeah, they really warn you about quicksand at work. They don't warn you about things like, you know, tax.
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26: Good morning. Getting reports of a crash now at Mitchell Freeway, the northbound off-ramp to Hutton Street. Also, some minor delays with the crash reported in Yanjibup. That's Belia Drive, eastbound at Spearwood Avenue. No major dramas around the CBD. Looks good on Kwinana if you're heading southbound towards Millpoint Road. And fine driving too, north and southbound around Jandakot. Looks okay on Tonkin Highway, getting past the airport. Just a bit of congestion through Wattle Grove at Hale Road and Welshpool Road East. Anything else, call 9489 1777. 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For Perth, continuing partly cloudy, Thursday looks sunny and Friday mostly sunny. Today's top is 18 degrees. We're sitting on 15 degrees now on Nova 937.
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0: Hello, Maddie Rowe here. Meet me at the Harry Styles merch desk before 11:30 this morning. We are giving away Harry Styles merch to everyone who gets on the air with me today. It's midweek merch day. It is also your chance to win your way to New York City to see Harry. We'll do it soon. Somber now.

0: something I want to talk about.
1: Thank you, Madonna. Thank you, Sabrina. Thank you, Nova Bosses, for gifting me the best Wednesday on air here at Nova, because everybody who gets on the air with me wins free Harry Styles merch for midweek merch day. And you also get to win a trip to New York City to see Harry Styles. 11:29, we open the phones again. That's like less than 15 minutes away. Actually, you know what? I'm feeling spontaneous. 13:24:10. Who can we squeeze in for free merch right now?
2: Hello, hello.
1: Olivia, hello. You're actually on the air, so we're going to hook you up with some free Harry merch.
2: You guys are amazing. Thank you so much.
1: And you're in to see him live in New York City.
2: Oh, my goodness.
1: It's a good day for you.
2: That's so good. Thank you so much. Love you, Maddie.
1: Love you too. Phones closed. They're reopening at 11:29. Hold tight.

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4: Hello, it is Maddie Rowe. So many bangers for 9 minutes of the Noughties. 112 Dance With Me, Liberty X, Just a Little, and to start, Vanessa Amorosi, Australian icon and legend. I got to catch up with Vanessa to celebrate 25 years of her incredible career.
5: When I get on stage, there's so many familiar faces and so many familiar experiences, and we kind of all kind of got through the 2000s together and onwards. I am super, super lucky. I still love being on that stage, and I still have such a passion for music, and I've been able to last off that for 25 years.
4: Has it really been 25 years since this song? Absolutely everybody to start Nova's 9 Minutes of the Noughties, and you can win your way to see Harry Styles in New York.

0: maybe I'm too early.
1: Nah, you know what? Let's start this song. You're in. You're winning. Let's do it. You're so welcome. It is midweek merch day with Harry Styles. Everyone who gets on the air wins Harry merch. You also win your way to New York City to see Harry Styles live at Madison Square Garden. See this in person

0: with Faithless. That is New Religion. It is fresh to Nova. So many fresh hits coming up. Tame Impala, Dracula, plus brand new Ariana Grande on the other side, less than a week old.
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2: 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Hi, this is Harry Styles. 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
3: 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Kiss All the Time, Disco Occasionally is out now.
0: Today's a good day because not only can you win a trip to New York City to see Harry Styles, you can also win some extra little treats. Hello.
4: Hi, Maddie. My daughter's a Harry girl and I am a Harry girl by default.
0: Okay. Would you like to win some free Harry merch right now?
4: I would love that. Yay!
0: And that New York City trip awaits as well.
4: Brilliant. That's exciting.
0: You, your daughter, maybe a couple of other besties.
4: Oh, I would make their whole life. It'd be unreal.
0: Hey, Julie.
5: I'm hoping to be in the draw for the Harry Styles ticket.
0: New York City, you and three best friends, flights, accommodation,
5: yes,
0: spending
5: please.
0: Money, all sorted. Would you like some free yes. Harry merch as well? Because you're on the air and you're in the draw.
5: Be amazing. Thank you so much.
6: Love you.
0: Line three, do you want free Harry merch?
6: Now.
0: Now, right now. You're a winner.
6: Yes, please, Maddie.
0: Midweek merch day is today. Everyone who gets on the air wins Harry merch and you win a trip to New York City to see him live. Daily entries at the Nova Player, don't forget.
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0: Perth's Nova 937. Win your way to New York City to see Harry straight after your news update next. Nathan, Nat and Sean talking about quicksand this morning and the girl in Adelaide who sunk into it.
1: Quicksand, what? Joel, quicksand.
2: I always think quicksand is made up for the movies. Right. I forget it's a real thing.
1: We lived our entire childhood thinking it was an imminent danger.
2: 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They don't warn you about things like, you know, tax.
1: Right.
0: So true. Nathan, Nat and Sean.

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19: 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Got a crash reported with some delays. The Mitchell Freeway northbound off-ramp to Hutton Street. There's a breakdown on the Mitchell southbound at Warwick Road. Greenwood is just sitting in the left emergency lane. Kwinana Freeway is looking okay southbound from the city. Got a crash reported. Belia Drive, Yanjibup, eastbound at Spearwood Avenue at the roundabout there. Anything else, call 948-9177. 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For Perth, continuing partly cloudy, a sunny one tomorrow. Today's top 18 degrees, 17 now, Nova 937.
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21: With your midday headlines, good afternoon, Ash Gardner with you. A man accused of stalking Norwegian princess Ingrid Alexandra in Sydney has fronted court. The 63-year-old was slapped with an AVO before clashing with media while leaving court. As millions of workers on the minimum wage prepare to receive a pay rise from July 1, economists are warning the increase could drive up inflation and lead to further interest rate rises. The Fair Work Commission yesterday backing a 4.75% increase to award wages and a rise of nearly 6% for the minimum wage. New figures from the Australasian College of Emergency Medicine have revealed close to 2 in 5 emergency doctors are planning to leave their jobs in the next decade, unsustainable working conditions driving the exodus. The Riot Squad has been deployed as protests erupt in the UK over the death of a teenager. Footage shows Henry Novak telling police he'd been stabbed while being handcuffed before he died from his injuries. 23-year-old Vikram Digwa has since been sentenced to a minimum 21 years behind bars over the teen's murder. And R&B singer Peebo Bryson has died at the age of 75. He was best known for his work on a number of Disney hits, like the title track from Beauty and the Beast and A Whole New World from Aladdin. His family confirming he passed away from complications from a stroke. Updating sport, the semi-finals lineup of the French Open is taking shape. Marta Kostyuk securing her spot after defeating fellow Ukrainian Alina Svitolina. Jakub Mensik and Alexander Zverev are set to line up in the men's semi. Broncos coach Michael Maguire has swung the axe following the side's loss to the Dragons. Ezra Mam has been dropped to the bench with Thomas Duffy to start at 5-8 against the Titans on Saturday. And the Giants have tabled a massive contract offer to midfielder Tom Green amid significant interest from the Devils. GWS putting forward a 7-year deal. And you're up to date on Nova.
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22: 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Are you kidding?

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2: 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Hi, this is Harry Styles. 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
3: 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Kiss All The Time, Disco Occasionally is out now.
0: Hello, it is Maddie Rowe. Harry Styles live in New York City. That's the first prize today. The second one is free Harry Styles merch. Hello.
4: I'm just calling up for Harry Styles.
0: How would it be to win this New York City trip? Tell me, what would it mean?
4: Oh, it would mean everything to me. Can I also give a shout out to my friend Shakira?
0: Go on.
4: Thanks, hi Shakira. Oh my gosh, I made it, girl.
0: Hey, and guess what?
4: Yes?
0: It's midweek merch day. Do you know what that means?
4: What does that mean, Maddie?
0: You win Harry Styles merch!
4: Yay! Oh my gosh, thank you so much. It's amazing.
0: Make sure you register daily on the Nova Player, by the way. Hello!
4: Oh, hey, how are you, Maddie? It's Natalie.
0: Natalie, Harry, live in New York City. Does that sound good to you?
4: Yes, please.
0: Done.
4: That would be amazing.
0: You're in for that.
4: Yay.
0: And you know what else? You know what else is happening today for you, Nat?
4: No, I don't.
0: Harry Styles free merch.
4: Oh, that's awesome. Cute. Wow, that's just made my day.
0: You're so welcome. What's really on for the rest of it?
4: Oh, actually, my fiancé and I are going to look at a wedding venue at 2 o'clock.
0: Okay.
4: So, yeah, you would have seen it because we were the ones that got engaged at the Red Room.
0: No. Oh my God.
4: Yes.
0: At the Morgan Evans one.
4: Yeah, the Morgan Evans one.
0: Natalie, I'm obsessed with you. I saw those beautiful photos.
4: I know. It was so, so beautiful and special. And I'm just like, we're so happy. Fingers crossed for that New York. That could actually make a beautiful honeymoon. Oh, my God.
0: I'm thinking
4: that.
0: Love you.
4: Thank you so much, Brady. Please, please, please.
0: See Harry Styles live in New York City with besties for a honeymoon. Maybe register daily on the Nova Player. Go do that.
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clip, right? This song by G is exploding. And it's all because of the off-campus TV show that everyone is watching on Amazon Prime. This song, Bed on Fire from G Flip, features in a very raunchy scene, which features a couple of butt cheeks. And you know, G Flip's world is exploding at the moment. I love to see it. They even had time to slide in my personal DMs to thank me personally.

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1: Maddie, what the f*** going on? 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I just wanted to say thank you because look where we are now. It's crazy. Thank you, Mads, for always supporting me and always having me on. I'm so glad a lot of people are hearing it, but thanks for the Aussie support. Woo!
0: I love G Flip so much. I love this song. Thank you, Off Campus, for putting G's song in your TV show. Nova supports Australian music. 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

0: 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Love Nova.
1: Let's get the party started. 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That's when I knew that your heart was scarring. 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Like, wait, babe, let me

0: Dave and Tem's Rain Dance is fresh to Nova. Non-stop, freshies and throwbacks are on. It's also midweek merch day. If you haven't heard, we are giving away an all-expenses-paid trip to New York City to see Harry Styles. Not only that, everyone who gets on the air with me wins Harry Styles merch. It's been a big day.
1: Yes, Nova!
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1: You're on.
0: If you missed out on midweek merch day, the boss has just told me we're going again. Midweek merch day is here to stay next Wednesday. Everyone who gets on the air wins Harry Styles merch. And if you want to see him live in New York City, you should just go to the Nova Player, get your daily entry. You're

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0: Nova. Hope you have a fab rest of your afternoon. My name is Maddie Rowe, back here from 9 p.m. Yes, up late playing Australian music on the Maddie Rowe Oz Music Show. Aussies are doing big things in the music space. Dom Dolla just sold out Marvel Stadium in Melbourne for AFL Grand Final week. G Flip's song Bed on Fire blowing up because of Off Campus, the TV show. And Gold Coast DJ Fisher is playing Garden Gnome in Toy Story 5, the movie. So cool. Oz Music from 9. Joel Creasy's up next. Hanging out with Rhonda Birchmore. Don't miss it.
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20: 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Good afternoon. We've got a crash reported at Nollamara Avenue near Flinders Street, Nollamara. Not really causing any delays, though. It's busy around the city. William Street, St George's Terrace and Barrack Street. Doing okay on Kwinana Freeway southbound from the CBD towards Mill Point Road. Looking okay on Graham Farmer Freeway and the Northbridge Tunnel. Anything else, call 9489 1777. 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Continuing partly cloudy in Perth. Reached our top today, 18 degrees now on Nova 937.
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28: 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I'm here for your lunch hour. Thanks to Cash Converters. Coming up today, high kick, step ball change, my fellow showgirl, someone who I idolise and have modelled my entertainment work ethic on. The iconic Rhonda Birchmore is popping in, but let's kick things off Rhonda style with Kato and John. Turn the lights off on Nova. I said it.

0: It's the Joel Greasy Show on Nova, and no Australian entertainer is more showbiz than this. We are joined by Rhonda Birchmore, and Rhonda, you and I, we are the same person. I like to think of myself as the Rhonda Birchmore of radio. You're an icon and a showgirl, and so am I, baby.
1: Yeah, baby, and we love a bit of fancy clothing.
0: Look at you. Like, Rhonda by day in show week, I still imagine is just as fabulous.
1: Well, no, she, you know, the eyelashes are off, the big hairs, you know, the sequins, not so much. But I do love a bit of a, I've got a little cardi on today with a little lizard and a, you know, I do love a bit of niceness.
0: Well, yeah, no, I like that. Because you and I, we have spoken about it before. We have that same very old school ethic of a show is a show and we like a bit of razzle dazzle.
1: You turn up. That's what you get paid for. You do it.
0: Yeah, it's a gig.
1: And I'm loving it. I'm loving it. You know, I don't think, darling boyfriend Joel, there's any kind of age limit on what we do. You know, I love, you still kick, I mean, as long as I can kick the leg up and, you know, do what I do, which is quite physical in this show, I'll keep on doing it. I mean, it's three times a week to the physio and he's packing a lot of Nurofen and a few V's on the side as a bit of a chaser and a barocca, but I get on.
0: You are, because you were someone that's so consistently on and as a theatre fan, we appreciate that because we're there to see the great Rhonda Birchmore. And when you come, of course, spinning onto stage in Anastasia in that dress as Lily, your Countess Lily, it just feels, it feels right.
1: Yeah, well, I do. This show, Anastasia, it is so beautiful. And stunning. Working with, you know, legends like Nancy Hayes, who's 83 years young, she gives me reason to get on.
0: Nancy, when I came along, I knew it was yourself in it and Georgina Hobson, who's fantastic.
1: Gorgeous.
0: And then I go, Nancy Hayes is on too. I've got goosebumps thinking about
1: and do you know, I do love a little wine after a show and a wine down.
0: Fair enough. Same.
1: Secret between you and I.
0: Okay. Yeah.
1: Nancy can drink me under the table.
0: Get out, really?
1: Oh, she is a party girl. She's wicked. Oh my gosh. When all that thing comes off, my God, she's great value. I adore her.
0: You are both showgirls personified, and I have been very vocal about it. When Taylor Swift's Life of a Showgirl album came out, I said, this better be about Rhonda Birchmore.
1: I managed to get Nancy the other day because I thought, yeah, Life of a Showgirl, she did Sweet Charity back in 1967.
0: Wow.
1: And she was in a fishnets kicking a leg up. I said, we should do something together. The Life of, I don't know, the show, I was going to say the show Grands, but it's just, we have got quite a few stories to tell and it's been quite a life and still continues to be.
0: Oh, I'm sure it will. Now, hang around, Rhonda. I want to ask you about your nickname, Rhoda, up next. But for the meantime, here's Tattoo. Wow. On Nova, all the things she said.

0: you very much, Teddy Swims. Yes, it is I, Joel Creasy, on The Joel Creasy Show for your Wednesday lunchtime. Now, Rhonda Birchmore, you're here, and I have to ask, where did the nickname Rhuda come from?
1: Rhuda came from many moons ago. I was invited to back to London to do a show called Stop the World, I Want to Get Off with the great Anthony Newley.
0: Yeah.
1: Now, I know you as a bit of a show queen would know he wrote
0: yep.
1: Feeling Good. He wrote Pure Imagination. He wrote the score to the Willy Wonka. he wrote Goldfinger, James Bond. He starred in the show, and they brought me over from Australia to do this big show with him because his name was Little Chap and he wanted a tall girl.
0: Tall, gorgeous girl. Yeah, say it.
1: That played all his women in his life. And we actually did this big press launch for London and the Evening Standard. We took a photo and on the front page of it was Anthony Newley and his co-star from Down Under, Rhuda Brickmore. I sounded like a freaking truck driver, this thing. And so Rhuda kind of stuck.
0: I love it.
1: Yeah. So, Rhuda, it's lovely, isn't it? Close.
0: Rhuda Brickmore.
1: Rhuda Brickmore, yeah. There's a really butch kind of thing on the front. But, that's where it's stuck. And I think it's quite appropriate because I can be a bit cheeky.
0: Oh, that's what we love about you. And you have such a great sense of humour. You did one of the most sweet, incredible things and a night that I'll never forget, which was Thomas's 30th.
1: Oh.
0: And Thomas is a, 400-year-old showgirl trapped in a 30-year-old's body. And we did it at a gay bar that we rented for the night, and we put on a show, and you got up and did a number. And then Paddy Newton got up and performed, and it was one of the great nights. And to the point that Thomas's grandma fainted when Bert came on stage. But memories, you must have so many wonderful memories like that.
1: I pinch myself, Joel, that I was so lucky to grow up in that era of variety. Mike Walsh show, Hey Hey It's Saturday, and Bert and Paddy that would remain dear friends right to the, I actually spoke on behalf of the kids that when he passed away, Paddy invited me to. I mean, I'm really lucky because we've got glorious you and what you do, but if you can imagine those times with the big band and the Tony Bartuccio dancers,
0: yes,
1: and it was all live and beamed all around Australia, and it was thrilling to be part of.
0: Yes, what a time it was, and what a thrilling time for me having you here right now. Please stick around just a little longer, Rhonda. We'll be back after this.
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0: It's the Joel Creasy Show on Nova. I'm here with the delightful Rhonda Birchmore, who stars in Anastasia, the hit Broadway musical, which is playing at the Sydney Lyric Theatre until 18th of July before heading to Adelaide and Brisbane, you lucky things. I've seen it. It is fantastic. You are fantastic in it. And I think that's the other thing people don't realise about particularly live theatre. You're elite athletes. You're doing it 8 times a week. Is it just, is it muscle memory for you now, or is it principle? What is it?
1: You think you know it. It is a certain part muscle memory, but some days I can tell you, you get out there and you go, I don't know what this line is. You know, you've done it a million times and you just, I think that's the thing with me. I kind of bluff my way until I, you know, if I sing a wrong lyric, the young kids are in awe that I stuff up so many times, and I somehow make a rhyme and make, do it with conviction, so they go, oh, wow, that was just quite something. And I remember doing that when I did Mamma Mia, as you said, for nearly 2 years, and I got to dance Queen, my verse, and I forgot the words.
0: Dancing Queen, you know, that little song, Dancing Queen.
1: Little song. So what did I do? I just broke the fourth wall and I said to the audience, well, you know it, and got them, they were all singing it for me in the audience and put me back on track.
0: That is brilliant.
1: Yeah, that's what you do.
0: Have you ever, it happens to the best of us, we're human, any epic stage mishaps? Because I've fallen off stage more than once, and that's just doing stand-up comedy.
1: I did this big show. One of the biggest shows in my career was a show called Hot Shoe Shuffle.
0: Yeah.
1: With David Atkins and the Tap Brothers, who consisted of Adam Garcia, all these glorious, the Dean Perry, all these beautiful. I had 7 beautiful boys and myself. We'd done London's West End. We were invited to do the Logies. And this was back when the Logies was in Melbourne, and it was very, very fancy.
0: Oh,
1: fancy,
0: yes. Lala.
1: And they put down this kind of surface, I don't know, like a wooden boards over the marble floor, because they didn't want, any scratches or anything like that.
0: Yeah.
1: But they didn't tell me. I was right in the middle when it was live. The podium that used to raise from there was this big fat crack where the podium came. I was in my high heels, fishnets, leotards. My heel went down the crack.
0: Ooh.
1: One leg went that way, one leg went the other way, and only inches, Joel, from Tom Jones' face was my crutch. It nearly wrecked my fishing trip, I tell you. It was a close shave.
0: You would have, oh, I can't breathe. You would have had to invoice extra to Tom Jones for the favour.
1: His face, I remember. And the, you know, the next day they used to do the TV week, like that was front page. Herald Sun, it was great. Not how, me with my legs that way and Tom's face going, ah. But anyway, what a great memory.
0: I love you, I love you, I love you, Rhonda Birchmore.
1: Bye-bye, and I love
0: bye,
1: the
0: bye,
1: shirt
0: bye.
1: Too.
0: Bye-bye. Oh, thanks, bye-bye. Baby.
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1: Time to read up on all the hot goss in the world of showbiz from an actual scroll delivered straight to Joel's studio. 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
0: Today I am joined by one of my besties, the Queen of the Perth Airwaves, Natalie Locke. Hello, darling.
2: Oh, good morning. I'm ready for the Dead Sea Scrolls. Let's go.
0: Let's update the scroll. Tom Holland. Who's your favourite Spider-Man, Nat?
2: That one.
0: I knew you wouldn't be able to name one, me either. Andrew Garfield, boom. Tobey Maguire, oh, I can do a few. Okay, Tom Holland. Yeah. Who am I?
2: Look at you go.
0: Thank
2: all of them.
0: You.
2: Yeah. Spider-Men, indeed.
0: Yeah, the Spideyverse is colliding. Tom Holland was on Amy Poehler's Good Hang podcast, which I am not a huge podcast listener. I love that podcast.
2: I love Amy Poehler, so she can do no wrong in my eyes.
0: Right, she's a total sweetie. Mm-hmm. He revealed why he's turned down multiple offers to host Saturday Night Live. Have a listen.
3: I'm heavily dyslexic, which is one of the reasons why, and I'd love to talk to you today about it, actually, is why I've never done SNL.
4: Because of the cue cards.
3: I'm just so petrified at the concept of, like, trying to read something and they change.
4: Really interesting.
0: So he is terrified of the cue cards. It's a very sweet admission.
2: I know. This is very Brett Blake on Taskmaster. Same deal, right? Because he said he got really nervous when he had to read out a task because he suffers from dyslexia and it's tricky.
0: Yeah, see, I am just a dumb blonde bitch. So I misread the task all the time. Yes. And often it's raining when I'm filming and they don't stop for nothing. So the task sheet sometimes falls apart.
2: So that's your excuse. It's not that you can't read it.
0: Yeah.
2: People shouldn't be criticising for that. Like, you know, he does plenty of other great things.
0: Yeah.
2: He hangs upside down off a building. Come on, what more do you want from
0: him?
2: No. Leave him alone.
0: Yeah, God, Spider-Man really would suffer in Adelaide. There's not many buildings he could swing off. Finally, Kim Kardashian posted a video of herself and Lewis Hamilton riding bikes with Kim too busy looking at the camera and nearly falling over. But this marks the first time she has posted Lewis Hamilton on her main grid, so their Instagram official.
2: It's real. It's real. I know what we thought was a bit of a setup. No, it's real. I question the wisdom of getting on a bike and then going up against Lewis Hamilton. You know that he's going to be pedalling off really fast, right? That's what he does. He's a fast-moving man.
0: Very
2: and
0: true.
2: Well, she's just trying to get, wait for me in the back on her little deadly treadly.
0: Would you like to share the story of our trip to Bali where you and I were on the back of a moped together?
2: we got very close to one another.
0: Yeah,
2: I think I'm
0: close.
2: Pregnant. it was you, me, and just a random little Balinese rider who just didn't understand what was happening at all. And also that it would bring down the Nova network if anything happened to us. the two most important people right here, everyone.
0: 100% off for a dry white wine with you. The Christy Swan Show up next. Actually, I might join you.
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2: 300,000 Australians homeless, 7.8 million Australians, one meal a day. Feed the hungry, house Australians. Newdeal.au, authorised by Clive Palmer for the United Australia Party, Gold Coast. Got some delays with a crash report at Abernethy Road, Cloverdale. It's northbound before Fulham Street. Emergency works are blocking the left lane, Stirling Highway, westbound between Webster Street and Florence Road, Netherlands. Got a truck broken down, Mitchell Freeway, the northbound exit to Hutton Street in Osborne Park. The left lane closed by incident response. Anything else, call 9489 1777. 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That's true power. Continuing mostly sunny for Perth. Sunny tomorrow too. 18 degrees now on Nova 937.
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3: With your 2pm headlines, good afternoon, I'm Michelle Stevenson. The latest GDP data has come in weaker than expected. According to the ABS, Australia's annual GDP has dropped by 1 point to 2.5%. GDP only grew 0.3% in the March quarter. The US, meantime, is proposing a new 10% import tariff against dozens of countries, including Australia. America's trade representative declaring the flat tariff will apply to countries who haven't done enough to combat the importing of goods that are produced through forced labour. The Australian Human Rights Commission is raising concerns about the government's new laws around the NDIS. The human rights group warns the changes risk compromising the rights of disabled people. Melbourne identity Mick Gatto and his wife have been arrested. Detectives searched the couple's Mount Martha home this morning as part of a current investigation into alleged financial offences. And Morgan Wallen has poked fun at his viral piano flipping incident. The country star had a meltdown recently over his instrument, flipping it on stage, but he's now assured fans the piano is working. And up to date on Nova.
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5: I've
6: had one of those mornings, Jack, where I've woken up with vim and vigour.
5: Oh, I like that.
6: I know. It looks like I've had some work too, don't you think?
5: Isn't that a plus when some days you look at yourself and you're like, wait, why am I so snatched?
6: It's a very tight bun I'm wearing. It's hiding the fact I haven't washed my hair for 10 days, but I think it's working for me.
5: I think so too.
6: I got up so early. It was an emergency. My middle son, Kit, who's in year 9, they're doing exams, like, you know, to get ready for year 12 all down the road. Anyway, he didn't have the right calculator. And I didn't know until 6 o'clock in the morning.
5: Great.
6: Luckily, Officeworks opens at 7. I was there. I could do that. But while I was out, dropped past Baker's Delight, and I picked up a loaf of the high
5: protein. The protein one?
6: Have you had it?
5: No.
6: It is so delicious. I had it fresh just with butter.
5: The marketing on our screens in this very studio was working on me yesterday because I'm like, wait, I need to go and buy a loaf of this.
6: Yes, I should have brought the rest in. But
5: no, I'll stop by Hawkesburn.
6: It is really, really good.
5: Stunning. Really good. Swanee, after 3 o'clock, we're going to be talking about Rosamund Pike. We haven't said that name for a while.
6: No, we haven't. Not since Gone Girl.
5: Also, today in Mystic Chrissy, another Mova hair care pack valued at over $1,200. Next, though, 13, 24, 10, if you would like your mind read. And Swanee, as you know, when we play Harry Styles at the moment on this radio station, you dial 13, 24, 10, and we could put you in the standby list to see him live in New York City.
6: Right.

0: show on Nova. Sure, that was Rimmer and Selena Gomez, but who was before that, Jack?
1: The great man, Harry Styles.
0: Gorgeous creature that he is.
1: Swanee, at the moment, we're putting people on the standby list to see him live in New York City.
0: And not just you, you and three mates.
1: Yeah, at Madison Square Garden.
0: I would give anything to be there.
1: That's bucket list sort of stuff.
0: Yeah, it is.
1: Monique, are you there?
2: Yeah, I am.
0: You're on the list, Monique.
2: Oh, my God, thank you so much. I'm so excited.
0: Oh, wouldn't it be amazing? Yes. Honestly. Hello. Hello, Kimmy.
3: Oh, my goodness. Harry Styles all the way.
0: You're cute. You're very cute, Kimmy.
1: You're on the list, Kim. And let's put one more person on that list, Swanee.
0: Oh, Kylie. Are we putting Kylie on the list?
3: Oh, yeah. That'd be great. Hi, guys.
1: Hey, Kyles. Awesome. Hey, do you want to stick around and have your mind read by Mystic Chrissy too?
3: Oh, yes, please.
1: Let's do it.
0: Kylie, why do I see border patrol around you? Are you smuggling things over the border?
3: No, there's no border patrol, sorry.
0: Have you ever had a pat down?
3: Not really, but I was at a concert last week and they did the, you know, the thing around you as such.
0: It's quite thrilling, wasn't it, Kylie?
3: It was lovely.
0: Haven't been touched like that in a long time. There is a person in your, like, family. When you were little, they had picture rails on the walls. Do you know what a picture rail is?
3: I'm just trying to think.
0: It's like timber rails, and then they would hang the pictures off that, a picture rail.
3: Oh, yes. Well, I used to have those in my bedroom.
0: Right. There you go. That's who I can see when you were little.
3: Yeah, well, I just vaguely, because I do remember having a few pictures, and I could probably just picture they're hanging on to something to that.
0: Picture rail, there you go. Yeah. You're quite flippant with speed limits, Kylie.
3: 100%.
0: It's going to bite you. It's going to bite you in the A. Stop it.
3: Ah, why is that?
0: Because you're going to lose your licence.
3: No.
0: Yes.
3: No, I'm good with the speed.
0: Oh, you just said you weren't.
3: Oh, sorry, I thought you meant that I was good with my speed limits.
1: maybe you're picking up on me, Mystic.
0: Your buzzies are a little bit lopsided. Or one's really a lot bigger than the other.
3: No, I think I might disagree with that one.
0: It's true, Kylie. Hey, you're not a Swiftie, but you like the song Delicate.
3: I do love Delicate, and I don't mind Taylor Swift.
0: But you would
3: I
0: not...
3: I think she's quite good.
0: You wouldn't count yourself as a Swiftie, though.
3: Not like a real...
1: Die hard
3: Swiftie,
1: one.
3: No.
1: Yeah.
0: Did you go to the Eras tour?
3: No, I couldn't get tickets.
0: Mm. Someone around you used to be hungry all the time, but now they're not hungry at all.
3: Yeah, that might be my son. He used to eat quite a bit and he's sort of tapered off lately, probably 2 months ago.
0: Hmm, very interesting. This is good because you don't have to buy as much bread and milk.
3: Oh, my God, that is so correct.
0: Yeah. Let's end on a high.
1: Kylie, we are going to send you a Baker's Delight voucher. Good luck being on that standby list for Harry Styles and have a fantastic Wednesday.
3: Yay, thank you.
1: You are so welcome. Hey, brand new Ariana Grande. At the end of this song, Swanee, she kind of sounds like Taylor Swift.
0: The whole song sounds like
1: Taylor. Right,
0: Tay, yeah.
1: Turn this up. Hate That I Made You Love.

0: gets old. You're listening to the Chrissy Swan Show on Nova. 13, 24, 10, who is your current social media obsession? It happens. It happens to all of us.
1: And you get a little like dopamine hit when you see they've posted something or uploaded a story.
0: Or what about that feeling? It's as close to like first date magic as I'm ever going to get. When you see them for the first time and you're like, oh my God, that's my person.
1: Yeah.
0: It's so exciting. You and I have got a controversial opinion a little bit about social media because we think it's brilliant.
1: Yeah.
0: But, you know, everybody, it's the devil. But I love it.
1: I love it too. Like, I think there's – do you know what, though? I was thinking about this
0: and also
1: last
0: I find
1: night.
0: That it relaxes me. It doesn't hype me up at all.
1: I think it depends on the platform. I will say that. I've got a sweeping statement about it tomorrow.
0: Okay,
1: but
0: great.
1: It's platform specific. And ours generally is Instagram.
0: I love Instagram.
1: Yes.
0: I love it. And it was Instagram where I met a woman called Natalie Chassé. When I say met, I haven't actually met her, but I saw her for the first time cooking delicious things. And she was the first person I saw speaking into a little microphone that. And I reckon that looks really cool.
1: Yes.
0: I think I need to start doing that.
1: Well, it is apparently, if you sort of do a deep dive on the statistics, it's a way to capture your audience. I think the audiences will watch your video longer if you're speaking into a mini mic.
0: Isn't that amazing?
1: It must be something in our brain that enjoys the visual of it.
0: Wow.
1: Yeah.
0: Well, Natalie Chassé, I don't even know how to pronounce her name.
1: I like it.
0: Chassay. She's so brilliant. She just cooks the most. I'm salivating just thinking about it. I'm making one of her dressings tonight for dinner. She's just, chef's kiss. This is what she sounds like.
2: So I just got home from the supermarket. We're having seven people over for dinner tonight. I'm going to do a little prep and I'm going to show you another great menu for easy hosting. Chicken marbella, crispy smashed potatoes with like a honey preserved lemon sauce and some feta maybe, and a very simple shaved fennel and celery salad. Three dishes, a main, something starchy and something fresh and green.
0: Can you imagine? And everything comes out looking exactly like the way I like to entertain. It's sort of big and rustic and glistening and tasty and there's crunchy bits and
1: that's
0: oh my
1: like
0: God.
1: Your version of erotic fiction. Like I hear that and I just hear a bunch of words.
0: Correct.
1: You get like steamy and excited.
0: 100%. And she does the whole lot in like a messy bun and a white shirt, French tuck. Like
1: yeah, okay.
0: I just want to be her, okay? Secondly, what's his name? Louis someone. What is it?
1: Louis Burke.
0: Louis Burke. He's from, I'm going to say Melbourne.
1: Yeah.
0: Feels like Melbourne. When I stalked him and looked outside his front door, I was like, that's Albert Park.
1: Melbourne.
0: Yeah, yeah. Is it Albert Park, do you think?
1: I reckon.
0: Anyway,
1: I think that area.
0: This is a very recent love of mine, but there is not a thing that this man says about interiors that I will not take as gospel.
3: Stop making your bed like this. You fold this back. We're making the bed. We're like making it. It's like doing your hair or brushing your teeth. Do it properly. We fold it back 40 centimeters. And if I sound frustrated, it's because I am. Then we grab our four pillows. And yes, it's four. And you stack them upright.
0: Yes.
3: That looks like a teenager's bedroom. You're not a teenager. You're an adult.
0: Can I tell you, I saw that and my bed now, I followed that to the T. It took about 3 minutes. And every time I walk into my bedroom, I just stare with wonder at how magical it looks.
1: It is so weird that you picked that specific video because as of Monday last week, I think when he posted it, I have started making my bed like that as well.
0: And you're a bed maker from way back.
1: Every
0: morning.
1: And
0: have you been doing the thing that he said not to do?
1: I think I had.
0: I have been too and I've never thought it looked any good. And I'm like, oh, well, what's the point in making a bed? It never looks any good. When you fold it back, plus I realised I've got a new Duna cover.
1: Yeah.
0: And I pull it back. It's not the same colour underneath and that's the same point. That's the point.
1: Yes, exactly right. And like I was sometimes, Swanny, just laying my flat sheet under the pillows, whereas as Louis describes, you pull it over the doona and the 40 centimetres, that's what I think of every morning.
0: Me too.
1: When I'm making my bed, I'm like, Jack, is this 40 centimetres?
0: They've changed my life, Louis and Natalie.
1: 13, 24, 10. Who on the internet has changed your life? Who have you been inspired by? We'll take your calls after Tame Impala.

0: that's another one of my crushes, Adele. You're listening to the Chrissy Swan Show on Nova. I'm deeply in love with some people I've met on Instagram. I mean, I haven't met them, you know. Saw them for the first time. Louis Burke taught me how to make my own bed in a beautiful way, and also taught me how to put some cushions on my couch. I'll do anything he wants. And Natalie Chassé, I believe her name is.
1: Yes.
0: Cooks the way that I dream of cooking, and probably looks the way I dream of looking.
1: Is it because she's really nonchalant about it? Like, is it really effortless?
0: It's effortless, yeah. And it's tasty, and it's generous. You know, and it's right. Real food. Like, it's proper, yummy food.
1: 13, know? 24, 10.
0: Who are you in love with at the moment on the
1: Me?
0: Gram? Yeah.
1: Oh, probably, this is sort of tricky because I do know Jem.
0: Yeah.
1: Her name's Gemma Diamond, and she is a beauty writer. She does a lot of emceeing for these big skincare brands.
0: Yeah.
1: And she also hosts a podcast. And she gets home from an event, and I just love how confident she is. Like, she'll do a fit check after an event, and she knows she's looking good, and she'll say it.
0: Okay,
1: and
0: great.
1: I love people that just embrace their own, like, beauty and vibe. Have
0: yeah.
1: a listen to this. This was a fit check she did yesterday after an event.
2: Yes, hello, good, thanks. It's Tuesday. No, I'm well. You know the function was good when I come home and put one of these. I was also the last to leave the function. But at this point, that's no longer indicative of the function. It's just who I am. As a person, let's talk about the outfit. It's all girls with gems. It was really good. I look amazing. You can say that when it's objective. Like, it's not vain. It's just the truth.
0: She's fabulous.
1: I love you, Gem.
0: It's so exciting when people that you love on the socials post something new.
1: Yeah, it's such a thrill and a dopamine hit.
0: It so is. Hey, Bridget, who are you loving on socials at the moment?
3: I love Dr. Marie Claire Hamer, who just is so helpful with a topic that's a little bit taboo, which is perimenopause and menopause. She's a yank, but that's okay. And but she gives great advice.
0: Have we got an example of Dr. Marie Claire?
1: I don't think we do have one of Marie Claire.
0: Okay,
1: oh, no, we do, sorry.
0: Okay, great.
1: Let's enjoy her.
4: I'm 57 years old, I'm postmenopausal, and I am thriving. But I do have some key takeaways for you. Number one, you are most likely not prepared for your oncoming menopause. Mine included, there are a ton of great books out there for you.
0: I love her accent.
1: Same. I just listened to that.
0: Yeah, fantastic.
1: Bridget, you've got a Baker's Delight voucher.
0: Hey, Kel, who are you in love with on the gram?
5: Hi, his name's Josh Nelly, I think it's pronounced, and I actually got to meet him last weekend by chance. And he rescues wombats and wildlife, and he's just an average Aussie bloke, and his commentary is just hilarious.
0: I've never heard of him.
1: Let's have a listen.
6: Come on, Reggie. You've been out all night. Come on, time for Reggie's bottle. On your couch.
0: What's Reggie? Is Reggie a...
1: A wombat.
0: Oh. And what was he like to meet in real IRL, Kel?
5: Oh, he's just so down to earth, and what you see is what you get. And I met his lovely wife and his daughter, who's in a lot of his videos as well.
0: God, he just seems like a sort of new version to Steve Irwin.
1: I was just thinking
5: he
1: that.
5: He exactly is, 100%.
0: Great.
1: Kelly, you've got a Baker's Delight voucher. Let's finish with Megan on 13, 24, 10.
0: Megan, who are you secretly in love with on the socials?
7: Yeah, her name is, I think it's, goes under Your Ginger Mate Kate.
0: Oh, my God, I love her already.
7: Bonkers.
0: And what does she do?
7: Well, she does all the natural remedies. She actually got me to do the banana peel that you rub all over your face instead of using any sort of moist cleanser or exfoliator. It actually works really well.
1: Wait,
0: did you try this after hearing this?
8: This is your morning reminder to grab your banana peel and rub that all over your face. It's full of antioxidants and vitamins.
0: That is brilliant. And, of course, I'm going to give that a crack.
1: Vitamins.
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0: Chrissy Swan show on Nova. Are we about to get to the bottom of these J-Lo rumours?
1: Chrissy's clickbait.
0: If we're not going to get to the bottom of them, Savannah Guthrie's really going to give it a red hot go. Jennifer Lopez and Brett Goldstein. You may not have heard of him, but I reckon you probably recognise his face if you saw it. They're doing a big press junket for the new film Office Romance.
2: And Brett Goldstein was Roy Kent on Ted Lasso, if you just need a visual in your mind.
0: Yes, if you've seen Ted Lasso. He wrote, directed, like he's all over this thing and plays the main character. So he wrote in the love story between his character and Jennifer Lopez's character, and he's a huge fan of hers, and we just think it's creepy as hell.
2: It's a bit creepy.
0: Like, it's really weird.
2: How did J-Lo not go, wait, you wrote this film, you've decided
0: for
2: that you want to kiss me in the film.
0: Yeah.
2: How did she go, yep, I'm going to do it? Why did she do that? That feels odd.
0: Why wouldn't she? Why wouldn't she? It's a job. Anyway, Savannah Guthrie.
2: And the fact she still gets those is huge.
0: It's massive. Asked all the hard questions.
3: Because you know what everyone's saying, that you might actually be dating in real life.
4: There's never a time when I'm seen with somebody or working with somebody where they don't try to put me with
3: the
4: person.
3: That's true. That's true.
5: I think if you stand near her, that's what happens.
3: That's what you wish would happen.
5: Yeah, that's why I've been standing so close.
3: Well, okay, but I'll just say, because I'm me and you know me.
4: Yes.
3: That was not an answer.
2: Savannah Guthrie definitely shares our view.
0: 100%.
2: There was a bit of shade back to Goldstein there.
0: 100%. Have you seen, though, I mean, well, we've been throwing a fair bit of shade at J-Lo, but have you seen her performance in Out of Sight film with George Clooney?
2: No.
0: Fabulous. 10 out of 10. And then, you know, Made in Manhattan and everything happened and undid all her good stuff. Office Romance is available to stream on Netflix from June 5th. What's the date today?
2: That's Friday.
0: Oh, that's a weekend viewing for you.
2: That's a Sunday hangover hate watch.
0: Let's talk about Tom Holland. We were just talking about our social media crushes, and Tom confessed that he's just really into Tom Holland at the moment.
2: Yeah.
0: And with good reason. He sat down on Amy Poehler's podcast, Good Hang. Have you investigated that yet?
2: Yes, I have. And by I have, I mean I've watched all the snippets.
0: That's a good start.
2: Yeah.
0: In fact, that'll do.
2: Yeah.
0: And he talked about the year that, the first year he gave up the booze.
6: I decided to pack it in and I got through that first year, which I think was the toughest challenge that I've ever been on. And during that first year, I noticed that there was limited options for people like me that were looking for something that would scratch that itch, that would help you live or go to the bar and be a part of the social experience, but not feel like the only person with a lemonade. The truth behind the Shandies is that Z has never drank. She's never been a drinker.
7: She's incredible.
6: She's the best. She's
7: the best. She's the best.
6: She's never drank.
7: She's so on her game.
6: I know.
7: So much.
0: So Z, who they're referring to there is Zendaya, who, are they married or not? Who knows? Remember there was all that stuff about they'd gotten married?
2: Yeah. They're a power couple nonetheless.
0: They sure are. And she's so, is that the real height difference there? Or is
2: yes.
0: he sitting down?
2: No, I think, I mean, she's obviously in quite a high heel, but she's definitely taller than him.
0: He looks like her female cousin in those photographs. Don't you think?
2: Hi, Tom Holland.
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3: Hey, it's Christy. There is debris in East Perth, East Parade, south out of the Graham Farmer Freeway. A mattress is in the left turn lane through there. A broken down truck to an Osborne Park, Mitchell Freeway, north out of the exit to Harton Street. The left lane's closed by incident response, traffic busy. Emergency works in Netherlands, Stirling Highway, westbound from Webster Street and Florence Road. The left lane's blocked. Freeway northbound busy, Anchortel Road, then Stevenson Avenue to Warwick Road. The freeway south out at Mill Point Road. Anything else, call 489-1777. 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Down to 6 overnight, tomorrow sunny and a top of 19. Right now at 17 on Nova 937.
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4: Hello, I'm Michelle Stevenson. The federal government has welcomed the latest growth numbers, even though they show the economy has slowed. Latest data reveals the economy grew 2.5% over the year to March, which is down on market expectations. The result suggests interest rates are starting to bite into household budgets, but Treasurer Jim Chalmers argues Australia is still performing better than other countries.
5: Our economy's got no shortage of challenges, but it's also got some very sturdy foundations, and you can see that in today's data. This is the equal fastest annual growth in almost 3 years. It shows how resilient our economy is at a time of very substantial global economic volatility and instability.
4: The US has flagged extra tariffs of 10% for most of its trading partners, including Australia. Canada, Mexico, Taiwan and the United Kingdom are among dozens of countries facing the additional tariff for allegedly failing to enforce a forced labour import ban. Well, Mick Gatto and his wife are being questioned by police as part of a current investigation into alleged financial offences. Detectives from Task Force Hawk probing corruption within the construction industry searched the couple's Victorian home this morning. Australia and the Solomon Islands will begin negotiating a new security treaty boosting cooperation between the two nations. PM Anthony Albanese struck the deal with his Solomon's counterpart after meetings in Canberra. And Idris Elba has been knighted by King Charles, the actor recognised for his service to young people in a ceremony at Windsor Castle. Now let's see what's happening on Nine News.
6: Thanks, Michelle. Tonight in Nine News Perth at 6, Perth toy stores under attack, thieves targeting Pokemon cards. What's sparking the surge in thefts? WA's property market slows in a sobering sign for sellers. A convicted killer suing because he was denied Vegemite. And Hugh Jackman teaches Ryan Reynolds how to do a shoey. Nine News, your news. 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

0: I've just seen a little bit of footage of Hugh Jackman allegedly doing a shoey.
1: It wasn't a shoey.
0: It looks like a shoey. It looks like one. Until you look properly. The shoe that he's drinking. By the way, definition of a shoey is pouring a glass of beer into an actual shoe and then drinking that beverage from the shoe.
1: And usually it's a dirty Blundstone.
0: Exactly. Usually it's fresh off the foot of whoever's about to drink it. I've looked. That is not a shoe. It looks like a shoe. It is a ceramic Converse boot. It is not actually a shoe. It's like drinking a beer out of a vase.
1: Totally. It is peak Hugh Jackman.
0: That is not a shoey.
1: Also, in such an unrelatable sort of statement and story, which I love. I'm all for unrelatability.
0: Yeah, I know you are.
1: They were celebrating the Flying Ruse team in the Sail GP competition.
0: I have no idea what you are talking about. What is Sail GP? Is it something very rich?
1: Sailing. A sailing competition.
0: Oh, my God.
1: How fantastic.
0: It's not a shoey, though, Hugh.
1: No.
0: Just so you know.
1: Get a boot, brother. Pour a beer into a boot.
0: Shannon Knoll.
1: Try again.
0: Horrified.
1: 13-24-10, Chrissy's Quizzy is up next. We have a Mova hair pack to give away for your Wednesday afternoon.

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1: 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Chrissy's
0: Quizzy. These packs are hot property.
2: Indeed.
0: You'll never need to go to the hairdresser again for a little blowy. Absolutely not, Belinda. Are you excited about that?
3: I am so excited and I need it, Chrissy.
0: Yeah. Look, you know what? Even if you're really hopeless at hair, and I'm guessing that you are, because most people are not gifted
3: in
0: that.
3: Yes.
0: Yeah. This will change the game for you. It really will.
3: Thank you.
0: Yes, you're excited. Emma, how do you feel about a new do?
4: Oh, I would love one. I'm sick of doing my mum bun every day.
0: Yeah, I know. I know. Me too. I've got a mum bun in right now.
2: It's time to elevate, Emma. And in this Mova hair care pack, not only do you get a hair styler, but you also get a second tool, a hair dryer.
0: It's everything. $1,200 worth. Unbelievable. Your names are your buzzers. A best of five. First person to get three answers correct gets this incredible Mova hair care pack valued over $1,200. Question number one. Can you name Jennifer Lopez and Brett Goldstein's upcoming Netflix film?
3: Belinda.
0: Yes, Belinda.
3: Office Romance.
0: It is Office Romance.
2: Do you think they're getting it on in real life, Belinda?
3: 100%.
2: Same.
0: Really? See, I think he wishes.
2: Really?
0: Having said that, she's not that fussy.
2: No.
0: Question number two. Antwerp, one of the great words, is located in which European country? Antwerp. It's not an insult. It sounds like it is.
2: It does, doesn't it?
0: Stupid
3: Emma.
0: Antwerp. Yes, Emma?
3: I don't know. The Netherlands, that's a guess.
2: Good guess, but wrong.
0: Belgium. Question number three. 13 years ago to the day this song was released. Give me the title and artist. And we'll never be
3: royal. Belinda.
2: It's a word in our Belinda.
3: Belinda.
0: Oh, Belinda. Yeah. Mm-hmm.
3: Oh, sorry. Royal by Lord.
0: It is Royals by Lord. Speaking of Lena Dunham's fame sick, there's a little La Scandale about Lord that I'm reading about.
2: Do you know that's the only thing I know about Lena Dunham?
0: Really?
2: Like, I obviously know about Girls and some of her work, but I often will click on a headline if it talks about her and Lord.
0: I love it. Question number four, name one Aussie icon currently starring on Channel 9's new
3: Emma.
0: Show. Yes, Emma?
3: Oh, I hope I'm going to get this right because I jumped in too early. Is it the swimmer, Ariana Titmus?
0: Yes, Ariana Titmus. I love it how you said, because I jumped in too early, you jumped the shark. Do you see what I did there?
2: I did, Swanee. Very good. Hey, score check. 2 points to Belinda, one to Emma. Question number five.
0: Just a fact check while we're here. Lynn McGranger is also in that show and she was chopped out of somewhere. Is she all right? Is she missing a limb? Like, what's going on?
2: I don't know. We should check on that.
0: Check on Lynn.
2: Yeah.
0: Put your sharks out for Lynn. Question number five. On clothing labels, XS is an abbreviation for what two words?
2: Emma just got in there.
3: Extra small.
0: It is extra small.
2: Alrighty.
0: Score check.
2: It is 2-2, Swanee. Question six is for the win.
0: Bed on Fire is a song by G Flip and it's blown up thanks to which TV show? I can tell by that scoffy laugh that you don't know.
3: I don't know.
0: No, no one knows. Okay, it's off campus. How's your geography, girls?
3: Not good, but we'll give it a go.
0: Me neither. Where is the country Guyana located?
2: Guyana?
0: Is that how you say it?
2: Guyana?
3: Emma?
0: Yes, Emma?
3: Somewhere in Africa.
0: No.
2: Emma?
0: No. Okay, no one's having another guess.
2: South America, question number eight.
0: Such as?
2: Iraq, such as?
0: Which singer / rapper has the real name Onika Tanya Mirage?
3: I don't know.
2: Which?
3: No, I don't know.
2: Belinda?
3: Onika.
0: Okay, it is Nicki Minaj. All right, let's go, ladies. Listening ears on. Mova products are used to style what?
3: Say it again, sorry.
0: Mova, not Nova. Mova with an M.
3: Emma.
0: Yes, Emma.
3: Hair?
0: Yes.
3: Oh, yes.
0: We got there. Well done, Emma. You've got the limited edition money card by Chrissy Swan Show Bum Bag and the amazing Mova hair care pack valued at $1,200.
5: Thank you so much.
2: Congratulations, Em. We've got another one of those hair care packs to give away tomorrow. Coming up next, we're talking Rosamund Pike. She's a bit angry.

0: You're listening to the Chrissy Swan Show on Nova. I feel like we're about to fight.
1: Oh, yay, I'm excited.
0: Fight, fight, fight!
1: Fight!
0: So Rosamund Pike is a brilliant actress. I loved her in Gone Girl. You've seen that, surely.
1: Yes.
0: Okay. She's fantastic. She's been in lots and lots of things, but I reckon Gone Girl's probably her biggest kind of mainstream.
1: I lied. I haven't seen it.
0: You'd love it.
1: I just realised as I saw saying that, I was trying to imaginate.
0: Stop video camera-ing me.
1: I was trying to think of it. No, I haven't seen Gone Girl.
0: Oh, you'd love it. It's about a psycho lady, and I don't know where you've seen one of them before. Anyway, that's probably her most mainstream role, but she's a proper thesp, you know, theatre, darling, mm-hmm. theatre. And she's currently performing, I'm going to say in the West End or whatever, like proper fancy.
1: Yeah, London's theater. West End.
0: Yep, and she's won an Olivia Award for this role. Anyway, she finished a recent performance and then the audience thought she was coming back out for a standing ovation or whatever.
1: To take a second bow.
0: But she wasn't. She was coming out to get very cranky and make a point of a person in the front area that had been using their phone during the performance.
2: Harry was confessing and was on the floor, was texting in this part. You know who you are and I'm not going to single you out. Maybe you're a doctor and you're saving someone's life, and I hope you are. But we do see these, we do feel them. I've got you. I feel like I have to hold you all, and so when I feel that and see it, it's hard.
0: I understand what she's saying, but I had to check. I said, When I first read this, I thought, obviously she doesn't have children. I have not turned my phone off, like actually off, no one can contact me since the day I had Leo to 2008. I have it on silent. I have it on D&D. I have my kids on the breakthrough code so that if anything happens, they can break through the do not disturb. But I am sorry, Rosamund, but I would have had my phone on in case something was going on with my kids at your performance, at any concert, at anything. It's never off if I'm not with my kids.
1: I don't think you should be allowed to go to theatre shows then, because I think you should be able to sit down in a theatre and especially with other people around you and be able to know that no one is going to look at their phones or check their phones.
0: Can't just slip off the face of the universe.
1: But they can for 90
0: minutes. 2 or 3 hours. They can't.
1: They can. They can.
0: No.
1: I grew up with mum and dad. They definitely do, and they can. You turn your phone off for 90 minutes. If something's going so terribly wrong, the babysitter will call 000 or she'll reach out to another family member. I grew up my whole life with that.
0: No.
1: It's normal behavior. It's disrespectful to the people on stage.
0: No. I mean, I'm not on my phone. Like, you know, buying new draft stoppers from Amazon.
1: No.
0: I'm not doing that. But I really think that whoever was texting in the front there, it might have been an emergency. And also I think the onus is the actor to understand.
1: No.
0: That I do. We're not in Shakespearean times anymore. These are a reality. Work out in your craft how you can isolate the person that's doing that.
1: I think
0: 2026.
1: People shouldn't go to shows or Broadway. Think about when you're on a flight for 2 hours and you can't access or reach your children. Guess what? Life goes on. If Peg breaks her arm, you might just have to wait 20 minutes.
0: But you can have internet on the plane.
1: Not all flights. Not every.
0: Most of them.
1: On Qantas, but not everywhere. Not everyone can. 13, 24, 10. Where do you stand on this? Has this happened to you? Has someone used a phone in a theatre show or in a Broadway show? And you've been sitting next to them, maybe, or maybe it was you.
0: I think on silent and D&D is enough.
1: We'll take your calls after Sam Fender and Olivia Dean here at Nova. No.

0: said to Rosamund, if she'd said to me, hey, Toots, turn your phone all the way off, DND or silent, is not the same. You're listening to the Chrissy Swan Show on Nova, and then we're in the middle of a heated discussion.
1: Fight!
0: Get it! Rosamund Pike, very fancy actor, came back on stage after the ovation, and everybody thought, oh, she's come back for more. We'll give it to her. And she wasn't back for more. She was back to give it to somebody in the audience that had sent a text during her performance on the West End of this very fancy play. And I said, look, as much as I would love to be the sort of person that says, oh, yes, if you're in the theatre, you must be wholly present. The fact of the matter is I haven't been wholly present anywhere since I had my first child in 2008, and I have not turned my phone. I do not know how to turn my phone off. I don't know how. I've got DND, which is Do Not Disturb. Nobody can call me, and it's on silent. But if I had to sort something out, my phone is on for my kids.
2: I think if you enter a theatre or a Broadway show, you should turn your phone off. I remember growing up with a babysitter, and even recently people that go to stand-up comedy shows, that you can turn your phone off. The kids will be okay. 13, 24, 10, where do you stand on this? Whose side are you on?
0: Hey, Emily.
3: Hi, Chrissy. I'm sorry. I do not agree with you, though.
0: That's fair.
3: I don't think there's any. I have four kids. So I'm talking from experience, and nothing is better than going to the theatre and turning off my phone for 90 minutes. I've left my kids with someone responsible. If the worst happens, they'll be taken care of. You got to let go a little bit. And, you know, we need to go back to the 1990 version of parenting, I think, and less, a little cut the cord.
2: Bring back Super Nanny, you reckon?
3: Yeah, bring back Super Nanny.
0: I just can't.
3: You've got to enjoy yourself as well, though. If you've got kids, go out, enjoy yourself. You paid for the theatre. Don't be hovering on your phone worried that you need
0: No. I don't hover, but it is
2: if
0: on
2: it rings.
0: In case. Yeah.
2: Hey, Emily, we're going to send you a $100 prize pack from Dermal Therapy. Thank you for that take.
0: I just couldn't imagine being uncontacted.
2: It's a great feeling. I don't join Wi-Fi on planes when it's available because I love that I obviously don't have kids, but I love being uncontactable for 90 minutes and just escaping the universe for that period of time. I think it's so nice.
0: Oh, my God. Give me a paper bag. Hi, Rose.
4: Hi.
0: What do you reckon about all this this stuff? Like, is it really disrespectful? I mean, it is disrespectful to be texting during a show, but I don't know.
4: I am actually a performer myself. I'm on stage all the time. Oh. And I totally agree with you, Chrissy. I think for emergencies, you should be able to be reachable. I personally don't find it rude if I see somebody in the crowd who is obviously ducking out. To like go contact someone or be contactable. Do Not Disturb, 100%. You should always have your phone off, like ring and not have, like, you know, have the brightness down and everything like that. But we live in the modern world. We live in a world where things happen and you can't be 100% present and unreachable all the time.
0: I agree. So. And I don't think everybody, like, if I specifically, if I didn't have kids, phone off. There's nobody else. But because I'm responsible for them, I don't feel right disappearing.
2: I reckon you need to let go ever so slightly. Let's finish with Bridget on 13, 24, 10. Bridget, what do you think?
5: Hi. Sorry, Chrissy. No, I have four adult kids and I feel sorry for that generation. Like, I feel sorry for you that you don't feel like you can switch off. They will be fine and it's actually good for them to have to work it out themselves. If they're very, very young, I imagine you've put them in the care of someone who is responsible. And I do think it's really, really disrespectful for someone in live theatre when it's so hard for them to stay in the moment. The very least you can do is give them your full attention and enjoy the show and switch off. It's great.
0: Bridget,
5: to switch off.
0: What if you have literally... yep. 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
2: Hey, it's Christy. There's a breakdown on Kwinana Freeway northbound on the Mount Henry Bridge. The left lane's blocked motorists out of their vehicle there and traffic busy on the approach. A crash too in Bayswater, Tonkin Highway northbound at Guildford Road. The right lane's blocked, towing services on site and traffic's heavy through there. Broken down track 2 in Osborne Park, Mitchell Freeway northbound at the exit to Hutton Street. The left lane is closed by incident response and emergency works in Nedlands. Stirling Highway westbound between Webster Street and Florence Road, the left lane's blocked. Anything else, call 94891777. 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Down to 6 overnight. Tomorrow sunny and a top of 19. Right now 17 on Nova 937.
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0: 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We're nearly out of here, but got to talk about AI.
1: Chrissy's clickbait.
0: You know, artificial intelligence, ChatGPT, whatever you call it, it's become the new demon.
2: Yeah.
0: And again, I don't hate it. I don't hate it.
2: No,
0: I love it.
2: And credit to you. You were early. You're an early adapter. You were happy to embrace, for example, ChatGPT, whereas I was sort of wigged
0: out
2: by it.
0: Yeah, that's right. Can you believe that was you?
2: I know.
0: Ew. Yuck.
2: Ick.
0: Well, I tell you what, if Martin Scorsese, one of the most creative people in the universe, can see the point of AI, then I'm sorry, no one's got a leg to stand on. He has endorsed this company. It's called Black Forest Labs. Have a listen to how he sees its value.
3: There's always been that problem of like, what you see and hear, how do you get it there? How do you get it on a set? How do you get it through, you know, with the weather and even on a soundstage? How do you create what you have in your thought, in your mind's eye? It's almost like a painter.
0: And he's not saying that, you know, it's going to make everybody's jobs obsolete. But there's always been that thing of, I want to show you what's in here,
2: yes,
0: but I can't. I can't rely on someone else to do it.
2: It's going to be super helpful and efficient in doing that. And I think he said it's going to save time because if they can storyboard things quicker, they can make movies faster, it's less stress on the crew.
0: Exactly.
2: Hopefully that's just where it stops and it doesn't take all of our actors out.
0: And so it won't. And sometimes, you know, if you're a visual person, like my sister's building a house at the moment and her and I are both visual people.
2: Yes.
0: I can't tell you how much I've been relying on ChatGPT to try and get my thoughts across to her, you know.
2: So
0: here's an example. Well, she's thinking of a floor tile.
2: Yep.
0: I'm like, this is mine at the moment. It's, you know, 15 years old. It's a grey floor tile with an oak floor. What you need to do, you've got pale floors. Go with a pale tile. Bang. She's like, yes, I can see it.
2: Yeah, wow.
0: She's got a window. Because it's building, she's got a window that looks like that.
2: Yep.
0: She can't see what it would look like with the kitchen. I gave it to her. That's what your kitchen's going to look like.
2: Yeah, it's pretty unbelievable.
0: And that was like just from a drawing with numbers on it.
2: It's going to save a lot of time and money.
0: It's the absolute best.
2: Also, Swanee, Scorsese.
0: Yeah.
2: He has a voice that does not match his age. So when I listened to that interview earlier, I'm like, that sounds like a 30-year-old chap talking.
0: Oh, let me hear. Let me listen. Really interesting.
3: There's always been that problem of like what you see in here. How do you get it there?
0: Yeah.
3: How do you get it on
0: a
3: set?
2: Sounds like a 30-year-old guy on Wall Street.
0: Yeah, it's very true. Very true. Speaking of movies, Australia's box office is back. I was worried about the future of cinema for a while. I thought it'd never recover.
2: Especially after COVID.
0: But things are on the up and up. This month's box office reached $119 million. That is so much. And we can thank The Devil Wears Prada, Michael the movie, Billie Eilish Hit Me Hard and Soft for these. Now, good news for fans, there's a whole legion of brand new Michael Jackson fans. You can see the movie buy or rent in Australia from June 9th.
2: Oh, sick. So I can watch it at home.
0: I opened my Kindle last night because I'm still trying to get through Lena Dunham's Fame Sick.
2: Yeah.
0: And guess who's hijacked it and is on page 77 of the Michael Jackson biography?
2: Peg?
0: Yep.
2: Man, she's probably obsessed.
0: It's a miracle.
2: She's going to be asking for a monkey soon.
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0: Hey,
3: it's Christy. The crash in Bayswater, Tonkin Highway North and a Guildford Road, that's clear, but still some delays there. Emergency works in Netherlands, Stirling Highway westbound between Webster Street and Florence Road. The left lane's blocked, a speed reduction is in place. Still a breakdown, Kwinana Freeway North, but on the Mountview Bridge, the left lane is closed there. And it's busy back to South Street. Further up, Freeway North, so Hutton Street to Warwick Road and Ocean Reef Road. Freeway southbound, Loftus Street to Millpoint Road and Armidale Road through to Rowley. Anything else, call 9489 1777. 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Down to 6 overnight. Tomorrow sunny and it's up at 19. And right now it is 17 degrees on Nova 937.
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23: Good afternoon, I'm Michelle Stevenson. The opposition has seized on soft economic growth numbers during a rowdy session of Question Time. Latest data shows the economy expanded 2.5% over the year to March, which is down on market expectations. Higher interest rates and the start of the Iran conflict are being blamed for the weak figures. Liberal leader Angus Taylor claims the economy is just being propped up by high migration.
24: Today's national accounts show GDP per person went backwards for the 10th time out of 15 quarters. On Labor's watch, more than 1.4 million migrants have arrived in Australia. Prime Minister, why is out-of-control migration your only strategy to achieve economic growth?
23: More details are emerging about a new tariff being proposed by the US in a move aimed at cracking down on goods linked to forced labour. 54 countries, including Australia, could be slugged with a 12.5% tariff who do not have an effective import ban in place. Six countries with some form of forced labour import ban will be hit with a lower rate of 10%. Underworld figure Mick Gatto has been arrested by Victorian Police investigating alleged financial offences. Detectives from a task force investigating criminal behaviour in the construction sector executed a warrant this morning arresting him and his wife. Well, if you ever get the munchies after a few drinks, Sydney Uni researchers can tell you why. They've found that alcohol triggers a hormone that increases your appetite for protein, which tricks your brain into craving savoury flavours. And J-Lo has brushed off rumours she's dating her Office romance co-star Brett Goldstein. The two actors looking pretty cosy on the red carpet for the New York premiere. Now let's see what's happening on Nine News.
25: Thanks, Michelle. Tonight in Nine News, Perth at 6, Perth toy stores under attack, thieves targeting Pokemon cards. What's sparking the surge in thefts? WA's property market slows in a sobering sign for sellers. A convicted killer suing because he was denied Vegemite. And Hugh Jackman teaches Ryan Reynolds how to do a shoey. Nine News, your news. Tonight at 6 on 9 and 9 now.
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32: All right, a couple of minutes past four on your Wednesday. Welcome to the show. It is Fitzy, Whipper and Kate. Just been told for anybody, and you can't believe we got to the end of the day and I didn't know this, it's World Bicycle Day today.
34: Oh, wow. That's why I rode my bike in today.
32: You don't have a bike.
34: I do have a bike.
32: I got out the old Malvern Star the other day, the 10-speed. Remember that? Remember going through the gears of the Malvern Star?
35: Was it not a Malvern Star?
32: Oh, a Malvern, mate.
35: Very different, mate. People would be listening going, Malvern? What's he talking about? What bike did you fall off the other day? Maybe we should celebrate you in the driveway the other day.
32: It's celebrate, not celebrate. But anyway.
35: It's going to be one of those days.
34: Let's start afresh today because it was a bit like that yesterday.
35: Going from the top. Here we go. Welcome to the show.
34: Welcome to the show. And today can be any kind of day you want. want it to be.
35: Whatever you want it to be.
1: Jump on the bike today. If you get an opportunity, I mean, it is a great way. And it's easy on your body. I'm sorry to say this, and I know there's a lot of runners out there, but running on the road, mate, is bad.
35: Forget about it.
1: A lot of shock to your body.
35: Mm-hmm.
1: Bikes are magnificent. Tour de France, not that far away. They just had the Tour d'Italia.
35: Ollie's telling me it's also Global Running Day.
34: No, it's not.
35: You can't have bike day with running day.
34: Imagine the people on their Strava.
35: It's got to be swimming day as well. Yeah, we're going to round it out for the triathletes.
1: It's also National Rollerblading Day.
35: Well,
34: Tommy!
35: Better strap him on.
1: Here I go.
35: Off you go, Tommy. Roll on, buddy.

0: Coles in Texas on this Wednesday. All thanks to Chemist Warehouse. Thank you for tuning in, Australia. It's Fitzy, Whipper and Kate, Kay Ritchie. Why are you sweating bullets, man? What's going on?
1: I'm not sweating bullets.
0: You are all over
1: the place.
0: What's happened?
1: Trying to find something on my Instagram now
0: red carpet.
2: This is you 10 years ago or something like that.
1: No.
0: In the 90s. What do you got?
1: I had touched on this a little while ago, earlier in the year. I was in contact with a boy I went to school with, and we were throwing around on my
0: that
1: mouth.
0: That wasn't Pig, was it?
1: It was Pig. Oh, my Pig, mouth's all dry.
0: So is his last name, does his last name have Pig in it? Or everyone just called him Pig?
1: Yeah. No, his last name is Newman.
0: Oh, Piggy Newman.
1: So I don't know where the name, where that comes from. And he may not
3: even. He's not a cop, is he? Because that's Christ. Oi.
1: It was a childhood nickname. Oh, God, I can't even think. And he may not like it anymore.
0: No,
1: so let's call him Bob.
3: Let's call him Hippo.
1: I was in touch with him because they were throwing around the idea of planning our 30-year reunion class of 1996 for Hurlston Agricultural High School in Sydney, outside Sydney in Glenfield on the train line there.
0: Did you go to the 20 year?
1: No, I went to the 10-year.
0: How was that?
2: Gotcha.
1: Not great.
0: Why?
3: Because there was a few people on day release or?
1: I can't remember exactly, but. Well, I can, but that's not probably for the radio. But I did leave in tears.
0: Okay.
3: Oh.
0: It wasn't anything to do with Pig, was it?
1: No, not at all.
2: Was it a bully, an ex, or is it
1: let's not talk about that. Because
0: school
1: that,
0: dramas.
1: What I'm, what
0: school
1: I'm,
0: dramas never die.
1: I'm not really, I'm not thinking about that. What I am now thinking about.
0: What am I going to wear?
1: Is that I've now received the official invite. So it's happening. In fact, my friend Olivia, who was in my circle when we were at school, she sent the invitation through to me along with Pig.
2: Yeah.
1: And said it's really happening with excited exclamation marks.
2: Yeah.
1: I want to hear from you 13 24 10 if you avoided your high school reunion. Why? I want to know why you didn't go. I mean, I was talking to someone at the gym the other day, Jason, my trainer.
0: Oh, Jason, yeah.
1: And we were talking about high school reunions. And someone else got involved in the conversation, and it comes up that a lot of people avoid them because out of maybe like shame or something. Like, I don't think I've done what they thought that I might
0: well enough
1: do.
0: In life.
1: I'm just talking about generally that life hasn't turned out the way that people would have expected it to for me, which is ridiculous because everyone would have those fears, and that's the story you're telling yourself in your head. A lot of these people wouldn't have even thought about you for 10, 20, 30 years.
0: Some people argue that you hang out with the friends you want to hang out with, so why would I go back to see what anyone else is doing?
1: I think that, it depends if you're a sentimental person or not. You know, or if you had a good experience. I'm not saying you have to go, but I don't think you should be scared off by something that might make you feel uncomfortable, but you might actually have a really nice time.
3: I think a lot of people like closure in their life as well. So it might, whether it is a bully or whether it is someone that you disagreed with, could be an ex, could be anything, that you just want that closure in your life.
1: But Fitz, you're not suggesting to do it on the night though, because what if it goes pear-shaped? Everyone's had, you know, I know where ours is. It's a bit of a bar. Some people might be drinking.
3: It's
1: then they get a bit of Dutch.
3: It's an ag school. No, I'll be blind.
0: Be in a paddock somewhere with homebrew.
1: You know what we used to have in the old days? I mean, God.
0: Here we go.
1: I'm not saying it's cool, but you'd have a cup, a schooner glass with a rope tied around it, and you just wear it around your neck.
0: Oh, you're like a lanyard.
3: That's so they
0: at the wine tasting.
3: The B&B balls and that, don't they? That's how they do
0: Don't turn up with that on.
1: No, I won't. That's where the problem starts.
0: Catherine, hello.
4: Hi. How you going, guys?
0: Catherine, this is unbelievable timing. Your 30-year reunion was over the weekend.
4: It was over the weekend, Kate, and I was a little bit like you. I wasn't sure if I was going to go or not, and I went to an all-girls private school, yeah. And I must admit, I bought my ticket, and then as it led up to the day, I was quite anxious.
1: Yeah. Yeah.
4: And I think I wasn't the only one feeling like that, because as all the girls entered the room, we all stopped at the doorway and we didn't know what to do next.
1: Yeah.
4: And then once the night kind of cruised on, it was actually okay. And I actually spoke to people probably I didn't interact with at school.
3: Gotcha.
4: It wasn't as bad as what I thought. I think I would have got FOMO if I didn't go. So.
1: Yeah. Were you still in contact with people? Did you have like a little group to arrive with?
4: Yeah, I did. I arrived with one other girl and I think she was as nervous as me. Mm. But it was actually okay. Out of a cohort of 200, we got 45.
3: Yeah.
4: And everyone said at the end of the night what a great time they had, and we actually all went to a bar afterwards.
1: Oh, and
4: hung out a bit more.
0: Catherine's loose.
4: Worked out okay.
3: And was it easy to slash a couple of the girls' tyres who had their cars out in the car park, Catherine?
0: Jeez. Tanya, hello. What happened at your reunion?
5: I have been to one. I finished in 1987.
1: Mm.
3: Yeah.
5: And I refused to go, didn't like them when I went to school with them. Why would I want to talk to them now?
3: Fair enough.
1: Okay. Oh,
3: fair
1: that's enough. Your answer. Sorry, I thought you were going to say, and then I decided to go. I know what you're saying. If some people had put you through hell, why would you go back?
3: Well, that's understandable.
5: Oh, no, they didn't put me through hell. I just didn't like them.
1: Oh,
3: yeah,
1: okay.
3: Fair enough.
0: Just generally not into humans.
3: She's quite honest.
1: I don't know how long we're going to talk about this, but I would also like to know if perhaps you went out with someone at school and you hadn't seen them for 30 years or something, or 10 years even, and then you got back together.
3: Tasha's got her 30th anniversary coming up. Tasha, are you going to go?
4: I don't know, Tate. Should we go? I don't know what to do. I don't really want to go. I don't think I should go. Like, you make out with people back in school. You went out with people. You did stupid stuff. Like,
1: But don't you think that we're adults now, and if anyone wants to make you feel embarrassed or shamed about things that happened in the past, they're still children. Like,
0: adult doesn't equal grown up.
1: No, it doesn't. But it's kind of like all of those things that we did have made us the people that we are. And if you can walk in there and hold your head up and say, you know what, I might regret the past, but I can't shut the door on it, and let's just have a good time.
3: Yeah. Well said.
1: When is yours? If you go, I'll go.
4: In 2 months.
0: Okay.
1: Oh, a bit like me.
0: All right, Tash, call us back afterwards. Let us know how you go, okay?
4: I will. Thank you so much.
3: My advice to both of you is just I would put your keys in the bowl first just to say I'm up.
0: No, you got the wrong idea. Although Tash started to laugh. She liked the idea of it. She wasn't backing down.
3: Tash has got two cars.

0: One Direction, What Makes You Beautiful on Nova. Fitzy Whipper, It Is Your Wednesday. I still love that song. You can't help it. I mean, that was the big one, wasn't it?
1: Was it?
0: Yeah.
1: I like that history one. And then I think What's that one?
0: We recreated the film clip to that one in a dodgy parody.
1: You two did?
0: Yeah, we did.
1: Oh, we should put that back up, and or are we allowed to do
0: the
1: that?
0: The highlight was when Tommy was strategically dacked.
2: People don't dack anymore, do they?
3: You can't.
0: And if I find out
3: who did it, Tom, I will.
4: Well, it was you guys.
1: So childish.
0: We move on. A doctor has come out and said, please, please, please, please, please, please, please stop following advice from influencers when it comes to medical issues. Just stop. Go and see a doctor. A doctor has the knowledge and the advice to help you with whatever your ailment might be.
1: Yeah, they also finished school and studied.
0: Ailment's hard to say.
1: No, it's not. Ailment.
0: Yeah, ailment.
3: Wait, who's believing influencers?
0: 13, 24, 10, what have you done to try and fix something?
1: What?
0: From a influencer.
1: Do you also mean like beauty products?
0: Oh.
1: You know when they're like, oh, you can change the colour of your eyes by putting a fork in it or something.
0: You're not going to believe it. They'll turn bright red because there'll be blood coming out of them. No, it's more just general wellness. A lot of people are suggesting that this cream does that and this ointment snake oil can do this for you.
1: Oh, and peptides.
0: Peptides.
1: That bone marrow thing's really big.
0: What's the bone marrow thing?
1: Moisturiser.
0: Bone marrow moisturiser?
1: Yeah, marrow.
0: Really?
3: The melatonin. I've seen a couple of photos of people who've been injecting way too much melatonin.
0: Melatonin?
3: Well, that's a peptide to make you brown, isn't it? Like it's
1: No, melatonin is something else, but I know what you... Shay, come on, Shay. If you know it, tell us.
2: Talking about melanin.
1: Melanin.
2: Melatonin puts you to sleep. Melanin is the colour of your skin.
3: Melatonin. Well, yeah, if you're injecting melatonin, you're having a good kid.
1: Yeah, a big brown log.
0: Well, what? Sorry?
1: You'd be a big brown log if you were having melatonin and melanin.
0: Yeah. Out of context, Kate. What were you doing the other day? You were carrot maxing. Is that right?
1: I didn't do it. I was talking about people...
0: Carrot maxing.
1: It's on the podcast. Check it out.
0: I got served a thing the other day that someone said it was great for longevity to do a coffee enema.
3: Oh, yeah, well, that will give you a boost as well, wouldn't it?
0: I couldn't quite work out what you do. Are you meant to slide
1: what you're doing, which is having heaps of coffee.
0: Well, I'm lying under the Nespresso machine and popping a pot in. I put the pot in the...
1: Like a plug.
3: George Clooney.
0: I still put it in the coffee machine.
4: Hope you left the cafe first.
1: What are you putting in the machine?
0: $3
3: later. There was a few people crying in the kitchen the other day. That's weird.
0: I wasn't sure what it is. I had a long black in my bottom.
3: That is not a brainstorming session that I want to see.
0: Let's move on after the traffic. Fitzy's going to reveal...
1: Oh, God, we're actually moving on. Yes,
0: we
1: great.
0: We have to. I think we have to. Fitzy's going to reveal one of the biggest travel hacks ever. This is clever.
3: Yeah, this will get you more stuff onto your flight without the airlines knowing.
0: All right, don't miss this. Fitzy, Whipper and Kate on Nova.
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10: 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Reports of a crash in Canningvale, Boardman Road near Garden Street, some closures in place. A crash in Bateman, Quinana Freeway Northbound after South Street, the right lane is blocked. The still a breakdown, Quinana Freeway Northbound on the Mount Henry Bridge, the left lane's closed. Traffic heavy back to Farrington Road. Anything else, call 9489 123. 7777. 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Down to 6 overnight, tomorrow sunny at a top of 19, and right now it is 17 on Nova 937.
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22: 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Monroe will do her own thing. She will go, no, me. She has to go first. 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But Rock, I think he's just been so used to hearing Monroe. 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

0: I got something I want to talk about.
1: Bring your love. Madonna, Sabrina Carpenter. It is your Wednesday afternoon. Win Wednesday, win the week, guys. We're halfway through. Punch on through, yes, as we do. What do you got, Brian?
2: Would you like a travel hack, guys? I think we all like a travel hack.
3: I've been hanging on for this because you said it was actually it was amazing.
2: Okay, so I don't think we'll ever beat the travel hack that we got from a listener years ago that went viral over the world. Millions of views that we got, that when someone declines their seat in front of you,
1: yep,
2: you just use the air that's above you and you point it onto them so it's freezing cold.
1: Brilliant.
2: I've done it. It works. And they bring their seat back up because they don't want to get so cold, sucker.
1: Genius.
3: I don't like that.
1: It's very good.
2: So now, we know with carry-on luggage, people don't want to check luggage in. Carry-on luggage, now you get a certain amount and a certain weight.
1: Yep.
2: And if you go over that, you're in a fair bit of trouble. You have to either pay or you need to fine and take stuff out of your carry-on luggage. People usually put it, they try to put it into a backpack or something else, but there has now been a coat that's been designed, yeah, that fits more clothes.
1: Yep.
2: And toiletries than it does in an actual carry-on luggage.
1: So the coat can fit, what, 7 kilos
3: of luggage? So you wear the coat and have carry-on.
2: Yeah, yeah. So, okay, have a listen.
3: This is just my
2: and have a look
3: nightmare
2: at the Voyage coat.
4: Did you know airlines can't charge you for what you're wearing? Well, we knew that, so we spent the last 6 months designing it. The Voyage coat, and it's the world's first travel coat with 16 plus pockets to carry all your extra clothes. It's fully waterproof and even has RFID blocking inside the pocket. And our coat doesn't even count as a personal item since you're wearing it. And when you're past the check-in gate, you can take it off and carry it like a normal bag. It's how I skip bag check and avoid those ridiculous bag fees. Pre-orders are now open.
1: Pretty good.
2: That's
3: I
2: not
3: don't like
2: bad.
3: It. No.
1: Why not?
2: So then it turns into a bag when you get to the airport, Kate, because it is heavy, obviously. You filled it up.
3: Yeah, but it's not right. It's not following the rules. And also, when you get on the plane, you're inconveniencing the people beside you because not only do you have a bag under the seat, you've then got this enormous coat. And what if you weigh more than 70 kilos or something?
1: You look very fat. Your tummy, you have everything.
2: Can't you turn it into a bag when you get onto the plane and then you just put it up above?
1: I reckon the
3: design is clever.
1: Got
3: another one? I thought it was so you could get extra. So you could just do your normal carry-on and then have a sneaky,
1: that's what I would have thought,
3: a sneaky second bag. I think there's merit in it, right? But if you're using it and not doing checked-in baggage, there's merit in it on the way to your holiday. Say you're going away on a bit of a weekend.
2: Gotcha.
3: And you've got all your knickers in there.
1: Yeah.
2: Yep.
3: Or your wet cozzies.
2: Yeah.
3: What about the trip home? Do you want to sit in a coat on the way home with your dirty undies your armpit?
2: But I think wear anyone else's undies, to be honest.
1: I think it's quite clever. I reckon I would use it on the way home, Kate Ritchie, because, let's say, where's my favourite spot in the world? Bali.
2: Oh, Monaco. Yeah.
1: Bali, right? So I go to
3: Bali, Kuta.
1: I've been
3: in particular.
1: To Kuta, and I've been buying novelty T-shirts. That,
2: Whipper doesn't do,
1: you know
2: Kuta,
1: what I mean?
2: Everyone.
1: So I'm buying novelty
3: What's
1: T-shirts.
3: What's your favourite place in Kuta?
1: Oh, yeah. the walkabout bar. I don't
2: Very
1: know.
2: Very similar to Tuscany.
1: So then I've got too much for my one suitcase. I can't get it all in. Do I buy another suitcase or do I just put on my luggage jacket?
2: Well, this is the thing.
1: See what I mean?
2: It's Louis Vuitton, Gucci, bags, they just fit into those pockets perfectly, mate. You'll be fine.
1: Yeah, all those fakes you can buy from Kuta. I reckon that's a clever idea.
2: Where are you going this winter? Where are you going in July? Come on, tell us what part of Europe. Where are you going?
1: I'm not going to Europe in July.
2: Come on, where are you going? Come on. Come on.
1: I'll give you a clue where I'm going as a family, where we're going.
3: You're worried about being eaten by a bear.
1: Yeah. Where am I going? Where are people being attacked by bears in the world right now?
2: Japan.
1: Arigato.
3: Don't do that.
1: What do you mean?
2: What part of Japan are you going to?
3: So apparently the scary part. Apparently he's going off-road in Japan.
2: Yeah. You doing Disneyland?
1: None of your business.
3: Do you know what we should do, Fitz?
2: This could be make or break for the Whipfleece.
3: We could do this later in the year.
1: Mm.
3: We should go on a team trip and take Whipper to Bali.
1: Nah.
3: With listeners.
2: That would be awesome. I'd love to see him on a scooter just hanging out at
1: Balinese.
3: A potato head,
1: They are laughing at Australians.
3: It'd be sick, mate.
1: Yeah.
3: I'd love to see you try and haggle for a watch on the street.
1: That's cool. An Australian dies every 9 days in Bali, but by all means, keep going there. It makes a lot of sense.
2: Well, we've got 10 now. The statistic is 10, obviously. Olivia Dean now, Man I Need. It is Fitzy, Whipper and Kate.

0: Fade on Nova. Tommy just threw out the huge question. Is Michael Jackson the greatest artist, single solo artist of all time?
1: Oh, wow.
2: But then you've also got to chuck in. You've also got to chuck, and Taylor Swift.
1: That was a journey, that sentence. More of a journey than Michael went on, that's for sure.
0: Michael went on one hell of a journey of self-discovery.
3: Do we have to answer that now?
0: You don't have to. We're just throwing around great topics of discussion.
3: I've got some information about Michael Jackson, actually.
4: About time that you actually
3: contributed to the show.
4: Yeah, joined us at this table of MJ love, you know what I mean?
3: Well, I thought you had that covered.
0: Are you all right with talking about Michael Jackson?
3: What are you doing?
0: Any time you talk about it, you can't help but, there's a bit of stink on it.
1: Oh, yeah.
3: And this stuff is swirling around again because, of course, there's been the big biopic. More people are coming out with allegations, which need to be taken seriously. Yes. And I don't think that's ever going to go away, as it shouldn't. But one of the stories, I think an ex-bodyguard of Michael Jackson, called Matt Fitters.
1: Yeah, mad dog.
3: He's a martial arts teacher and former personal bodyguard to Jackson.
0: Wow.
3: He's spoken out and he spent years with Michael Jackson. And he was saying how clever Michael Jackson was because of the things that he would do to continue interest and fascination with himself, not necessarily stay relevant.
0: Reinvent?
3: But there was a different photo every time. Remember he went through that period of wearing the face masks?
0: That's right, before COVID. Yeah.
1: He hung blanket off the balcony. Remember that?
0: The baby.
3: Yes.
1: That was weird.
3: I don't know about that. But the tape on his nose, do you remember that as well? Matthew has said that all of those things were really staged. He wanted people to think that his nose was falling off and it was allergy tape.
1: What?
3: So it wasn't even a, look, who knows how much truth this guy...
1: Can you get that from Bunnings, allergy tape?
0: I don't think so. Your local chemist, though. Do you know what's interesting? That's the tape you would wear because your body reacts to
3: latex.
1: Oh, yeah.
3: Latex,
1: I'm allergic to tape. I had to get hyperallergenic tape when I was playing footy back in the day.
3: When you'd strap your shoulder and stuff.
1: Yeah, trainers were like, oh, here we go, the hyperallergenic boy.
0: Here he is, old sensitive kid.
3: That does happen to a lot of people. I had that when I had to strap my knee once upon a time.
1: The dangerous thing about MJ's tape on his nose, that if it was strong tape, sometimes his nose would come off.
0: Can I tell you this? I was at a cafe once and I was there with a mate.
3: Okay, sorry, be quiet for a second. What would be, if it's you or here with me, what's the noise that Michael Jackson would make when you tore the tape off his nose?
1: Give me a word.
3: No.
1: It would be...
3: Just the tape.
1: Sometimes his nose would come off.
0: Can I tell you this? I was at a cafe once and I was there with a mate.
3: Okay, sorry, be quiet for a second. What would be, if it's you or here with me, what's the noise that Michael Jackson would make when you tore the tape off

0: That is.
1: But if I had to ask you one thing about the noise that Michael Jackson would make.
2: Setup. What a terrible. Do it off air, mate.
1: Pulled the Band-Aid off his nose. What noise would he make?
2: Okay. Yeah.
0: It's not that funny. It's not that.
2: What did you think he was going to say?
1: Who's bad?
0: It's not that funny.
2: This is terrible. This is why, Fitzy, you do the Michael Jackson year. Never again.
3: This is Fitzy, Whipper and Kate on Nova. Nova. The most winners. 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
7: Hey, it's Christy. Still emergency works in Netherlands. Stirling Highway westbound from Webster Street and Florence Road. The left lane's blocked. The earlier crash and breakdown on Quinata Freeway northbound, they've been cleared away. But Freeway northbound heavy Farrington Road to Leach Highway. Again, Narrows Bridge into the city, Hutton Street to Warwick Road and Ocean Reef Road. Freeway south on Loftus Street to Millpoint Road, Canning Highway, Leach Highway and Armidale Road through to Rowley Road as well. Anything else, call 9489 1777. 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Tomorrow sunny and it's open 19. And right now it is 17 on Nova 937.
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1: Fitzy Whipper, okay. Did you see the footage of the Kid Laroi at a basketball game? The ex-girlfriend who is...
2: Tate McRae?
1: Tate McRae.
3: Was she there?
1: She was sitting sort of five seats away with a new guy.
2: Tough.
1: He was on the end of the aisle, end of the row, just sort of looking back.
3: Wouldn't you know that? You'd get the guest list.
2: I always struggled knowing that I had ex-girlfriends watching me play basketball, man.
1: Really? Did they come to most of your basketball games?
2: I couldn't dunk.
1: Yeah, right.
2: I just couldn't get the timing right.
1: That's right, mate. That's right.
2: Hey, do you guys want to hear from some dumb criminals?
4: You've been hit by... a dumb criminal.
2: As MJ again, how good is that?
1: You want to go for the setup, do you?
2: Yeah, do the setup.
1: Do the joke.
3: Because if you've been listening, I tried to set Fitzy up for a joke. It was really bad.
1: But go for it.
3: Then in the song, he thought of one. Okay. Hey.
2: No, you got to set up. He had tape. He used to wear tape on his nose.
3: He used to wear tape on his nose. Apparently that was also a setup because he wanted people to talk about him and worry his nose was going to fall off. Yeah. Is that enough?
1: Yeah, but just the...
3: No, but he told me to do the setup.
2: You got to do the setup.
3: So what was the sound of the Band-Aid when he ripped it off his nose?
2: That sticky.
3: It was brilliant.
2: It was better in that. Anyway, dumb criminals.
1: It's almost like I knew what was coming.
3: People are loving it. Call the show now if you do. 13 24 10.
2: A New York man has been arrested after police said he was drunk while attempting to collect a friend who'd been picked up for drunk driving.
1: You'll be hang on a minute.
4: Dumb criminals.
2: So the guy got done for drunk driving. He did the sobriety test and failed, right? They said, you cannot drive your car. You need someone to come and pick you up. So he rang his mate who he was just at the party with, who came and picked him up.
1: Yeah.
2: The only thing is that guy was just as inebriated as he was his mate.
1: Right, so he got done for drink driving as well.
2: Both got done, yeah.
1: I'm going to turn up to the police station.
3: Not a good choice.
1: Driving. Drunk.
2: Man accused of attacking two people with a bat after they turned off their Wi-Fi, which he's been using for the last 3 months.
1: Fair call.
4: You've been hit by a dumb criminal.
2: Lived in an apartment building. And unfortunately, Jonathan Gross, 44 years of age, was upset when they turned off the Wi-Fi and he knocked on their door with a bat and threatened them, saying, mate, I've been using this Wi-Fi. What are you doing?
1: Yeah.
2: I'm on an important call with work. Can you please put it back on?
1: You wonder what he was really doing, why he was so angry.
2: And this is the last one for your dumb criminal today before we go into the 5 o'clock news, but 13-month sentence for a doctor who hit a pedestrian, then drove around the body to go and work at the emergency room where the body was taken to.
1: You're kidding me. So he drove around the body that was lying on the ground.
2: There was a hit run.
1: Oh, Jesus.
2: Drove around the body, went into the emergency room, and then started work. And they brought in the guy.
3: I know this guy. Yeah.
1: And he went, oh my God, what's happened to this guy? I've got no idea. But it looks like the Mazda's hit him just on the side.
2: You wouldn't believe it. All three stories from the US of A.
1: Well done, guys. All right, after the news, I have faced a family intervention. This is pretty full on. Anyway, we all sat around the table and had that chat. Find out why next.
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4: Hey, it's Christy. A crash in Canning Vale. Garden Street is closed northbound between Forest Lakes Drive and Fig Tree Drive. Emergency services are on site. Some emergency works in Netherlands. Stirling Highway westbound between Webster Street and Florence Road. The left lane's blocked. Freeway northbound, so South Street to Leek Highway. Milkway Road to the city. Hutt Street to Warwick Road and Ocean Reef Road. Freeway southbound, Vincent Street to Millpoint Road at Canning Highway and Armidale Road through to Rowley Road. Anything else, call 9489-1777. 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Down to 6 overnight. Tomorrow's sunny at a top of 19 degrees. And right now it is 16 on Nova 937.
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5: Good afternoon, I'm Michelle Stevenson. The opposition claims the Australian economy is really in recession and growth is only being propped up by high migration. Latest data shows the economy expanded 2.5% over the year to March, which is below market expectations. The federal government argues we are performing well given the challenging global environment, but Shadow Treasurer Tim Wilson says that's just a fantasy.
6: The response from the Treasurer has been to give himself a participation award and congratulate and backslap himself for these disappointing numbers. When the economy is slowing, before Iran and before the budget, Australians are going backwards.
5: Aussie exports to the US have copped a 12.5% tariff. The move is aimed at cracking down on goods linked to forced labour, with Australia falling into the highest category. The proposed tariffs, though, do not take effect immediately and will be subject to public comment and review. Well, Melbourne identity Mick Gatto and his wife have been arrested. Detectives searched the couple's Victorian home this morning as part of current investigation into alleged financial offences. For the first time, a fully electric vehicle has become Australia's best-selling car. More than 5,600 Tesla Model Ys were sold last month, knocking the Ford Ranger off the top spot. Almost 20% of all new car sales were fully electric. And Morgan Wallen has poked fun at his viral piano flipping incident. The country star had a meltdown recently over his instrument. He ended up flipping it on stage, but he's now assured fans that the piano is working and all is fine. Now let's see what's happening on Nine News tonight.
7: Thanks, Michelle. Tonight in Nine News Perth at 6, Perth toy stores under attack, thieves targeting Pokemon cards. What's sparking the surge in thefts? WA's property market slows in a sobering sign for sellers. A convicted killer suing because he was denied Vegemite. And Hugh Jackman teaches Ryan Reynolds how to do a shoey. Nine News, your news, tonight at 6 on 9 and 9 Now.
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11: Give it to me.
12: Hey.
13: Oh, yes, it is. It's your Wednesday evening.
14: How good does it feel? Done and dusted for your day and two to the weekend.
11: I know. Do yourself a favour and check out the video of Hugh Jackman.
14: I saw this.
11: And Ryan Reynolds. They were celebrating, apparently, another successful race by the Bonds Flying Ruse team in the Sail GP competition.
14: Yep.
11: And Hugh Jackman fills a... It looks like a green Converse or that kind of
13: Chuck Taylor.
11: High top. He's done a shoey. Apparently, he says it's been 35 years since he's done one, and the video is floating around.
14: The thing is, it looks like that they're in the bush or at a barbecue, and a stranger has come up and bought the beer to him and said, "Oh, mate, you're an Australian shoey."
15: Yes, he's a pop through and through.
14: Oh.
7: Oh,
3: he's
7: no.
3: He's a bastard, so they say. He can't go to heaven, he went the other way. He went down.
10: Oh, Reynolds did it too, did he?
15: He's just holding it.
14: It looks like he did, yeah.
15: They're joined at the hip, these two, aren't
14: hang
15: they?
14: On, hang on. What you don't... Oh, don't. Shay, pull it down.
7: Yeah. Classic.
14: You'll
7: classic
14: see Hugh Jackman down. Too now pull out his Australian passport and tear it
7: classic.
14: Up. Yep. I never want to do that again.
7: Well, that's the last time those two are ever going back to that resort, that's for sure.
14: Just catching up quietly with a mate. Very soon, is your boss spying on you? There's plenty of cameras in this room.
7: Yeah.
14: Got an unbelievable story of what happened. I'll tell you more next. Olivia Rodrigo.

0: Drop Dead. Thank you, Olivia Rodrigo, for your Wednesday. Fitzy, Whipper, and Steve. Kate.
1: Okay. Steve.
0: Not Steve.
2: Steve. Steve is my dad.
0: Yeah. Great on the barbecue, Steve. We all know that. Can cook. Can burn the crust out
1: Could
0: of a sausage.
1: Could we do Fitzy and Whipper and Steve one day, Tommy? I don't know if Kate just
2: Who?
1: Wants
2: which
1: that.
2: Steve?
0: Oh, I like your Steve. It.
1: For your dad,
0: Steve
1: yeah.
2: No.
0: He'd come in, wouldn't he?
2: I don't know.
1: Maybe do in the lead up to Father's Day or something.
0: Why don't we do a parents show? We get our parents in.
1: Oh, that's not bad.
2: That's not. Where we get the day off.
0: We get like Claire, Christine and Steve.
1: Yeah.
0: Be a good show.
1: Well, hey, John doesn't. John refuses won't come on to come
2: yeah,
1: on
2: and
1: the show.
2: Yeah, and what if they put us out of a job?
0: Well, they might. That's the danger.
1: Well, that's what we're hoping.
0: You take the risk. hey, I have a really serious weekend coming up. I did a fair bit of planning for it.
2: Did you?
0: Yeah, I'm going camping.
2: Oh, God, I thought you were saying that you were going to go to Travis Kelce's Bucks night.
0: Yeah, no. Didn't get an invite to that one. We're going camping, hitting the bush.
1: Where glamping are you going?
0: I'm not glamping, mate. I'm camping. Got a big hat. No
1: come
0: cattle.
1: On, mate. So how many employees have you got working for you for the weekend?
0: You got the wrong idea.
2: You taking the kids?
0: Oh, yeah.
2: Are you taking the tin lids. And your wife?
0: Nah. She ain't coming. Taking the dog. I'm not taking the dog, mate. Leaving the missus at home. Ahead in bush.
2: Please don't talk like that.
1: Where's bush?
0: I'm not telling you.
2: Yeah, don't tell us.
0: Strange time of the year to go camping, you might add. Bloody cold.
2: Do you mean a national park just near the city?
1: I know Vaucluse has got a couple of parks, but that's not camping,
0: mate. I
1: don't
0: know what you're talking about.
2: Are you camping in your backyard?
0: No, I'm not, Kate Ritchie. We have a camping location, myself and my mate Spargs and his kid, and they have got all the gear, and I've gone, yeah, mate, I'll be ready. So today I went to Anaconda. This is not an ad.
2: Is this an ad?
0: And that's not their theme. I think it's more like Anaconda.
1: That was the first time you would have set in... Your feet in a stall?
0: No,
1: like
0: I,
1: that,
0: did a, I did a promo for them a while ago, actually.
1: Oh, yeah.
2: Did you have a voucher?
0: Yeah, truckloads. No, I didn't. I actually paid for everything today, and this is not an ad for Anaconda, but my God, they've got a good setup. They've thought of everything. Like, they have got, and when I say they, the people, the manufacturers of the product, there's a range of around 10 different outdoor camping pizza ovens.
1: No way.
0: Genius.
2: Are you sure this isn't an ad?
1: That's what the store's for, mate.
0: Yeah, but I'm talking about, for me, camping is, I'm at the basic level, right?
1: Okay.
0: How good's this? Today I bought a Dune four-wheel drive LED Eclipse. This tent's got lights in it.
2: LED, you mean?
0: Yeah. Technology. Instant 10-person tent, black and beige. Joined the club and got it cheap.
2: 10 people?
0: Yeah. It's got three rooms in it.
1: Oh, my God.
0: In case you want to put other stuff in it.
2: Like what?
0: I don't know.
2: Your family?
0: No, keep your shoes in one room.
2: How many shoes are you taking? Boots?
0: Take for three pairs of boots. Put them in there. And then what if we're out and we're cooking? I bought some chairs as well and we go, oh, it's raining. Get it all inside. Put it in room two. And don't disturb room three where the mattresses are. I bought three self-inflating mattresses.
1: Oh, it's going to be interesting to see.
0: They self-inflate.
2: How?
1: Yeah.
0: I don't know. The company's called Dune. You turn the nozzle and it goes.
1: I reckon it would be an electric pump. It'll be interesting to see how long it takes you to set all this up.
0: Got a few fishing rods.
2: Do you mean the no pump mattresses that you just plug in and switch it to inflate and it does it?
0: No, you don't. You don't plug anything into it. It just inflates.
2: And then how does it deflate?
0: You squeeze the air out of it. You roll it up.
1: You've never camped before?
0: Never. Here's the thing, Fitz. I bought some chairs as well.
2: Spent a fortune on things that will be going for a great price this time next week.
0: Look at the size of the tent. How much fun is that?
2: Do you know what? I'm very happy for you, right? Yeah. I'm very happy for you. But it's classic Whipper.
0: What do you mean?
2: Classic, excessive planning. Yeah. Thinking of everything and kicking the life and fun and simplicity out of it.
1: Out of it, yeah. Instead of just a basic fire, a bit of flour and water,
0: mate,
1: and some damper,
0: bringing some firewood. They sell kindling there as well.
2: Oh, do they?
0: Yeah. and larger logs as well, all wrapped up in a bag.
2: Oh, good. Not wet.
0: I want to go back to an interesting part. There was a more serious part to my visit to Anaconda. I walk up to the guy who's working there.
2: And he can spot you a mile off.
0: And I said to him, hey, mate, he goes, can I help you? And I said, yeah, I think you can in a few ways. I need to admit something to you. I've never been camping before.
2: Oh, I got you.
1: Oh,
2: got
1: what, in your Burberry jacket? He wouldn't have picked that.
2: Is that Burberry?
0: What do you think, mate? Would I wear a Burberry jacket? Like, for sake?
2: Yeah, you would.
0: Would I wear a Burberry jacket? I mean, at the tent I bought is a Burberry tent. And I bought some Gucci sleeping bags. No, beautiful, I go to the guy and I say, I've never been camping before. He says, didn't your dad take you camping? At the timing was extraordinary, like we were being filmed. There's a guy about a metre away from me in the sleeping bag section. He turns around and says, my dad didn't take me either. And it very quickly turned into this. So you got daddy issues as well. It very quickly felt like all of a sudden I was now part of a community of men that had grown up without going camping and that they needed support and they needed help. And 13, 24, 10, if you grew up without your dad taking you camping and you've struggled with this, you give us a call.
2: I think it's great that you're then trying to break the cycle.
0: Yeah, and my kids, when they're older and that conversation, the question is hit to them, they're going to say, my dad took me camping.
2: So why are you doing this? For the accolades or the fun this weekend?
1: It's
2: going to
1: be a one-off.
2: It's
0: not
2: mate.
0: About me. Look at the calls coming through. There'd be people listening right now in their cars in tears because it's been a huge unlock in their life for why there's been a disconnect between them and their dad.
2: Yeah, I think people will appreciate you being so vulnerable.
0: Yeah, I'm opening up. My heart is bleeding onto this microphone.
2: You know what the best thing my dad ever did?
0: Yeah?
2: Not take me camping.
0: Look at these calls. Are we going to get Michelle and Ben and Steve and Graham on? They're crying and they want to support.
2: We should do a big camping trip as a team and take listeners.
0: I got a 10-man tent.

0: Thanks, David Guetta, Usher. Without you, I am lost. So am I, mate.
1: Vain. Who's the vain one?
2: Not let Usher finish it off.
0: Thanks, Usher. Just over here, Usher.
2: He gets high here. He gets really high.
0: It's good. This is my favourite bit. Nailed it. I'd take Usher camping. really heartfelt moment in a store today, buying a tent, and the guy said, "Have you never been camping before?" So my dad never took me camping, and then one of the other guys in the store looking at the sleeping bag said, "My dad never took me either." And we almost hugged. We didn't. It would have been weird, but we almost hugged. Thank you, Shay. It is emotional. And I had no idea that kids that were... they grew up without camping have struggled all their life. Benny, did this happen to you?
3: Yes, it did happen to me.
2: How old are you, Ben? How old are you?
3: Good. I'm 22.
0: Did your dad ever say, "Hey, maybe we should go camping"? Did he tease it or suggest it?
3: No, he hasn't. I suggested it. He didn't, so...
1: Oh, you've got time to turn this around, Ben.
0: Not really.
2: He's just
0: weird.
2: Not a man of the land, Ben. He just doesn't like it, or he likes a hotel, does he?
3: I've always loved it. I think he's enjoyed it, but I think he was too busy with his new partner.
0: See what I mean? It's about the reason you didn't go camping that's the problem. That's the depth of this issue.
1: What are you doing this weekend? Would you like to go camping with Whipper because he has a 10-man tent?
0: No. Thanks, Benny.
2: Thank you.
0: I'll send you the details. He does want to
2: go. I want to move the conversation towards private eyes. You can't get enough of Hall & Oates on the show, that's for sure. Private eyes. So private investigators are very busy in Australia at the moment because Australian companies are using them to spy on their work from home employees.
1: Okay.
2: So this is happening quite a bit. A Sydney private investigator, Amy Elliott, said she first noticed the uptick in business. So spot checks, basically what they're doing, how's this, Kate? All they're doing is rocking up to an employee's house, knocking on the door. It takes about 15 to 20 seconds, and when they come out, they go tick, and then they go, "Oh, sorry, I've got the wrong address." Check, they were at home and they were working.
1: But what if they don't answer the door?
2: Well, this is at 13, 20, 14. If you've caught your boss spying on you, because this happened to a mate the other day who... and unfortunately, he was doing the wrong thing. He got busted. So he got into work and they pulled him into the office and said, "Sorry, mate, but you've went surfing today." He said, "Oh, I don't know what you're talking about." And they said, "Well, we chucked a GPS on your car last week."
0: You can't track a car.
2: 13, 20, 14, if your employer is spying on you, but this is getting out of control. And private investigators, the worst thing about it, they're coming off as private investigators, but they're not. They're just doing stakeouts in their car and they're not actually legal private investigators.
0: Right, so they're just like Airtasker. Can you sit in a car and keep an eye on if a guy in a white T-shirt walks out?
2: Mm.
0: Get a photo.
2: Well, private investigators are saying that a lot of employees are going down to the local supermarket and just hanging out down there. So they're dobbing them in and people are losing their jobs.
0: Yeah, but you know what? For one, you might not answer the door because you're on a work call. Like, I hate answering the front door.
1: Well, it's even if I'm not on a work call, I might not answer the door. I just squat in the office.
0: You don't need to do that.
1: You know what I mean?
0: Like, still into the bathroom.
2: Just around the corner, far out.
0: You know.
1: My front door's got like a glass panel and it's mottled. But I can't approach the front door and hide. I have to squat.
2: 6.7 million Australians now work from home at least some of the time. That's what did we hit? We just hit 28 million.
0: Mm.
2: That is unbelievable. We're talking nearly a fifth of the country are working from home.
0: If I'm also working from home and I want to go for a surf in the afternoon, so I decided to get up at 5 because I need to do 600 spreadsheets by tomorrow, isn't that my business to then get it done, get the work done so I can go surfing?
1: Well, it depends what your agreement
0: isn't
1: is.
0: Isn't that the freedom?
2: I agree with you. Like, if you've got your load, right, this is what I have to do today. If you get it done, you can knock off whenever you want.
1: Yeah, but then but people cram then. It's like when I get my 11-year-old to do her homework. Mm. There's done and there's done.
0: So true.
1: It's like, oh, yes, I've done my homework because I scribbled furiously for 3 minutes, or I actually did it over 20 minutes.
0: And do you sign it off if it's scribble?
1: I don't have to sign it off.
0: Oh, I do.
2: Yeah. Can we just do one more Hall & Oates sting?
0: I don't think we need to.
1: No, yeah, let's really do it.
2: I mean, we don't get it. You know they have.
0: I don't think I've ever heard this song in my life.
2: Well, Hall & Oates.
1: No.
2: They wrote all their music from home and got investigated.
0: They really had surfed in the afternoon. This is Fitzy, Whipper and Kate on Nova.
4: 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A crash in Canning Vale that has Garden Street closed northbound from Forest Lakes Drive and Fig Tree Drive. Find a different way around that. Freeway northbound, so South Street to Leach Highway, Millpoint Road to the city, Harden Street through to Warwick Road, and again approaching Ocean Reef Road. Anything else, call 9489 1777. 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Down to 6 overnight. Tomorrow sunny and a top of 19. Right now it's 16 on Nova 937.
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0: Lover on Nova. It is Fitzy, Whipper and Kate for your Wednesday afternoon. Thanks to Chemist Warehouse. What do you got, Kate Ritchie?
1: Give us a call, 13 24 10, if you've been banned from somewhere. And I want to know why. 13 24 10, if you're not allowed to enter an establishment or a place
0: My
1: anymore.
0: My wife's bedroom.
1: Maybe someone's house.
0: Yep.
2: The Victoria Hotel, unfortunately, because being tall and skinny, I could sneak my way through the bars without paying and lining up. But they busted me once and I had a 3-month ban.
1: Oh.
2: One night I didn't even know I had the ban and I rocked up with a group of mates.
0: Yeah.
2: And one of them drove and they all got in and they said, mate, you've got a 3-month ban. I had to sit in the car and wait for everyone to come out crying.
1: Oh, and then drive them all home. That's a really kind thing to do.
2: Friends. I was 43 at the time as well, which was just as sad.
1: Really okay. Sad. Well, if they've slapped a ban on you, give us a call. 13 24 10. There's this guy. I don't know if you know him. Apparently he's a famous YouTuber. He's been permanently banned from all parks, like theme parks.
2: So is Tom.
3: No. Oh, sorry. Just, oh, yeah, that's theme the thing. Yeah, so I'm more nature park.
0: Yeah.
3: Yeah.
4: Anyway, it's all before
2: Tom,
4: the courts.
2: You love nature. Yeah. And that's what really disappoints me about this band. Mm. You love it so much.
0: And you fit in so well, no one can even know you're there.
2: Everyone's trying to be as in one with nature, you know what I mean? But not that in, that's for sure.
0: Touch grass. Hey, what was he doing in the theme park?
1: Well, he on YouTube, he's got all these followers. He does these crazy things. Usually they're requests.
0: What's his name?
2: crazy stuff. What do you want me to do?
1: His name is Alan, as in like the Alan's lollies.
0: Yeah.
1: If you're writing it down. Alan Pan. He's 26. He goes on a roller coaster, right? Mm-hmm. He's got millions of subscribers.
0: Yeah.
1: And the video is of him trying to eat McDonald's chicken nuggets while riding the Millennium Force. So it's travelling at like 150 kilometres an hour. Have a listen to this bloke.
5: Try to eat a 10-piece nugget while on a roller coaster?
1: Here he is.
5: If anyone asks, I do not have chicken nuggets in my underwear.
1: Your mouth closed and the nuggets in.
2: He obviously wanted the ban because, I mean, then it goes more viral, doesn't it? Oh, my God. Alan got banned.
0: He got banned.
1: Alan got banned, but he only ate 7 of the 10 nuggets.
0: Yeah, so he wasn't banned from eating from his crotch. He's still allowed to eat food from his underwear, yeah?
1: Yeah, that's so fine. It keeps them warm.
0: Yeah, it keeps them warm. You just don't want to pull out the wrong nugget.
2: Eliza, you're dubbing in your mum. What happened, Eliza?
6: Hello, we're at Kmart and me and my sister and my mum, we were all playing volleyball with the ball at Kmart.
2: Of course,
6: and
2: yeah.
6: Me and my sister, my mum hit the ball over and hit the worker on the head and he asked us to leave.
0: Awesome. See you later. A bit of friendly indoor volleyball.
2: You're allowed to pick up the balls at Kmart.
1: But you're not allowed to play with them until you pay for them.
0: You throw them across the aisle at least. Bella, hello. Where have you been banned from, Bella?
7: Oh, I got banned from a big shopping centre. I won't name them. Yeah. But they thought I was stealing, so they wanted to drag me out, so I ended up punching on with them.
0: Oh, gosh.
2: Oh, Bella, you can't
0: do that.
2: You can't do that, Bella.
7: No, I was not getting banned. It's my favourite shopping centre.
0: Oh, whereabouts is it, Bella? Just give us a rough idea.
7: In Geelong.
0: In Geelong.
7: Cotton
0: on.
7: Geelong.
0: Oh, yeah.
1: Okay. Yeah, okay.
2: Cotton on, all in on, yeah.
0: Good on you, Bella. Thanks for your call.
2: You can't, it's horrific. I told you, my cousin's got a lifetime ban from the pub.
0: That's right.
2: But no one knows what for.
0: And then you tried to organise a family event, didn't you, at the pub?
1: Yeah. It was a wasn't it?
2: Yeah, and we couldn't do it there because he couldn't get in.
0: And did he have to sit in the car out the front like you did your mates?
2: No, he did not at all. Moved it somewhere else.
0: Oh, that's a good thing to do. That's a really constructive way forward for the family. Okay, huge relationship for one man.
1: A huge relationship.
0: Dilemma.
1: Yeah.
0: Huge relationship.
1: It was a big relationship and then there was a bigger problem.
0: We need your help next. Whipper and Kate on Nova.
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12: 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Garden Street is closed northbound from Forest Lakes Drive and Fig Tree Drive. Emergency services are on site. Please find a different way around that traffic. Busy through the area. Freeway northbound, so Mill Point Road to Vincent Street, Hutton Street to Warwick Road, and at Shenton Avenue. Freeway south and Loftus Street to Mill Point Road, then Armidale Road through to Russell Road. The Graham Farmer Freeway and Northbridge Tunnel are both slow eastbound. Anything else, call 9489 1777. 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Book now at airasia.com. Down to 6 overnight. Tomorrow sunny at a top of 19 degrees. And right now it is 15 on Nova 937.
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12: 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Down to 6 overnight. Tomorrow sunny at a top of 19 degrees. And right now it is 15 on Nova 937.
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0: thank you. Bruno Mars and Rosé, it is Fitzy Whipper Kate. For your Wednesday, let's talk relationships. Juicy one here. I don't know what to make of this.
1: Have they asked you to look over it?
2: Yeah,
1: look. The relationship?
0: Yeah, they've asked me to assess it.
2: I think you and Lisa have had a good run.
0: No, look, it's not about me. No, it's good. We're solid. This headline reads, my husband's booked himself a holiday to the Philippines without even consulting me. So she goes on to say that he has a thing for Oriental women, and that unsettles her. They've been married for 15 years, no children. She's 48, he's 59. And then he took a voluntary redundancy and said, I can't wait for us to go on holidays. She said, things haven't been great between us recently, so I thought encouraged that he'd planned to spend some time with me on exotic holidays. She said they barely really get it on anymore. And
1: Does she say get it on? Or
0: yeah,
1: is that
0: I just replaced the word sex with get it on. Oh. I spend my evenings alone on the sofa or out walking the dog, and he's locked in his man cave. And when I found out about the trip, he said it's a solo trip. I asked, could I go? He said I didn't think he'd want to.
2: Oh, God, this guy's a bit of a loser, isn't he?
0: I suspect the real reason he's going there is to flirt with the Filipino ladies. We went through a rough patch about 3 years ago, and I found out he'd created profiles on countless dating apps and he'd been exchanging messages. He also had admitted to having a relationship with move on from that. Okay, so it doesn't sound like he was completely
1: upfront,
0: faithful.
2: Little prep monster over here.
0: No, I just when you read
1: on the
0: through
1: fly,
0: these things, no,
1: he's best when he hasn't prepped. History has told us that.
2: Mum, there's a monster in my room. Oh, that's the old prep monster.
0: The ability to realise you're broadcasting live on air, and what you wouldn't say in front of a child here in the studio, you don't say at all. So when I got to that's when I went, okay. So he has he's visited certain establishments in his past and he's admitted to that. She then says, is there any way he's taking himself on a holiday to soak up the local culture, or am I a fool to believe him again?
2: Philippines, beautiful beaches, magnificent food. Magnificent food. But this is the thing, that's where you'd have to ask him. I mean, are you going for the food, street food? I would, for sure.
0: What, for the food?
2: I'd love to have my wife with me. I want to experience that with my wife, you know what I mean?
0: The question, you're right, the question is...
1: A bit of that rap sheet would not fill me with confidence.
0: Yeah, if there's a one-off incident, right? That could be a moment in time where someone's sorry for what they've done.
1: Oh, people make mistakes.
0: Yeah, they do. And if it's a catalogue of
2: what
0: moments,
2: kind of catalogue
0: where it's a catalogue,
1: a dossier,
0: it's a list, it's
2: what,
0: a brochure,
2: buy stuff.
0: It's a brochure of his history of not being a great husband and having a certain interest.
2: Yeah,
0: I mean, does a leopard change the spots?
1: Well, it changed.
0: It can't.
1: I think people can change, but it takes a lot of work.
0: The question is, why can't I come along? Why can't I join
2: because,
0: you on
2: well,
0: the trip?
2: You're going camping this
0: week. No, it's not me. I'm saying on her behalf.
2: Sorry.
0: She needs to say.
2: Sorry.
0: Why?
2: I
0: don't want to go to the Philippines.
2: I thought you wanted to go to the Philippines and go to some establishments.
0: No.
1: I'll tell it to you straight. She can't go along because he doesn't want her to, because he has other things to do that don't involve her.
2: Yeah, pig.
0: We went to Bangkok once.
1: Oh, here we go.
0: And Fitz. It was a sad look.
1: With Fitz?
0: Yeah, we ended up in a strange club and it was sponsored by Nando's.
2: No, that was the hangover. It was the hangover promotion. We went over there and we went to the Labua Hotel where they actually shot the movie. It was an amazing hotel, Kate. Rooftop. Remember that?
0: Great
1: with
0: rooftop.
1: With Tyson in it. That one.
0: Mike Tyson.
1: Mike Tyson and the tiger or the
2: remember
1: something?
2: That, Tommy? The Labua rooftop? That was amazing.
3: It was
2: the thing
3: so
2: was,
3: good.
2: Though, our listeners got a bit out of control. We didn't know where some of them went.
0: No.
2: We had to get a flight home.
0: Yeah, it was. But the thing was, we went to a club, like a dance club, and Kate's just been handed the photo.
2: Yeah.
0: And I had to wear a leather mask and a Nando's chicken suit. And I was at this club and I was the only one fully dressed, I might add.
1: Fully dressed?
0: Yeah.
1: Without a smile? Can you zoom in?
2: Whipper did say, this is the worst 3 days of my life that he was there for.
1: Did you get... What,
0: I was hot and sweaty wearing a leather mask in a strip club dressed as a chicken.
2: But you got a Nando's gold card out of it and you I'd lured it up.
0: I remember just thinking Dad would be so proud.
1: Your children, have you deleted all this stuff?
0: Where did you find that, Tommy?
2: No, Tommy and I have
3: We've got it in our chat.
2: Framed in the office.
1: That leather mask is very impressive.
0: Well, it's studded as well.
1: Because it's studded at the top.
0: Not many chickens you see with a leather mask.
1: Where did you get that?
2: Curtis Stone's coming on the show tomorrow. He's hanging out. How good is that? That man. Hey, his restaurant, Maud, is turning 10 as well. Okay. Now, that's a restaurant. Hey, BTS tickets, you want some? Make sure you're listening to our show.
1: Yes.
2: And we're going to attempt some mind reading. It's Mind the Gap tomorrow. Ricky Lee and Tim are up next. Enjoy your Wednesday.
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25: Hey, it's Christy. Still that crash in Canning Vale, Garden Street closed northbound from Forest Lakes Drive and Fig Tree Drive. Emergency services are on site. Try and find a different way around that. There's a crash too in Osborne Park, Mitchell Freeway northbound at the entry from Hutton Street. The left emergency lane's brought towing services on site. Be mindful. And a crash too in the city, Mitchell Freeway southbound at Hay Street. Now the centre lane's blocked there. Towing services are on site and traffic's heavy back to around Loftus Street. Anything else, call 9489 1777. 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Down to 6 overnight, tomorrow sunny at a top of 19, and right now it is 14 degrees on Nova 937.
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26: Good evening, I'm Michelle Stevenson. Well, the federal government maintains the Australian economy is performing well given the tough global circumstances. Latest data shows growth of 2.5% over the year to March, which is slower than the market expected. Higher interest rates and the start of the Iran war is eating into household budgets. But Treasurer Jim Chalmers argues the growth numbers are still solid.
27: This is the equal fastest annual growth in almost 3 years. It shows how resilient our economy is at a time of very substantial global economic volatility and instability.
26: The US, meantime, is proposing a new 12.5% import tariff against dozens of countries, including Australia. America's trade representative declaring the tariff will apply to countries who haven't done enough to combat the importing of goods that are produced through forced labour. Well, Mick Gatto and his wife have been released after being questioned by police as part of a current investigation into alleged financial offences. Detectives from Task Force Hawk probing corruption within the construction industry searched the couple's Victorian home this morning. Good news for drivers, with fuel analysts revealing the days of price cycle are gone. Prices haven't fluctuated by more than around 10 cents in most major Aussie capitals since the Iran conflict broke out. The national average for unleaded is currently hovering around $1.81 per litre. And Idris Elba has been knighted by King Charles, the actor recognised for his services to young people in a ceremony at Windsor Castle. Here's what's leading at Nine News tonight.
27: Thanks, Michelle. Right now on Nine News, Perth toy stores under attack. Thieves targeting Pokemon cards. What's sparking the surge in thefts? WA's property market slows in a sobering sign for sellers. And Hugh Jackman teaches Ryan Reynolds how to do a shoey. Don't worry, you haven't missed the news. Start over on Nine now when you get home. Nine News, your news.
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1: Ricky Lee and Tim.
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1: Oh my goodness.
7: On Nova.
27: Welcome to Wednesday. It is Ricky Lee and Tim. Good to see you this evening.
1: Oh, hello, Wednesday. You look beautiful.
27: Wednesday does, or?
1: Yeah.
27: Oh. Wednesday looked beautiful.
1: Wednesday looks, it still looks beautiful. Okay. It's still Wednesday.
27: Okay.
1: And you look beautiful.
27: Thank
1: that
27: you.
1: That felt weird.
27: I've got a glow because I went to the John Laws auction yesterday for some of his luxury items. The one thing I wanted, didn't get, but I'll tell you what I got soon.
1: A little bit X-y.
27: Everything was so expensive, but I tell you what, it was a room full of people that are not interested in interest rates or the price of fuel.
1: Care.
27: They do not care.
1: They've never looked.
27: They're like, I'll have that Matisse, thank you very much, and that statue from the first century.
1: Yep, no, they just have someone else fill up their car.
27: Yeah, that's it. And drive it for them.
1: Yeah.
27: Anyway, it was very affluent, but it was nice to go along and celebrate the great man. So I'll give you some details on that in a second. But up next, I've got hold of your artist writer.
1: Okay.
27: So that's all I'll say.
1: Okay.
27: If you're booking Ricky for a gig, you're looking to be forking out for a lot of natural confectionery company and a really cold private room.
1: Yeah, and you better make it cold before we get there.
27: We'll do that next.

0: evacuate the dance floor, please. It is a Wednesday night. Ricky Lee and Tim here on Nova. I'll go through the John Laws auction for you in a second. I didn't wake up with any regrets this morning. That's the main
1: thing. That's good. You didn't you didn't like overspend. No. You didn't like go over your budget.
0: No, I didn't go over my budget.
1: No, that's good.
0: Yeah.
1: It's good to have like limitations, boundaries. I like
0: it. Yeah. But now I think Mark Wahlberg is in Sydney filming something. Look, I don't mind. I mean, I would not say this to his face, of course, but he was one of the worst interviews I've ever done.
1: Yeah.
0: For TED too as well. Like, yeah. Come on, bro.
1: I think I interviewed him as well with Will Ferrell. He was out here for The Other Guys. You know that movie, The Other Guys?
0: Oh, yeah. He's in good films. Like, I love Daddy's Home. Daddy's Home 1 and 2. 10 out of 10.
1: Hey, TED 1 and 2, fantastic movies.
0: Of course.
1: Love them. Yeah. I love him.
0: But you're acting opposite a big teddy bear, so maybe just bring that energy into the interview.
1: But I think he's just quite serious.
2: Oh, my God.
0: So what's happening with Mark Wahlberg?
1: Well, we're talking riders.
0: Yeah.
1: And if you don't know what a rider is, it's basically what comes in a performer's contract that spells out exactly what they need. So it's like... you have a production writer, which is all of the things for music artists. You have a production writer, which is like 58,000 pages long. It's all of the things you need on stage.
0: Yeah.
1: All of the different speakers and microphones and in-ear monitors and all of that. Then you have like your travel stuff, and then you have your hospitality writer, which is for your dressing room and to make you feel comfortable and at home. And
0: Led Zeppelin famously, they're right, like 156 on their rider that have no blue M&Ms in a bowl. And they'd only do that. This is a true story. They only do that because they walk into the room and see that there's no blue M&Ms, and if they've done that, then they've definitely done everything else.
1: Yeah, and generally you become really specific like that when something's gone wrong previously.
0: I've got yours here.
1: There's some specific stuff on there that won't surprise anyone.
0: One large private air-conditioned dressing room, air-conditioning set to 16 degrees. That's number one and two.
1: Well, because sometimes I'm not sharing a dressing room with anyone. So it has to be private. What are you talking about? And sometimes they give you a dressing room and they're like, oh, there's no bathrooms. You have to go to the bathrooms where everyone else goes.
0: Red Rock Deli sea salt chips unopened.
1: Yes, because some filthy people.
0: Unopened.
1: Well, some people open them and use their hands to put them in bowls.
0: Dairy milk, individual chocolates or a large box of favourites. Okay. Someone's having a little celebration. Four bottles of champagne, Verve or Moët. No sparkling wine or Prosecco in bowls. That is fair. And then I thought you were off Corona because it says 12 beers, Corona or Asahi.
1: Well, they're for the band. You should update that. They're for the band. The beers, and there's red wine, there's rosé, there's sandwiches, there's tea and coffee, there's some gluten-free sandwiches for my bloody guitarist. There's a whole bunch of stuff on there. But anyway, I've got a few fun riders.
0: Yeah, go. What's Mark Wahlberg?
1: That are more exciting than mine. Okay, so Mark Wahlberg is in Sydney at the moment. He's filming a movie, and there are some things on his rider that are non-negotiable. One is sports water. I would think he'd be more specific about sports water, but it
0: Gatorade?
1: Just says sports water.
0: Okay.
1: Access to a fully stocked gym, even one set up in a hotel suite for easy access, because you
0: loves
1: know he likes
0: gym,
1: to work out at like 2 a.m.
0: Yeah.
1: And then this I thought was fun. Directions to the nearest Catholic church and private access to a priest.
0: Well, he was at the church.
1: Loves in
0: the,
1: Jesus.
0: At the Rocks. Yeah, stay prayed up, Sydney.
1: I love it. We've also got Katy Perry's Mary J. Blige and Jack White. Who do you want to know?
0: Well, Katy Perry would be like, you know, a spacesuit.
1: Spacesuit, obviously, Gayle King.
0: Yeah.
1: So she's got two comfortable egg chairs, one with a footstool in cream. She likes cream.
0: Cream.
1: A coffee table in perspex. Two floor lamps, French ornate style. Arrangement of fresh flowers, white and purple hydrangeas, pink and white roses and peonies. Absolutely.
0: Peonies.
1: No carnations.
0: Of course,
1: and I like this.
0: Gross.
1: This is very specific.
0: Yeah.
1: And I have insight into this one. Driver must not start a conversation with her or her guests.
0: Oh, really?
1: You're allowed to talk to her.
0: But she can talk to you.
1: Yes, but don't ever strike up a conversation.
0: All right. What's Jack White's really quickly?
1: Jack White's, I just love this because he's so specific that he wants a bowl of fresh homemade guacamole, and he even put the full recipe that he likes on the rider.
0: Oh.
1: Isn't that amazing?
0: That's
1: like
0: nice.
1: This is exactly how he wants it. Don't
0: Make
1: get
0: it
1: me
0: like
1: any
0: this.
1: Of that packet stuff. I want it fresh made.
0: Well, I'm going to take this recipe home.
1: Yeah,
0: I
1: give it a go
0: guac.
1: Today.
0: Squeeze my avocados.
1: I love it. A little peek behind the curtain of some of our favourites.
0: Well, if you see Mark Wahlberg, let us know and make sure you point him in the direction of the nearest Catholic church.
1: And some sports water.
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2: 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Through Canning Vale, we still have a crash closing Garden Street northbound between Forest Lakes and Fig Tree Drive. Seek an alternate route. Emergency services are on site and it's busy. Earlier crashes cleared on Mitchell Freeway. Firstly, northbound in Osborne Park at the Hutton Street entry. No delays, but it's still a bit slow in the CBD after the other crash southbound has cleared at Hay Street. 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Down to 6 overnight. Clear and sunny tomorrow with a top of 19. Right now it's 13 degrees on Nova 937.
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10: 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See you at the bar, you was hardly talking. That's when I knew that your heart was scarring. 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

0: 5'9" brown.
1: Thank you, Dave. Thank you, Tims. It's Rain Dance on Nova. Oh, the great land, the great man, John Laws, is no longer with us. I got to go to his house on Friday as an invited guest to look at some of the things on display at what ended up being the auction of a lot of his luxury items last night.
2: So what? So you go to the house, you've registered, you know, you do that whole thing, you go to the house, you have a look around at the things you might be interested in, and then you go to the auction, which was last night
1: in Woollahra. I tell you what, I was so out of my depth. I didn't know what to wear.
2: What did you wear? Did you wear your trench?
1: I just wore this. I wore this because it's like a...
2: Oh, yeah. My Queen's fancy hunting jacket. Yeah, so you look distinguished.
1: So many people there just draped in like designer things. Also, but generally the rule as well, where people with proper money generally don't look like that.
2: No.
1: They really did last night.
2: Yeah, okay. Okay.
1: So I had my heart... I'm bidding online at the moment for one of the walking sticks because there's so much stuff. So there's an online auction, but last night was the physical auction.
2: Okay.
1: And I really, really wanted the portrait.
2: Okay, so but you this it's a beautiful portrait, but do you have to register your interest in that thing beforehand?
1: You just register your details and you get a paddle. So that was my paddle, my Bonhams paddle.
2: Oh yeah, 275.
1: Yep. And no one uses the paddle. So basically everyone just sits there like this and they just go, use their finger. And then when you're the successful bidder.
2: Yeah.
1: Then you show your paddle number. And, of course, your paddle number has your entire life's details attached to the number, your bank details, like everything. You're not getting out of there.
2: Oh, so were you happy that you got to, like, observe a little bit? Because would you have put the paddle up to bid?
1: I would have. Yeah, of course I would have.
2: Like
1: but I could tell the lady, the auctioneer, who, by the way, I'm thinking that could be my second career. I'd like to be like a bougie auction person. Not one of those.
2: An auctioneer for houses. You want to be like a fancy, a bougie auctioneer.
1: So I was bidding against this guy for this portrait and he was completely going crazy. And then she looked at me and said in front of everyone, maybe you guys can organise a play date and you can share the painting.
2: Like it was exactly like you.
1: I'm like, I would love to be that sassy auctioneer.
2: You should have a podcast. So can you say what the, like, what was, you really wanted that portrait.
1: I really wanted the portrait.
2: What was your top dollar for the portrait?
1: I made the mistake of having two pints of Guinness beforehand, which gave me a little bit of courage.
2: Yeah.
1: No, I don't want to say because I had a limit in mind. It went for a crazy amount of money.
2: How much more than what you were willing to pay for it did it go for?
1: Like about $15,000.
2: Jesus!
1: More. Yeah. I was completely out of my depth. Anyway.
2: Okay.
1: But I did buy something.
2: You did?
1: I didn't come away empty-handed.
2: We were texting all night. We saw you were sending us photos of your pre-drinks. You were sending us photos at your registration. Like, it was a whole thing. And then you went cold.
1: I went silent.
2: Like, dead silent.
1: I started shaking. I got really nervous. I was shaking. Yeah, because everyone around me, the people there with, like, proper, like, there's a lot of phone bidders, a lot of overseas people. They were in the back of the room. Like, it was, the ones on the phone were the ones that were buying some stuff that was out of control.
2: Yeah.
1: Like, there were sculptures. Lots of art, lots of paint. Like there was a Brett Whiteley painting of Sydney Harbour, an original.
2: What was the most expensive thing that sold? Because I know it wasn't the thing that you bought.
1: No, it was like an old, like it was like a Venus bust.
2: Yeah, like a little statue thingamajigger.
1: And I reckon it started at $20,000 and went to about $250,000
2: for a tiny little thing.
1: Yeah, these people aren't worried about how much diesel's costing.
2: Yeah, they're not worried about. They're not hit with cozy lives. They're fine.
1: So anyway, I saw something in his study when I was there on Friday.
2: Okay.
1: And it was sitting up next to his chair where his hats were.
2: Yeah.
1: So I bought this.
2: You bought it?
1: Yeah.
2: Oh my god, you won!
1: I bought a green marble. It's like 30 centimeters high. It's like it's not crazy. The green marble
2: you
1: lion from his study.
2: Oh my god, I'm so excited. Yeah. It's like you just told me you're pregnant or something.
1: Yeah, I know. It's a lion.
2: Oh my gosh! And you no,
1: His
2: you're not going to say how
1: all,
2: much it was, but like, no. But was it close?
1: I was going up. There was three other people going for it, and I thought, God, stop ruining everything for me, everybody. Like, I just wanted to almost get up and go, can I have this? Like, he was one of my mentors. I spent some time with him in the studio for his last week on air at 2SM. Like, please,
2: yeah.
1: And then this guy just pulled out. So I was like, I got it.
2: Oh my god!
1: And then she puts a little tiny hammer down.
2: I'm so happy for you.
1: So I'll be able to bring it in because it's small.
2: Where are you going to keep it?
1: I don't know.
2: Like, is it something for at home or is it something that you would have here at the at your desk?
1: I don't really use my desk much here. Yeah, otherwise, I definitely.
2: And your desk isn't anywhere near as fancy as John Law's.
1: No.

0: that? Gracie Abrams hit the wall. That's big in your house.
1: I love that song. We're obsessed with it. We can't stop listening to it.
0: There's some big power pop girls at the moment.
1: There are.
0: You got O-Rod's new song, The Curse, which is unbelievable.
1: The Cure.
0: The Cure?
1: The Cure.
0: The
1: I
0: Cure,
1: think.
0: My apologies.
1: O-Rod, Gracie. Who was one?
0: Holly Humberstone.
1: Holly Humberstone, but we're listening to one the other day. I love it, I love it, I love it. Bella Kay.
0: Bella Kay.
1: Yeah, there's some amazing young female artists.
0: As
1: out
0: Alicia
1: there
0: Keys would
1: it.
0: Say, the girls are on fire.
1: The girls are on fire.
0: But now we want to know what your kids have taught you, or maybe you have taught your parents.
1: Yeah, I think it's a fascinating thing. I feel like growing up, I've always been very like tech savvy and know how to use things, and I've always wanted to keep that. Yeah. I don't want technology to kind of get ahead of me and then not be able to use it and then feel like I need help for really basic things.
0: I understand. That's why I think our age group is really lucky, because we've had one foot in both camps.
1: Yes.
0: We grew up with no tech.
1: Yep.
0: But we became young adults with tech.
1: Yeah. But the older generation, like the, you know, our parents and our grandparents, they didn't. Well, there's a really cute video going around at the moment of a granddaughter helping her 102-year-old grandfather and her 89-year-old grandmother, teaching them how to use Uber Eats, teaching them that they can order food to their house. And it's really actually quite easy, but for them, it's quite complicated. So she takes her grandparents through the steps of ordering on the site, and it's very cute. Her nana's sitting there, like, taking notes.
2: Mm. Welcome to Uber Eats. Uber Eats 101. Uber.com. It'll bring you
3: here. George, you see that?
4: No, I can't.
2: And your address is already in here when you want to order something.
3: Now, how do I get into this in the first place?
2: This is just a browser on Chrome. You can see, like, pizza, sushi. All the options.
0: Yeah. It's like a desktop computer on Uber Eats.
1: I know, Uber Eats on the computer, because that's what they understand. Like, it makes sense for them. Like, that's super cute. But to us, that's just...
0: It's too convenient now.
1: It's so easy and it's too convenient. Now I can't be bothered cooking. Here we go.
0: Yeah.
1: I had to teach Rich's mum, who's, I think she's in her late 70s or mid 70s.
0: Yeah.
1: And she is not like a tech savvy kind of gal. Like, using her phone, it's, you know, that's a whole thing. But you know the thing that freaked me out the most?
0: Mm-hmm.
1: She didn't know how to use her remote.
0: Oh.
1: Like, just a normal TV remote.
0: Yeah.
1: She didn't know how to use, like, play, pause, rewind, back, stop. She didn't know what any of, like, what the triangle, that was play. She didn't know that the square was stop, the two lines was pause. And because she comes to our house and...
0: Well, you can pause live TV at Ricky's house.
1: Well, no. She loves watching Netflix at our house. And because she only watches free-to-air TV because she's too scared... She's too scared to, like, stuff up her TV if she watches anything else, even though she's got Netflix on her TV.
0: Yeah.
1: And we're trying to encourage her to, like, watch
0: it. Easy.
1: It's interesting. You got fun things to talk about. Watch a fun show. Binge it.
0: Yep.
1: Day's gone. Easy. But we had to teach her. I had to physically teach
0: how
1: her
0: to
1: what all of those, what are all of those play, pause, back, rewind, stop, start meant. Like, that basic.
0: Jill.
1: Felt bad for the girl.
0: What did your kids teach you?
5: My kids had to teach me the Australian National Anthem.
1: Really?
0: Yeah, they do sing it a lot at school, don't they?
5: They do, and there's a second verse too.
1: Oh, you got the second verse as well.
5: I know. I just never learned it, and it's rather embarrassing, but now I know it.
1: Where? How did you never learn it?
0: Yeah, where are you from originally? I detect a little accent, Jill.
5: I'm originally from the States, so I came to Australia when I was 15.
0: Thank you, Jill. Alex, you taught your parents something.
6: Yeah, I taught my parents how to text message.
1: Oh, my gosh. That's so cute. Why was it hard? Did they just not understand how?
6: So my mum decided she needed to update her phone.
1: Yeah.
6: And I convinced her to buy an iPhone.
1: Oh, because did she have one of those, like, one of the really old ones?
0: With,
1: before
0: the, with
1: that?
0: The three letters on every number? So you had to go through the letters? Yeah, I remember that.
6: Yes.
0: Okay.
6: And so I taught my mum how to text, and she goes, "Why does it look like a keyboard?" And I'm like, "Because that's what it looks like now." And she goes, "Oh, well, that's better." And I'm like, "Yep." And then she got frustrated for a little while because she kept pressing three letters at a time.
1: Oh,
0: It'd be easy to teach my dad how to text because he only sends back a yellow thumbs up.
1: Easy.
0: That's just it. Yellow thumbs up to everything.
1: Easy.
0: I'm like, that's disrespectful and rude.
1: Is it because he doesn't know?
0: Send you a full message.
1: Is it because he doesn't know how to use his keyboard?
0: I don't know. Lacey, what about you? Your kids taught you something.
7: Yeah,
4: Yeah, generally just how to use our TV.
0: Yeah, that's fair. Smart TV.
4: Wild. It's a smart TV and it relies on Wi-Fi. So if that drops out, they like troubleshoot the Wi-Fi for me.
1: Oh my gosh.
4: They even know how to connect it through their PlayStations if we can't get on through the normal TV.
1: Oh my goodness.
0: It is amazing.
1: Does yours have one of those? You know what I find really annoying on smart TVs is it's like got like a pointer on it and you move the remote and the little pointer moves and you can never like get it slowly and get it to click on the right thing. That is annoying.
0: I've got one of the Samsung, the frames.
1: Yeah.
0: Where you have like art on in the background when you turn it off.
1: That's fancy.
0: But you can speak to the remote.
1: Can you?
0: Yeah, it's so good.
1: What do you say about it?
0: Well, just YouTube stuff.
1: Morning.
0: Play some Glastonbury.
1: Samsung frame.
0: Glastonbury live for me.
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8: 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Through Canning Vale, keep in mind some potential residual delays due to that earlier crash closing Garden Street northbound between Forest Lakes Drive and Fig Tree Drive. At the moment, on the freeway northbound, it's just busy Stevenson Avenue to Reed Highway and Ocean Reef Road. Southbound run, clearing out of the city to Mill Point Road and further south down at Russell Road. 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Ends June 30. Cooling down to 6 overnight, clear and sunny tomorrow with a top of 19. Right now it's 12 degrees on Nova 937.
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0: Tim, almost out of here for a Wednesday night. Nova Boy Jam's coming up, the Matty Rose Show as well. But it's time to revisit our dear friend, Big John.
1: Come on, Big John!
0: And his Chinese food obsession.
2: Well, we saw him on the TV.
0: Yeah.
2: And I just got really excited because I thought it was an amazing skill.
0: World record.
2: Big John has set a new world record for naming the most Chinese takeout dishes in a 30-second window. He got 40. He named
3: fried
2: 40.
3: Rice, chicken fried rice, pork fried rice, special fried rice, Singapore fried rice, Singapore rice noodle, plain chow mein, chicken chow mein, pork chow mein, beef chow mein, chicken balls, prawn balls, pork balls, sweet and sour chicken, sweet and sour pork Hong Kong style, sweet and sour prawn. 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
0: Prawn toast, sesame prawn toast, yes, yes, yes.
2: His eye was so in.
0: Like, is there anything better
2: really
0: than prawn toast?
2: Yeah.
0: Like, is there anything better than prawn toast?
2: Yeah.
0: Nah.
2: Yeah.
0: Okay.
2: I got Big Mac.
0: So, we've got our special interest subjects. We haven't written anything down.
2: No, we wanted to. I'm so excited to do this, but I'm really nervous.
0: Yeah, me too.
2: Because I only just got I gave like a handful of like special interest subjects. Obviously, McDonald's was one of them.
0: Yeah.
2: Menu items, but I'm nervous now because like there was no pre-study, there was no preparation. We're just doing this. We're shooting our shot.
0: So, do you want to go or do you want me to go?
2: I want you to go because
0: okay.
2: I'm nervous.
0: Okay.
2: So what is your special interest subject?
0: This was long and hard. Took me a long time to think about this, but I've settled on beer.
2: Okay. And so you have 30 seconds to
0: name
2: answer.
0: As many beers.
2: Okay.
0: To name as many beers. This was your idea.
2: I know, but I'm really nervous.
0: I'm not answering anything. Okay, you ready? Okay.
2: Yeah, and someone's scoring. We're doing this is an official world record attempt. It's not.
0: Carlton Draft, Tsingtao, Asahi, Kirin. Carlton Draft, VB, Han, Han Light, Heineken, Stone and Wood, Young Henry's, Grifter, Filter, Hawks Brewery, Oresh's, Guinness, Corona, and 4X, and 4X Gold, and 4X Bitter, and Asahi Zero.
2: Oh, that's a really long time.
0: 21.
2: 30 seconds is a long time.
0: Okay.
2: Oh, my gosh.
0: I could have done better.
2: So
0: I did stop. Okay.
2: Oh, my gosh. Okay.
0: Now, so what's your special interest subject?
2: My special interest subject is Beyonce songs.
0: Oh, my God. Okay. You ready?
2: No, I'm really nervous, and it doesn't matter. This doesn't matter at all.
0: You've got to beat 21.
2: I've got to beat
0: 21. Otherwise, you lose.
2: Otherwise, I'm just the team loser.
0: Okay. You ready?
2: Okay.
0: Time starts now.
2: Dangerously in love, crazy in love, me, myself, and I, love on top, irreplaceable, best thing I never had, single ladies, diva, run the world, end of time, sorry, don't hurt yourself, hold up, summer renaissance, Pure Honey, American Requiem, Blackbird, Bodyguard, I'm nervous. I can't think of any now. I've psyched myself out.
0: Did you do Halo?
2: I didn't do Halo.
0: Why are you doing Halo?
2: Because I forgot and I psyched myself out. I got really nervous.
0: You got 19 and you were very supportive of me, but a little technicality.
2: Yeah.
0: Blackbird is a Beatles song.
2: No, it is on her Cowboy Carter album.
0: It's a cover.
2: My
0: special subject wasn't things that like look like beer. It was
2: Does Beyonce
0: beers.
2: Have a song called Blackbird?
0: No, the Beatles do. She covered a song called Blackbird.
2: Does Beyonce have a song on her album Cowboy Carter called Blackbird?
0: Okay, you got me because I just saw his zero as well. So, but beer, you didn't say alcoholic beers. You just said beers.
2: Just beers.
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4: Perth's traffic. Nova 937.
5: Hey, it's Dylan. Taking another look at the roads. It's busy on the freeway northbound, Stephenson Avenue through to Reid Highway and Ocean Reef Road. The southbound run a little slow at the moment from Loftus Street through to Millpoint Road. All clear now on the Graham Farmer Freeway through the Northbridge Tunnel and on Tonkin and Roe Highways. Just keep in mind some roadworks kicking off now, closing the Mitchell Freeway southbound entry ramp from Power Street, then Vincent Street at 10 o'clock through until 4 a.m. tomorrow morning with detours. 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Cooling down to 6 overnight, clear and sunny tomorrow with a top of 19. Right now it's 12 degrees on Nova 937.
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2: Hey, it's Dylan with a final check of your roads this evening. Just a bit slow on Mitchell Freeway northbound at Ocean Reef Road. Otherwise, all clear on the freeway southbound now from Hay Street down to Mill Point Road. Graham Farmer Freeway, the Northbridge Tunnel, Tonkin and Roe Highways are looking clear. Some roadworks have closed the Mitchell Freeway southbound entry to Power Street overnight. The Vincent Street ramp will close at 10 o'clock as well. They're both shut through until 4 a.m. tomorrow morning with detours in place. Anything else? 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Cooling down to 6 overnight. Clear and sunny tomorrow with a top of 19. Right now, it's 12 degrees on Nova 937.
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12: Night, midweek, we're just getting started.
11: Aren't we just?
12: My name is Maddie Rowe. 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
11: Hello.
12: Can I just read out a fun fact that I saw today?
11: Go on.
12: If you spend 2 hours in silence, it creates new brain cells. And you know, our show goes for 2 hours. And I was like, should we just like not do a show for 2 hours and just have
11: turn everything off,
12: complete silence? Could we just go like cold? Could we just turn our mics off?
11: I didn't like that.
12: Let's not do that.
11: The bosses came running.
12: Oh my God. Was that over 3 seconds? Because we might have triggered the Nova emergency tape. Yeah. Sorry. Hey, no, we have so much Australian music to get through. How you can see your favorite Australian artists live and for free? Are you kidding?
11: Ooh.
12: Plus, on the show tonight, we deep dive. We deep dive into the world of the Hilltop Hoods. You know how there's a running joke that they are always the fill-in act for every festival?
11: Yeah.
12: Do the Hilltop Hoods play every festival? We have deep dived and we have researched and we have the cold,
11: the
12: hard numbers and the maths ready to go. Hey, on the show, in the next few days, G Flip's going to be hanging out with us from the off-campus TV show. This is Bet on Fire to start the Oz Music Show tonight at

0: Cinch. This is the Oz Music Show here at Nova. Hey, fun fact, a song that I wrote is being performed over in Nashville this week.
1: Okay.
0: Why? More details next in the Music Minute when we get you across the biggest Australian music news headlines right now. Brand new music from Adelaide DJ Sonny Federa. He's doing a big Ibiza residency at the moment. He plays at 3 a.m. every single Monday night. Can you imagine going out at 3 a.m. on a Monday of all days? He had Caitlin Ford of the Matildas rock up to his club set.
1: Oh, yeah.
0: This is brand new. It's called Let Me Be In Your Arms from Sonny Federa on the Oz Music Show.

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1: 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Kiss All the Time, Disco Occasionally is out now.
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0: song's a vibe. Cody Simpson, Baby Blue on the Matty Rowe Oz Music Show here at Nova. Coming up, the Museum of Music, or a music museum, I should say, has opened. Do they have Australian artifacts and Australian sounds and Australian artists in this museum? They should. They should. Details on that next. Plus, if you're a Bali Bogan and you're heading to Bali in July, the Kid Laroi performing at Atlas Beach Club.
1: So good.
0: Grab your bintangs, grab your singlets, let's do it. 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

0: is the beautiful voice of R&B artist Jay Sean with Aussie DJ Open Till Late. We are open till late on this show. 9 p.m. every weeknight, we play the best Australian music. This is the Matty Rowe Oz Music Show. 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
1: Oh.
0: A music museum has opened in Korea, in Seoul. It is a world-first audio museum dedicated entirely to sound systems and audio history.
1: Okay.
0: So rare speakers and turntables and vinyls, that kind of stuff,
1: cool.
0: are going to be showcased at the museum. Plus, audio clips that have changed the world. And I thought, we're an Australian music show.
1: Yeah.
0: What kind of iconic Aussie sounds and artists could be featured in a museum like this?
1: Mm.
0: What do you reckon? What are we thinking?
1: Well, you tell me. I'm English, so you need to educate me.
0: Instantly, I thought back to when I was a child, summertime, the Mr. Whippy truck coming through with the goods.
1: Yeah.
0: That sound needs to be in the museum.
1: Yeah.
0: I would also love to just hear a kookaburra because...
1: Oh, my gosh.
0: True? Yeah. A kookaburra would be iconic. Yeah. What else could we put in there? The reading writing hotline? Do you remember that? I mean, no, because you're from the UK.
1: No, but I...
0: 1-3-0-0-6-5-5-5-5-5-5-5-5-5-5-5-5-5-5-5-5-5-5-5-5-5-5-5-5-5-5-5-5-5-5-5-5-5-5-5-5-5-5-5-5-5-5-5-5-5-5-5-5-5-5-5-5-5-5-5-5-5-5-5-5-5-5-5-5-5-5-5-5-5-5-5-5-5-5-5-5-5-5-5-5-5-5-5-5-5-5-5-5-5-5-5-5-5-5-5-5-5-5-5-5-5-5-5-5-5-5-5-5-5-5-5-5-5-5-5-5-5-5-5-5-5-5-5-5-5-5-5-5-5-5-5-5-5-5-5-5-5-5-5-5-5-5-5-5-5-5-5-5-5-5-5-5-5-5-5-5-5-5-5-5-5-5-5-5-5-5-5-5-5-5-5-5-5-5-5-5-5-5-5-5-5-5-5-5-5

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2: 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Hey, what's up? We are the Hilltop Hoods. What's up? Down.
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0: Sydney producer, Yes Boon, such a vibe, All I Really Want. This is the Matty Rowe Oz Music Show at Nova. Hey, coming up, AI, that Yes the Robots have listed some Aussie artists in a list, in a listicle. What is the list for, producer Alicia?
1: That sounds ominous.
0: What's going on? We're involving AI next. Why? Because I don't know. It's taking over the world and I don't like it. But Anyway, Aussie artists have been listed by the robots. Details next. But now we have an investigation to do.
1: Oh.

0: I need to get to the bottom of this.
1: Okay.
0: You know how Aussie hip-hop act, the Hilltop Hoods, have this going thing where they play every festival? It's like a running joke that if a big name pulls out of a festival, the Hilltop Hoods are ready to step in.
1: Yep.
0: We have done a deep dive investigation. Well, actually, that festival site page on Instagram has
1: done it.
0: So we don't have to do the work. But
1: Somebody has investigated,
0: and we are just playing it out on the radio. Yeah. In 2019, Splendor in the Grass, Chance the Rapper pulled out. The Hoods flew in with less than 24 hours notice to be the replacement. Groove in the Mood 2023, Baby No Money and Genesis Owusu pull out. The Hilltop Hoods, they're in.
1: Okay.
0: So that festival site on Instagram went through 2,568 Aussie lineups across 30 years to find out if the Hilltop Hoods play every festival Australia has ever seen. And the facts I'm going to lay out for you.
1: Okay.
0: The Hilltop Hoods have appeared on 140 festival lineups.
1: Whoa.
0: That's actually a crazy number.
1: Jeez.
0: They have represented 23 festival brands. Okay. Their first festival was in Adelaide in 2002. Their most recent was last year at Rolling Sets Fest in New South Wales. They have played Bass in the Grass in Darwin 9 times.
1: Jesus.
0: Big Day Out 7 times. Groove in the Moo 7 times.
1: Oh,
0: and their
1: God.
0: Favourite festival to play is Splendor in the Grass at 9 times as well. I actually spoke to the Hoods about playing Splendor, and they say it's a career highlight for them.
2: Splendor in the Grass, we were kind of went from not really being known to being known however much we were very quickly, and getting on stage, on main stage at Splendor for the first time just after Nosebleed dropped was a big momentum change for us, one that sticks out.
0: So do the Hoods play every festival?
1: Yes.
0: Yes. And
1: yes,
0: it's because
1: they're
0: freaking good at it.
1: Yeah.
0: Nosebleed section, the Hilltop Hoods, let's get this on the

0: next
1: on Nova. Nathan, Nat and Sean.
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0: on the Oz Music Show, looking so hot at the American Music Awards last week, pictured next to David Guetta. Yes, the French DJ. You know his rig, producer Alicia, his body is a body of a god.
1: Is it?
0: Oh my god. You need to Google David Guetta body.
1: Okay.
0: Right now, not to objectify a man, but the man looks really good.
1: Okay. Carry on while I do that.
0: This is the Maddie Rowe Oz Music Show. Hey, coming up, robots have good taste in it. I told you.
1: Oh my god.
0: Look at him. Anyway.
1: Everybody Google it right now.
0: David Guetta's body. hey, coming up, robots have great taste in Australian music. And I'll just leave it at that. It's the Maddie Rowe's Music Show with Rule Now. Don't say that. It's Nova.

0: from Illy on Nova. He was in the studio recently hanging out with us, celebrating 10 years of that song. 10 years! What is his career highlight? It is performing that song at Splendor in the Grass. Full chat at the Nova Player. Just search the Matty Rowe Oz Music Show. All right, it's time for the robots to take over the show. AI's taken over. The robots are on. The reason I bring up AI is because Techno Pharaohs on Instagram asked AI to decide the top 10 house music tracks through the last decade. A couple of mentions of our Aussie artists. Fred Again was on the list. Swedish House Mafia, all the greats. But yes, two Aussie dance music acts have made this AI bot-created list.
1: As they should.
0: As they should. The bots have great taste. The number one best song listed by AI from the last decade is Inner Bloom from Rufus Du Sol. And this song, my God.
1: Really, isn't it?
0: It is truly such a huge song. 7 minutes that can make people weep and cry at a festival set. I have seen this played out in real life. I have seen grown women and men cry to this song at Rufus Du Sol shows. Yes. Oh. So that's true. Also, the other top three listed song by an Aussie artist, by AI and by robots, they listed Losing It by Fisher. Huge tune. This song really defined 2018 festival sets, club sets. That bass line is built for sweaty clubs and main stage festivals. So thank you, AI. I don't like AI. I don't like robots, but they do have good taste in Australian music.
1: Yeah.
0: This has to be, for me, one of the top 10 best songs of the last 10 years,
1: yeah,
0: especially by an Aussie artist. Fisher, Losing It, plays now on the Oz.

0: and Sean.
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0: Divine Feelings from Vance Joy, also known as the tallest man in the Australian music industry. I supported that man in an Oval Red Room many years ago. He was towering over me. I think he's like 6'5".
1: Wow.
0: Huge beast. This is the Matty Rollers Music Show. Coming up, we get you across the biggest Australian music news headlines, but now we get UK on you. We go a little bit British. Does this take you back home, producer Alicia?
1: Definitely.
0: This is what they call the genre of UK garage and grime. Young Franco, Sydney DJ producer, has tapped Rico Dan on the shoulder for Champion Sound. And this song, it's a banger at Nova.
2: Yo, Rico, you ready for the show tonight? So that.
3: Yeah, I'm ready, bro.
2: I what's that big tune playing in the background?
3: Somebody tell them.

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1: I love him. He has a great voice. Jack Gray, Look At You. This is the Oz Music Show at Nova. My name is Maddie Rowe. We get to chat to Jack Gray this week or next week or sometime soon. I know that's locked in. Hey, producer Alicia, while the songs are on, what are you doing? You're doodling.
2: I'm doodling.
1: Show us your sheet. Pull your sheet out. I just hear the highlighter scribbling in between songs. Okay, we have Rufus DeSole written down. We have an ice. You're craving an ice cream.
2: Yeah, there's a lot of ice cream there.
1: Is that? That looks a little bit suspicious.
2: Which one?
1: That looks a bit phallic.
2: It's a ball.
1: A ball of what?
2: A ball. A ball, like a...
1: Oh, a ball, not a ball.
2: Yeah.
1: The UK accent does mean it. Maddie's Music Minute. Australian music to the front, as always. Mm. Hello, I am Maddie Rowe. Producer Alicia is here.
2: Hello.
1: We are your newsreaders tonight. This is Maddie's Music Minute. Spotify's Turn Up Oz campaign returns for a second year. It first launched in April 2025. The Turn Up Oz campaign is described as sort of like Spotify's love letter to Aussie music. Mm. So they put on these showcase events that are exclusively fan-first events to put local acts front and centre. Last year, Spacey Jane, Oz rap group 1-4 and Aussie DJ Alice in Wonderland all were part of this series.
2: Love.
1: This year, the Hooligan Hefts are on June 24th, then a show with Genesis Owusu following on June 29th. More artists are yet to be announced, but I love this from Spotify. Turn Up Oz campaign is officially here for its second year. Ocean Sounds Festival reveals its 2027 lineup stacked with Aussie legends. Phillip Island in Victoria. Mm. That was my holiday spot as a kid.
2: Was it?
1: It's such a beautiful part of the world. So Phillip Island is set to pulse with music next summer as Ocean Sounds Festival returns. Saturday 9th of Jan, the family-friendly all-day event will transform the scenic location into a celebration of Australian music. Missy Higgins is on the lineup. The Living End, Pete Murray. It's going to be a big vibe.
2: So
1: Phillip Island, summertime, Oz music, the
2: It'll be
1: best.
2: So hot on the 9th of January.
1: Gorgeous, though. Gorgeous, gorgeous, gorgeous. Tickets for Ocean Sounds Festival go on sale next Wednesday, the 10th, via oceansoundsfestival.com.au. And finally, yeehaw, giddy up, country music to the front in Nashville.
2: Ooh.
1: Australian country music, I should say. They are hosting for the CMA Country Music Festival, a G'day Australia showcase.
2: So good.
1: And I just want to shout out my good friend Chloe Styler, who is an amazing country artist over in Nashville currently. We actually co-wrote a song together a year ago, and I slid in Chloe's DMs and I said, are you performing that? She will be. So a bit of Maddie Rowe, little Maddie Rowe song co-write is going to be performed over in Nashville in 2 days' time.
2: That's so exciting.
1: So good on you, Chloe Styler, and good on you, all the amazing Australian artists who are over there at the moment. The launch comes as Australian country music continues its very steady international rise. There are so many incredible Australian country artists doing good things at the moment, and we're here for it. And we have a podcast that you can stream on the Nova Play at any time. We have an Instagram page. G Flip left us the most beautiful message, slid straight into our DMs a couple of days ago. What did they say? Find out on our Insta. It is the Maddie Rowe Oz Music Show. See ya with David Guetta now.

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1: 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Harry Styles' ARIA number one record, Kiss All the Time, Disco Occasionally, is out now. 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

0: top 10 hit. That is Tame Impala's Dracula on Nova. That's a perfect late night track because it's a little bit spooky. Spooky
1: in the nighttime.
0: Hey, it's about time we do this. 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
0: Okay, this is really exciting because I love this Australian artist. He's a brand new artist in my mind, but Joel and Benji Madden, yes, of Good Charlotte, have recently signed this artist to their record label. He is 20 years old. His name is Parker. He's from the Gold Coast. Brand new song. End of Everything is out now officially as of today. Joel and Benji Madden, love this guy. He went on tour with Good Charlotte across Australia recently. This song, fun fact, was produced by Hilary Duff's husband.
1: Oh.
0: I know. Matthew Comer's done work for like Britney Spears, Zedd, Hilary, of course. So this guy, Parker, out of Australia, he is mingling with all the right people.
1: He knows
0: what's going on. Brand new music now, fresh to the Oz Music Show. 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
23: Wednesday night. My name is Maddie Rowe, playing you non-stop fresh hits and throwbacks. Yes, Nickelback is on because they are a band that should not be hated as much as they are. They have some bangers. How You Remind Me coming up, plus brand new music from Ariana Grande on the way. That song is less than a week old and it's good. First up, Sam Fender,

0: does everyone hate them so much? Nickelback, How You Remind Me here on Nova, because I'm obsessed. I'm loving it. Hey, it is Maddie Rowe playing non-stop fresh hits and throwbacks. There are some songs that you absolutely should not listen to in the car. And apparently, according to science and research, this Eminem song should not be listened to in the car because you take your hands off your steering wheel because it's so good. That's playing after Olivia Rodrigo next.
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from that massive worldwide hit, Ordinary, to Fever Dream. That is Alex Warren coming to Australia in August this year. Love that he had Robert Irwin help him out on the tour promo. A crocodile entered Alex Warren's house with his fiancée, and then Robert Irwin swoops in, saves the day, wrestles the crocodile. It's iconic. This is Nova. Hey, coming up, brand new music from Bruno Mars and that Charlie XCX song.

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18: Following his sold-out national tour, Australian superstar Guy Sebastian is heading to Frio on his 100 times around Australia tour. 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Guy Sebastian plays Fremantle Prison Saturday, November 28th. 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

The Nick Scali half-yearly clearance is on now, with everything reduced across the entire Nick Scali range. Everything is reduced during the half-yearly clearance. I'll take you there. On now at Nick Scali.

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15: In the morning.
16: Jodie and Hazy's. What's that sound?
17: Yeah, $250 up for grabs thanks to our good friends at Automasters. So here's the deal. 1 minute, we have got to make three sounds. If you can correctly identify them, will you score yourself cash? $250. Jodes loves this.
18: No, I don't, because I'm not good at it. And then I find I get stuck if people can't guess it and you just got to keep going and going. It feels humiliating.
17: So if you get through, yeah, you get to choose who gets to make the sounds for you. Can I just say, I'll put myself up there. I'm in a bit of...
18: Well, see, this is why Eleanor should choose you from Campbelltown. Hello, Eleanor, by the way. Hello. How are you?
19: I'm good, thank you. About yourself?
18: Good, good. Okay, I'm going to give you an example.
17: Okay.
18: Do you mosquito?
17: Oh, how good's the mosquito, by the way?
18: This will show you, Eleanor, how good he is in this particular space. You ready?
17: Ready.
18: Yep. That's so good. Now, can I kill it?
17: It's not fake, Eleanor.
18: No,
17: I promise.
18: I swear.
17: That was done by us.
18: See how good
17: he
18: is?
17: Can you believe it?
18: Eleanor, you should definitely choose Hazy.
19: Yes, okay. You got to do it, okay?
18: She just chose you.
17: Hang on. Are you choosing me or Jody?
18: No. Eleanor.
19: You.
17: No, okay. Who were you going to choose originally, Eleanor? Were you going to choose Jody? All right. Well played there, Jones.
18: You're so very welcome.
17: Okay.
18: 60 seconds on the clock. Feel free to pass if you don't know what it is, and then we'll come back to it if we've got time at the end, okay?
17: Yeah.
18: All right.
17: Okay. Here we go. Ready to go?
18: Okay.
17: Time starts now. All right. First one. Burn.
18: Come on, Eleanor.
19: Pass.
17: Oh. Pass. Okay.
18: All right. That's okay. On to the next.
17: Yeehaw!
19: Cowboy?
18: Yes.
17: One down. I wish I could quit you. All right. Tee-hee. Shimon. Oh, yes. Okay.
18: One more. Okay.
17: My, oh, she's done it. That's why she's hanging out.
18: Well done.
17: Oh, Eleanor. Hey, were you keeping time there, producer Lucy?
18: Yes,
17: that was quick.
18: That was 28 seconds.
17: Oh, nice work. I think we were around about, were we 21 or 22 seconds last week?
18: Yeah, quickest one we had last week.
17: Yeah.
18: But Eleanor was pretty good up there. Well
17: Excellent,
18: done.
17: Eleanor. So you pushed the record and you scored yourself $250. Well done.
19: Thank you.
18: So good. See, you should do it every week.
17: Do you reckon?
18: Yeah. No, Jodie, we want you to do some of them sometimes.
17: Next week, we're definitely going to play again. And Jodes, I just feel like you might be due, okay? You've had a few weeks off now to really train for it.
18: Right.
17: You'll be fine. It's no guesswork with Automasters. If you have a weird sound coming from your car, they'll sort it. 1-300-AUTOMASTERS.

0: Jodie and Hazy.
1: Can we talk about off campus? I know I've been banging on about it.
2: It's Jodie's number one question each different week. Can we talk about off campus? daily segment.
1: But I almost feel sorry for my husband because off campus has made ice hockey the hottest sport on the planet right now.
2: I feel sorry for your husband because you're potentially making love to him with your eyes shut thinking about these guys off campus. There you go.
1: How very dare you suggest that I'm thinking about Garrett Graham when I'm making love to my husband. That's so unfair. Anyway, it's a shame. This man played ice hockey for several decades. Since he was 17, he travelled the world. So can you imagine if off-campus had been around then? He would have cleaned up with the ladies.
2: Different ladies.
1: When he was single. There was a reel going around last night, Hazy, and I just showed you. It's from the warm-up that they do in ice hockey, and it's very sexual. And so all the players are loosening up their groins. So they're on all fours, just making circling motions with their hips.
2: Yeah.
1: So, yeah, it's a little bit horny.
2: Yeah, it's very, very. So think about how you stretch out your groins.
1: Mm.
2: You really, really, how should I say this? You really expose yourself, particularly with the view from behind.
1: Yes, and so I sent that reel round to all the girls that have been married to ice hockey players for ages, and we're like, we've been watching them do this shit for years and it's never made us horny.
2: Yeah,
1: but now it is.
2: But you showed me one particular bit, and the circular motion, I understand, but then there was one bloke who was... He was dry humping the ice.
1: Yes.
2: That's what he was doing. And I'm sitting there being like, I don't know how beneficial this is to his groins.
1: Man, anyway, so from all the ice hockey players back in the day, we're really, really sorry that this is happening to you now. But it got me thinking about the things that are really hot now that weren't back in, like, in, you know, decades ago.
2: And you just timed it terribly.
1: So Gen Z, they love their hot rodent boyfriends,
2: you know.
1: So the boyfriends that look like rats, basically.
2: So Timothy Chalamet,
1: total sexy rat. Jeremy Allen White, sex on four tiny little legs. Josh O'Connor, he could scurry up my drain pipe. That sort of vibe to it.
2: Yeah. They back in the day, nerds.
1: No, nerds. Exactly.
2: Absolute nerds.
1: So for all those
2: stand in the corner and watch the jocks do their thing.
1: Exactly. For all those skinny kids now that are really cool that went to high school in the '90s or 2000s, they're like, what's going on here?
2: Yeah.
1: Mate, I was a dweeb back at school. Mm-hmm. The other one is the mullet, don't you reckon? So the mullet has kind of become a little bit sexy again. Do you reckon all the dads from the 80s are like, hey, man, just relax. We've been doing this for centuries.
2: Yeah. How come I wasn't picking up heaps of ladies back then? And like, I don't know, maybe it's in front of your guts that's touching your knees.
1: I know. Maybe it's the Winnie Blues that are sort of holding up your bicep, you know what I mean? But the other one as well is the baggy jean, don't you reckon?
2: Oh, man, don't even get me started with the baggy jeans.
1: Back when you were growing up, these 17 and the like, made the baggy jean, like, really sexy and hot.
2: Yeah.
1: I feel like, correct me if I'm wrong, Producer Lucy, that there is a group of young men now that are trying desperately to bring the baggy jean back.
2: Yeah, but I think they're succeeding.
1: No.
2: Yes.
1: No,
2: there's a bloke
1: not.
2: In our office. His name is Matt.
1: Sexy Matt. Yep.
2: And he wears the baggiest jeans of all time.
1: And we're like, mate.
2: And we're like, mate, what are you doing? And then I'll look back and I'll be like, hang on a second. And then I'll look back again and I'll be like, oh. What's going on here?
1: I don't know.
2: I'm into it.
1: This is potentially where I need to talk about you, about trying to bring back the skinny jean, because that's not going to be fetch either.
2: It's not.
1: It's done. Can you find a happy medium, just a jean in between?
2: I've had the exact, almost word-for-word conversation with my wife.
1: Yes.
2: She's like, I'm not going to make you wear baggy jeans, but you're not wearing skinny jeans, so let's meet somewhere in the middle. Can't do it.
1: Somewhere just a little less than 17.
2: Can't do it. I've told you for the longest time. When I wear my jeans, you need to know what sort of decision my parents made as soon as I was born. That's how tight I like them. Jeans too baggy. Too baggy. Can't tell what's happening underneath there.
0: Jodie and Hazy. In the morning. The most winners to see the biggest stars in the world. 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And now, for surprise fear, Nova is sending you and three of your best friends off to New York City to see the one and only Harry Styles. 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
1: Ah, classic. What are the Gen Zers up to these days? Well, here's the headline, chats. Gen Z are on track to be single for life. And I'll be honest, I'm not surprised. Statistically, they're on track to become one of the most single and unmarried generations in modern history. They're saying it's because of rising living costs, dating app fatigue, career pressure, shifting relationship values, and changing social habits. It's all reshaping how younger people approach marriage, long-term commitment, and family life. Can we hear from a random dude on TikTok? His name is Lucas Spencer, talking about this sort of stuff.
2: Gen Z is the most socially connected generation while also being the most socially disconnected generation of all time. You don't actually get to practice your verbal skills, your approachability, your vulnerability towards other humans because you're just doing everything on social media. There's a significant amount of financial pressure, but there's so many people that won't date because they feel like they cannot pay for a first date. And this is why so many people from both sides see a fear of commitment because everyone wants to have financial stability before they get married.
1: So two things I think why this is a big trend. It's a big factor. The financial stability.
3: Yeah.
1: Because maybe back in the day, the previous generations, when you'd say, well, I don't want to get married until I've got financial stability.
3: Mm-hmm.
1: Generations coming through now, you might never get financial stability.
3: Yeah, true.
1: It's not guaranteed. And for the most part, it's not going
3: to
1: happen.
3: You might never be able to buy a house either.
1: The other thing as well, how about this for a statistic?
3: Yeah.
1: In 1970, 80% of people were married by the age of 30. Today, it's only 30%.
3: Really?
1: And that is because that the Gen Z's coming through right now.
3: Yeah.
1: Marriage is a choice. Yes. It's not something that has to happen.
3: Uh-huh.
1: Don't you feel like back in the 70s? And even I think of my parents. And even I think of my parents talk about some of my old schoolmates.
3: Mm-hmm.
1: And there's one or two who aren't married for whatever reason.
3: Yeah.
1: And it's looked at as if like, oh, what a shame. Oh, what about this guy? He's not married. Oh, what happened there?
3: Yeah.
1: You're like, well, maybe you just didn't want to get married.
3: Do you reckon there's as much stigma around a single bloke in his, say, 30s or 40s as there is women? Because traditionally it's like, oh, ladies, don't become the old cat lady.
1: Yeah.
3: Don't be left on the shelf.
1: Yeah.
3: But now I think if you see a bloke who's single at that age, you go, ooh, is there something wrong with him?
1: Well, maybe. But then that's what the Gen Zers are getting rid of.
3: Yeah,
1: they're
3: right.
1: They're saying, no, I don't have to get married.
3: Mm.
1: I'll get married if I want to get married. It's a genuine choice. So not like getting to 29 being like, oh, gosh, I'm about to hit the dreaded 30. I should be married by now like it was in 1970, 80%. Now only 30%. It's up to you. Or even get married in your 40s if you choose to do that.
3: Do you want to know something else? It's long been proven, and this is a scientific fact, that men benefit more out of marriage than women. Men who are married.
1: What else? What else you got for us, Joe? Is the sky blue? Is water wet?
3: Research consistently shows that married men see significant improvements in their health, their longevity, and their metabolic well-being. You guys live longer.
1: Yeah.
3: Married men live longer.
1: I have quite comfortably said for a long time that if it wasn't my wife, I'd be dead.
3: No,
1: we're 100% dead.
3: Oh, my God.
1: And it would be, or I'd be sort of face down in a drain pool somewhere.
3: Yeah. You wouldn't be wearing pants. I know that much.
1: Drinking out of a toilet.
3: Yep.
1: 100%.
3: All the things.
1: Pantsless. That's the big thing.
3: Pantsless Andrew on the side of the road.
1: With the hands down there anyway, for warmth.
3: Even though there's no pants, you'd still try. Are they down there now?
1: Well, they're in there down there right now.
3: Jesus Christ.
1: Why are they drifted past the pockets to go a bit of flesh on flesh thing? It's not touching that area, but it's on my hips.
3: Yeah.
1: I don't know why we do that.
3: This is why you can't be single.
1: Anyway.
3: It's because you would constantly walk around wearing no pants but still with your hands down them.
1: But also, if I was a Gen Z, that's probably one of the reasons why I would be single right now.
3: So true.
1: Versus from a mandatory base getting married back in the 70s.
3: Oh, man.
1: I'd still be accepted. Producer Lucy, you are 30 or close to 30. So you're on the edge now. Do you feel like you should be married by now?
4: It's not a marriage thing for me. It's a baby's thing for me.
1: Yeah. Oh, okay.
4: So boss Josh and I in a relationship.
3: Mm.
4: I'm 31. He's a few years older.
1: Mm-hmm.
4: But I think for me it's more the ticking body clock rather than marriage.
1: Right.
4: Yeah, We've talked about marriage, mm-hmm. but I think I'm starting to really, really panic about babies.
1: Okay, so the next step is like, so you'd be more than, would you be comfortable to have, you know, so back in the 70s, ooh, kids outside of marriage,
3: Not now.
4: Mm.
3: But
4: not now.
1: Completely comfortable.
3: I think people have realised that having a child with someone is a bigger commitment than a marriage. You can walk away from marriage, but if you have a kid with someone, you're tied to them for at least 18 years, not more.
4: Yeah, I think I'm just not quite there to have a bunch of girls like Jodie has. I mean, I don't know how to deal with myself and kids.
3: You'll be right. I'll help you through it. You're fine.
4: Insert panic mode. Jodie and Hazy. Nathan,
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3: Morning, everybody. Happy Thursday.
19: Morning.
20: Oh, my gosh, it's Thursday. Thirsty Thursdays, as they call it in music theatre.
3: Oh, okay.
20: Your mum's house. That's it. Thirsty week. In theatre, Sean, they call it Thirsty Thursdays because on Fridays, the understudies don't rehearse. So they have the day off. So all the different casts, so say there's like four shows on in Melbourne at the time, they'll all get together of all the different shows and they'll have a big, big piss up.
3: Right. Oh, there you go.
19: There we go. Bit of inside, everybody. Yes. You don't get that every day.
3: Inside the theatre. On the show today, we talk about what happens when the men are left in charge of the catering, inspired by Sean McManaman.
19: Absolutely.
20: You do choose a bougie chip, though, Sean.
19: Well, it's right up your alley and mine.
3: Yeah, it must have been. It was on special.
20: The same part.
3: Guaranteed.
19: Hey, wild weather is the talk of the town, always in WA. And Joel, you get to hear this when you're not in our state either.
3: Yes.
20: Now I've got my mum with me in my state.
3: Yeah.
20: And
3: she hasn't shut up about it.
20: Yeah, that. And
3: it
20: where's
3: was a big
20: my
3: storm.
20: Slippers gone?
3: Plus, imagine just being in the crowd at a concert and they're like, hey, can anybody play the piano? We need someone. Because the keyboard player's gone down sick. And you put up your hand and go, yeah, okay. fucking
19: and
3: do
19: just
3: that.
19: Rip it apart.
3: Extraordinary story.
0: Stay

0: Matt and Sean.
1: There's a couple of real good benefits of being away camping on the weekend.
2: Yes.
3: Were there?
1: Yes. Number one, okay, it's beneficial for the mums and wives who stay behind. Because they don't have the husbands around,
3: yes,
1: right?
3: Good point.
1: Yeah, so they're just like
2: could not
1: through.
2: Have been happier, right?
1: Couldn't be happier. And the second part is the husbands don't have the wives around to tell them what to do, how to do it, and nagging would probably be the number one thing.
3: Mm. Yeah.
1: That is good for the men.
2: Mm.
1: So the best part about it is when we were there the very first day when I was up in Kalbarri with five mates, we had 11 kids between us and we all decided to pack up and go to the beach for the day. It was overcast, but it hadn't, the weather hadn't kicked
2: in. It was warm enough to go to the beach. Yeah.
1: And one thing I noticed when everybody pulled up to the beach was that when they bought out their supplies for the day, every man had an esky. An individual esky.
2: Full of beer.
1: With beer.
2: What about for the kids?
1: There might have been a splattering of cans of Coke in between the eskies. And the only other thing for the food for the day was everyone had a packet of chips.
2: That's it.
1: A bag
2: of
1: chips.
2: Big bag of chips.
1: Everyone had a different one.
3: Really? What flavour are you? S&Vs or?
1: Oh, I went those Rock, is it Rock Deli?
3: Red Rock Deli.
1: Joel, the lime and cracked pepper maybe?
3: Oh, they're sublime.
2: Well, aren't you cool, mate?
1: Well,
2: they're
1: Natalie.
2: Nice. It's practically a grazing platter, wasn't it?
1: It was a lost leader at Shell on the way through Geraldton. So what do you do, mate?
3: Short and I have the exact same palate.
2: I
3: love those
2: it.
3: Chips.
1: So we stood around in a circle.
2: Okay, so
1: when the kids were hungry, all they got was
2: a
1: chip in their
2: hand. Hey, want a chip?
1: Yeah, want a chip? That'll do.
3: And a splattering
1: that'll
3: of
1: get
3: Coca-Cola.
1: You through.
2: Okay, just compare and contrast. If you were going to the beach with your wife, what would have been packed?
1: She always has a fruit platter, and there always has to. I mean, we might pick up some sushi or something along the way, but she will go bananas at me because I'm a minimalist when it comes to that stuff, and she will go bananas if we do not pack enough food for 14 days.
3: Just in case you get stranded on the beach.
2: You never know, right? You never know.
3: Of course.
1: Yeah, and all the dads standing in the circle were like just passing along different, you know,
2: packets of chips.
1: And that was it. And if the kids were hungry, as you said, Nat, it's just here.
2: Have a chip.
1: Have a handful.
2: You know what you can have? A chip.
3: Yeah.
1: That is so good about man catering.
2: That's not good, Sean. I guess it's low effort. I guess it's...
1: But do you need
2: it anymore? I love a chip, don't get me wrong, but at some point, that's just going to make you thirsty,
3: we need a little
2: right?
3: bit of cheese and quince, don't we, Nat?
1: A bit of quince paste, Joel.
3: I love a bit of quince, a bit of Maggie beer. Anything with Maggie beer on, I'll always have.
2: I mean, some fresh cut sandwiches wouldn't go astray, right?
3: Oh,
2: you're at the beach.
3: Yes.
2: It does take effort, Sean, but it's worth it. It's worth the effort.
3: Yeah,
2: but
3: you get the packets of the cheese and the biscuits in them now, too. And the chopped sausage, whatever that is, cabanossi or whatever they call
2: maybe
3: it.
1: Chopped sausage,
2: bloody hummus, would it kill you?
3: Oh, yeah.
1: Mate.
2: Look, 13, 24, 10.
3: Bit of pitter.
1: Just like a bit of pitter, thanks.
3: You can rip it apart.
2: Let's talk man catering. So when men were left in charge of the catering, what was the result? What did you get? Was it just a bucket of KFC plonked in the middle of the table? When men are left to cater, what do you get? And look, fellas, if you put your hand up and say, no, we went away camping and all we took was 8 bags of chips, then so be it.
1: I want to hear those stories. Yeah. Also, on the Friday night when we had fish and chips, there was no plates because you just
2: I'm with you on that.
3: Okay, it is practical. Stuff. Oh, any gay man, I want to hear from you as well because I've got a friend that caters. We go to Carol's in the park here and he sets up a full dining table. Genuinely. We place cards. People come by and take photos. It's so ridiculous.
2: Okay, so now I guess we know Sean's not gay now. That's the benchmark.
3: I always had my suspicions, but we finally

0: Sean.
1: I think this is my favourite thing we've ever talked about. Sean went camping with a bunch of people, a whole bunch of dads and 11 kids, right?
2: Yep, that's right. Yep.
1: What did you all take to the beach?
2: We took an esky with beer in it, and when everyone had a bag of chips, that was it.
1: Man catering. Shout out to Bailey, who used to work with us.
2: Oh, yeah. Mm-hmm.
1: Bailey, I messaged to say that her husband, Jamie, he's a teacher, and it was his job to bring morning tea at school. Yeah. He brought a kilo of Twiggy sticks.
3: A kilo of Twiggy sticks. That's a lot of meat.
2: Jamie, I love it.
1: Nailed it.
2: Knock yourself out, everyone.
1: Hayley's in Yokine. Morning, Hayley.
4: Good morning, guys.
1: Okay.
4: How are you?
1: Talk to us about man catering, Hayley.
4: When I was younger, I'm like 37 now, I vividly remember my dad looked after us for a week. My mum had to go to New Zealand.
2: Yep.
4: And my dad made spaghetti, but not like the traditional type. Like, it was just fried spaghetti with garlic and butter, which, sure, good on him. But then we had that for the next 7 days.
2: If it ain't broke.
1: Yeah, you made the mistake of enjoying it the first day.
3: I know,
4: and then 100% just fried spaghetti, and then that was coupled with the, you know, the white bread and chips in a sandwich.
1: Oh, amazing.
3: Don't have
4: such
3: that.
4: Such a good nutritionist meal.
1: Yes, that's
3: fried
1: right.
3: Spaghetti.
1: Is there any
3: well.
1: Danger of a vegetable, Dad? Any danger at all?
4: Absolutely not.
1: Classic man catering. Thanks, Hales. Cindy's in Connolly. Hello.
5: Hello. How are you?
1: Great, Cindy. Talk to us about man catering.
5: Well, this is going back a few years as well now, probably about 23 years, to be honest. But my boyfriend, who's now my husband, decided he wanted to put on a nice meal for my folks and impress them, and we'd moved into a new house. He bought a beautiful duck breast and said he was going to make some comfy duck recipe. I did say to him, I think we're a little bit light on the duck. He said, no, we've got this. It's all good. And we were very light on the duck. We basically ate a whole bunch of lettuce with a tiny bite of duck.
1: A sliver of duck.
3: A whisper of duck.
5: He never lived it down.
1: I mean, gourmet. That's confit is not easy to do. But,
5: he
1: did somewhat under cater. Yeah, one duck breast between four people. Not
3: if
1: enough.
3: If you're promising duck, there's got to be some duck.
2: Yeah, absolutely. Yeah, I would be fuming.
1: I mean,
2: the food.
1: You know what he needed? Bag of chips.
3: Or a little pancake and a spring onion you could roll into like a little Peking duck.
1: Yeah. Thank you, Cindy. Claire's in Iluka. Hello.
6: Hey.
1: Okay, man catering, what have you got for us?
6: I was on night duty and I told my husband to get a packed lunch ready for the kids, which he'd obviously not done before. And then he said he couldn't find anything. Because the bread was in the freezer, so he sent them both to school with a little tin of tuna with some crackers and a banana.
1: How'd that go down?
6: And see.
1: Were they wrapped?
6: In primary school.
2: In primary school with a can of tuna and crackers.
3: Smelled great.
2: Oh, I mean, absolutely.
3: They put the banana in there for the potassium, the tuna, you know, good oils. But wow.
1: Couldn't find the bread. Where could it possibly be? Obviously, we don't have any. Didn't think to look in the freezer, obviously. Yeah, it's
3: probably. I don't think I could get into a tin of tuna in grade four either. That's a bit fiddly.
2: No. That's hard. This
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0: Nathan, Nat and Sean.
1: So we're talking about man catering and the perils thereof, like going for a day out at the beach and just all the blokes just packing a bag of chips.
2: No complaints. Well, we didn't hear them anyway. We didn't accept the complaints.
1: They're a bit thirsty, I imagine. Bronwyn's in Alexander Heights. Hi, Bron.
3: Hi.
1: Now, Bronwyn, what happened when the men were left in charge of the catering?
3: Okay, so my stepdad, he decided that he was going to make shepherd's pie, but his shepherd's pie was frozen pies with mashed potato on top.
4: My partner would do that. It sounds delicious. Did he defrost the pies?
3: Yeah,
1: you
3: did. And we had a
4: serve of
3: peas on the side.
1: Oh, yeah.
4: Oh, good. Yeah, great, nice.
1: What's your problem? I am reminded of when I had to go to Broome once for a junket, which was amazing, but my ex-boyfriend, who was my boyfriend at the time, he decided that for his catering, he went to the local bakery and bought 50 party pies and just worked his way through them. Like, a three-day weekend. 50.
4: Wow.
1: And by the time I got home, he went, I don't feel very well. It's like, you've eaten 50 party pies? Oh, unbelievable. Good on you, Bron. Thank you. Let's go to Kurt in Byford. We've got a man, everyone. Yay, hello, Kurt.
4: Hey, Kurt.
5: G'day, guys. How you going?
1: Okay, let's talk man catering. Kurt, what have you got for us?
5: All right, so I'm going to be talking to you about my cousin. He's a single bloke at the time, and we just built our house, and we said to a couple of people, oh, why don't you come over? We're going to have a bit of a shindig. So we had about 25 to 30 people come over, and I said to my cousin, oh, do you mind if you bring the dessert? And he's like, yeah, leave it with me. I'll have it all sorted. Don't stress.
4: Nice.
5: So everyone's, come along to the party. My cousin comes along and he brings, I'm not sure if you remember, but Macca's used to sell the slice of dessert cake that you could buy for a single piece.
4: Oh, yeah,
5: for one person.
4: Yeah.
5: He came with a slice of cake to cater for 30 people and said, oh, here you go, guys. I brought a slice of cake. And we were like, this is to cater for 30 people. So we made a joke about it and we cut it up into small pieces and had a bit of a laugh. And then at the end of the night, because it wasn't complete, he asked if he could take the leftovers home.
4: No!
1: Oh, what? How is there any cake left over? 30.
5: Well,
4: I'm watching my
5: no
4: weight.
5: No one really liked the flavour that he chose. And it wasn't, a couple of people tasted the small bit of slice of cake that we had cut up as a joke, and then he asked if we could take it home. So it's always a bit
1: amazing.
5: Of a running joke in our family now that we always tease him about.
4: And Kurt, you said your cousin was single at the time. What amazes me in that story
1: is, he no
4: is that
1: longer
4: he's
1: single?
4: Now...
5: No, he was single at the time, but no longer. Yeah, that's right.
1: Some lady snapped him up.
4: Some lucky lady.
5: Let's just say some lucky bloke.
4: Oh, my people letting us down. I mean, to be fair, we don't
6: really.
4: We can't have too much cake.
6: you did say that Jack would be fond of that pie.
4: Jack decided to do dinner one week, which I don't know why, and he just smothered everything in tapenade. There's nothing that man can't smother in tapenade.

0: Nova.
1: We are talking about the great storm. Oh, didn't we love it? Rhiannon in Upper Swan. Hello.
2: Hi, Rhiannon.
3: Hello.
1: Okay, how did you suffer in the storm, Rhiannon?
3: So all the Christmas decorations that were up on the tree out the front from December all blew off, so now I don't have to take them down.
1: Oh, yay! That's a victory.
4: I feel like the great Lord was deciding, or the big man upstairs said, mate.
1: Enough, Rhiannon.
4: Move on.
1: It's June.
2: I know. We've even had Easter.
3: They're not pissed off anymore.
1: Yeah, that's perfect.
2: People that keep their Christmas decorations up too long, I'm not one of those people, but one of my very dear friends is one of those people, and because they're so delightful, it sort of brought me round to the idea.
4: Yeah, I agree but with
1: then
4: your job.
1: It's not special at Christmas.
4: And the other part is the Easter Bunny gets confused when he rocks up to your door.
1: Great point.
2: Like, he's like, oh, God, I don't have a sack.
1: I'm stepping on Santa's territory.
2: Yeah.
1: Thank you, Rhiannon. I'm glad it worked for you. Caroline's in Willerton. Hello.
5: Hi, how are you?
4: Okay, Caroline.
1: How did you suffer in the big storm?
5: We spent all of yesterday trying to get rid of the 200-plus fronds of a cotton palm that fell off the top of the tree. One great big lump. So it was about a metre deep and about 6 metres wide across the front lawn and some missed the house entirely.
4: Oh, that was lucky. Palm frond. Ever got a palm frond in your finger?
1: No, I don't, but I'm just thinking of a cotton palm is what I witnessed. Yes, it is. It's just down near where I am, Sean, near May Street Larder.
4: Yes.
1: There's several of those, and they exactly the same thing, Caroline, that I walked past there walking the dog in the weather, and they just dramatically it had shed them, and they've just scattered all around. Yes.
5: It's crazy. They didn't fall off individually. It came down in one huge
2: drama queens.
5: Lump.
1: How dramatic.
5: So a really loud crack and, oh, my God.
1: What do you do with them? Because obviously they're not going to fit in your green bin.
5: Cut them down. Yeah, they won't fit in your green bin, so we've just got to chop them up small and try and get them in the bin over the next few weeks.
2: Oh, God.
4: Good luck with that.
5: I would, maybe.
1: Can you burn them? I don't know.
4: I don't think you can.
1: No.
4: But no, call the council.
1: Yeah.
5: No,
2: chop them up real fine, they'll blow away. You
4: they
2: know,
4: don't
2: like
4: do anything. City Canning. Can't help you.
5: No,
2: they're all in Peppy Grove.
1: They're busy. They're very busy.
0: Nathan.
6: Nat.
0: And Sean.
6: Nova.
7: Nathan. Nat. And Sean.
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23: Let's get the party started. See you at the bar, you was hardly talking. That's when I knew that your heart was scarring. Friends to lovers need a part to star in. Like, wait, babe, let me ask.

0: So imagine Sean going to see an orchestra performance.
1: No.
0: Are you imagining it yet?
1: No, I can't.
0: So there was an orchestra performance at a theatre in Darling Harbour on Saturday night.
1: Okay.
0: And it was the orchestra were performing the soundtrack of La La Land, the movie, right?
1: Oh, I didn't see the movie.
0: Yeah, yeah. This is an Oscar award-winning movie.
1: That normally gives it about a 4 out of 10 on the real scale.
0: And this is how the Guardian have written about it.
1: They said,
0: La La Land is a much-adored homage to Hollywood where dreamers take chances and seize unexpected moments. This happened, right?
1: Okay.
0: So after the interval, the conductor stood up and said this.
2: Anybody like an amazing sight reader? You can sight read? Sight read? Okay. You want to join us?
0: So the keyboard player fell ill at halftime, right? Couldn't go back on.
1: Yep.
0: And so that's the conductor asking.

0: anybody can play the keyboards and be an amazing sight reader.
1: What do you mean by sight reader?
0: So literally, so you know how when we're doing an ad,
1: yes,
0: and you've never looked at it before and you try and read it, that's sight reading, Sean. So in musical terms, it's somebody who hasn't seen the piece before and it's in front of them and they just play it as they read it. Right?
1: Wow, that's the talent, because I can't do it here.
0: And this guy put up his hand. Well, apparently the girl that was with him said he can, and he reluctantly put up his hand, 21-year-old called Sterling Nassar, and he had to then get on stage and go and play with the orchestra that had rehearsed this number. And there's a moment where he had to actually there was a solo on the synthesizer.
1: Yeah.
0: And he's like, oh, this is pretty scary, because he knew that it was coming. Because, you know, obviously he's not somebody who's never played it before.
1: Yep, yep.
0: He does understand how to play the synthesizer, how to play the keyboard, and clearly very well. And so what he did, he actually improv'd that bit, and the audience just went ahead with it. Nobody could believe it. Nobody could believe that. Everybody thought he was a plant. No.
1: Yep, yep.
0: No. He just said, I'll do it. Imagine that. Imagine having the wherewithal as a 21-year-old,
1: yep,
0: be able to put up my hand, yeah, I'll come and do it to save the show, and then he gets up there and absolutely nails it.
1: Oh,
0: I mean, it's
1: so
0: funnier
1: good.
0: If
1: so
0: he
1: talented.
0: Doesn't. It's funnier if he's just playing chopsticks up there. But no, he actually was really good. Can you, in a million years, would you put up your hand and say, yeah, I'll do it?
1: Well, it's an opportunity of a lifetime, and clearly he's close to being a savant himself to be able to bang that
0: amazing,
1: out.
0: Amazing, wasn't it?
1: Yeah. Absolutely. No, I see sometimes when I'm watching YouTube or something and people singing, like busking almost.
0: Yes.
1: Go, anyone want to join me in? And then someone comes in and just goes bananas.
0: I know,
1: but I don't know if they're plants.
0: I reckon they're a setup.
1: Let alone this one.
0: So this one, apparently everybody thought, oh, yeah, this has got to be a setup. But no, it was the real deal. The real deal. Amazing.
1: What an opportunity. Do you reckon you ever sit there in the crowd and go, I just hope that guy goes down on the bass guitar? I mean...
0: Yeah, okay. Just start poisoning orchestra members for whatever instrument you're really good at.
1: Yeah,
0: got to take that oboist out.
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0: Lutzy and Susie O'Neill.
1: One thing I've noticed from, do you remember on Monday I spoke to you about my horrible neighbour problem?
2: Yeah, you said you had horrible neighbours and I was hoping they weren't listening.
1: I haven't seen them yet, but my neighbour was doing the worst thing possible. Playing the drums.
2: Well, we worked out it was probably a kid.
1: Yeah.
3: It's pretty annoying.
1: Dylan, our audio producer who plays drums, actually said that he thinks this kid is quite advanced because he's doing some offbeat stuff.
3: How does he know it's not an adult? How can you tell if they're kid hands or adult hands?
1: That's a Dylan question. I'm not.
2: Well, he's just not good enough yet
1: to be the adult.
2: If you're an adult. But he could, having said that, he could be an adult that is just having some sort of midlife crisis and decided to buy a drum kit.
1: That's true. Every afternoon to play it just to.
3: I feel like everyone goes through that phase. Like middle management buzz here. Hasn't he bought a drum kit?
1: Yeah. I think so.
2: He's a classic.
3: For
1: that. He's his electric. Though, you know, headphones in and stuff like that.
3: That's nicer.
1: I can see that. Yeah, it's a bit nicer.
3: That'd be expensive though, wouldn't they? I mean, you can't buy one of those for your neighbour to make it quiet.
1: Well, this is what I wanted to get.
2: Is that how Buzz gets his anger out?
3: I don't think it works.
1: He's a fiery little man.
2: I did not say fiery little man.
1: I can say little because I'm little.
2: Oh, you are.
1: So I can get away with it. You know,
2: sorry.
1: He's my height. But what I wanted to get to.
3: He'll be offended by that.
1: How dare you? What I wanted to get away is everyone in this office and people I've seen lately have been bringing up the drum neighbour. And I realised everyone has an angry neighbour story. Everyone's, oh my God, I had someone who played the bass guitar. They would do it at all hours of the night. Or someone who has a boat and they'd clean their engine and they'd flush it out next to me on the weekends.
3: Noisy,
1: annoying neighbours. So 13, 24, 10, what are your neighbours doing that's annoying you? And also, did you do anything about it?
3: I've got really good neighbours now. I mean, they're mostly excellent. I mean, I've got a spare block next to me one side, so they're the best. And the other side, I've got beautiful Lindsay. Really like him.
1: Yeah.
3: But back in my old house, and I've spoken about it on the show before, but there was a barking dog two doors down.
2: Mm.
3: And I'll tell you what I did about it, which I don't feel good about at all. Mm. I put a note in her letterbox saying, do you realise your dog's barking? Plus,
2: I remember that.
3: Yeah, it was helpful. I did actually print out some
2: slightly
3: stuff
2: gutless,
3: from the
1: RSPCA.
3: Yeah. I put in how to stop your dog barking brochure, like a printout.
1: That is so passive.
3: And I didn't sign it. I regret that. That is the worst thing you can do as a neighbour. I'll go to my deathbed regretting that.
2: But having said that, he or she worked out that it was you eventually.
3: Yeah, she was listening to the radio one day.
1: Got it.
2: That's what does it.
3: So you got to be careful.
1: Yeah.
3: Well, she was driving my daughter to school.
2: Yeah,
3: she was listening to the radio.
1: And heard about her dog barking.
3: It's so bad. I was a different person back then.
2: You were a different person back
3: Thank
2: then.
3: Thank you.
2: Yeah.
1: Truth be told.
2: You've evolved.
1: my angry or my drummer neighbour hasn't drummed since I spoke about it on air. To be fair, since Monday.
3: Was it a weekend thing though?
1: They started on the Friday, did Saturday, Sunday. So I don't know if it's just a weekend thing. I'll report back. But
3: okay.
1: I don't know if they heard me. I'm still not going to do anything about it. I don't know what to do.
3: Well, you can't. They're not doing anything illegal. That's the problem.
1: No, they're not doing. And honestly, they're playing it at an appropriate time.
2: Yeah,
1: 2 p.m. in the afternoon. They're actually doing nothing wrong. Just noise pollution, Susan.
3: Is there a noise limit in the suburbs?
2: Oh, I'm sure there'd be some Karens and Darrens out there that would have those machines. There are at night, bars and nightclubs and pubs. You know, they pull out the just checking that it's under 27.
1: Oh
2: decibels.
1: Yeah, the decibel readers.
2: I'm sure there is.
1: Yeah, there would be. Well, Ash, you live in our producer Ash lives in an apartment, but you had a noisy neighbour.
4: Yeah, we had neighbours who were having intercourse every Saturday morning at 6:30.
1: That just felt
4: very
1: aggressive.
2: I mean, I feel like just saying the S word would have been far less.
3: Can we put a warning before we say that?
2: So they were copulating.
1: They were chatting.
4: Yeah. Intercourse is fine, right? Yeah. Anyway.
3: No.
4: So they were doing that every morning and this one lady yelled out and said, guys, stop it, everyone can hear you. And now they've not said it since.
2: Well, they've not done it since.
1: Well, they've done it. They just haven't been loud about it. Yeah. Well, you presume.
3: That's orkies.
2: Saturday mornings, eh? It's like, you know.
1: A good day to go.
2: Yeah, like morning.
3: I've got so many comments on this.
2: It's a fresh weekend.
3: Let's get it on.
1: 13, 24, 10.
2: I don't think I'd mind that.
1: Yeah.
2: If my partners were going for it. If my neighbours were going for it with their partners.
1: You'd make your morning coffee on a Saturday and just smile.
3: Depends what it sounds like. It could, if it sounds good, it could sound good or it could sound really bad. You know?
2: Yeah. If you hadn't seen them,
1: yeah,
2: you can your imagination like a romance erotic fiction novel.
1: Oh, okay. I see. There you go.
2: Which you partake in on occasion, Susan.
1: Yeah, Susan does love that.
2: You know, you can let your imagination run.
3: Yeah, yeah. Okay. Run wild.
0: Nick Lutzy and Susie O'Neill on Nova.
5: They say the holy water's watered down, and this town's lost its faith. Our colors will fade eventually, so if our time is running out, day after day, we'll make the mundane a masterpiece. Oh my, oh my love, I take one look at you, you're taking me.

0: Nancy and Susie O'Neill.
1: Neighbours, what are they doing? Are they annoying you? Are you doing anything about it? We know mine are playing the drums. And this is from my veranda, two houses away.
2: That's annoying for
1: it's
2: me.
1: It's loud.
2: I have a thing with sound. I mean, most of my annoying noise comes from inside my house. Like my husband's chewing.
1: Oh, you're one of those people who hates chewing?
2: Anyway.
1: But yeah, annoying neighbours. And do you do anything about it? Jazz out of Nudgee, good morning.
3: Hello, how are you?
2: Good. What's annoying you?
3: Oh, look, it's a bit controversial, but I'm going to do it anyway. We live in a circuit complex and there are a lot of cats in our neighbourhood. And we have neighbours that don't like to keep their cats inside. So our house has become the marking territory for all of these cats. So they every morning, every afternoon, they spray and they do their business on our front yard, and we don't have cats and we don't have animals, so it's a lot.
4: They're annoying.
3: And yeah, so my partner reported it to council, and council tried to do their best, but the owners didn't really care to do anything about it. So my partner has taken it upon himself. We have cameras out the front. We see where the cat, what cats they are and where they belong. So he takes their business and goes and puts it on the neighbour's front doorstep.
1: That's so good. That's, why not? I don't blame you when it gets that bad.
3: It took a while to get to that frustration point, but yeah, we do it now, but they don't really come over as much anymore. But when they do, we just pop a little reminder at their doorstep that they do.
2: Oh, wow. Can you spray them with water as well? Could you have little sprinklers? Or I mean, it's a lot of work.
3: We've tried. We actually bought an automatic sprinkler, like a sensor sprinkler. But for some reason, it doesn't detect the cat. But whenever we try and put the bins out, it gets up. So.
1: Oh, that's good.
2: Oh, that is annoying. I mean, cats are so divisive. One ran across the road when I was driving to work today. I had to slam on my brakes. No, I did not. I used to have two cats growing up. I'm a cat lady.
1: Christmas, wasn't it?
2: Christmas and Bones. That's their names.
1: Oh, that's funny, Jazz. Liz out of Redland Bay. What are your neighbours up to?
5: Morning, team. Morning. We have neighbours who have her dad visits with his little hippie van, and he plays the piano accordion at 7 a.m. in the morning, and he plays Twinkle, Twinkle, Little Star every time for his grandkids.
1: So I've got some accordion
5: very loud.
1: Sound effect. Cause like, so.
5: Yes, yes.
2: That sounds good.
4: I mean, it's kind of cool if you're in some French village.
5: You know. And if it's at 5 in the afternoon, it would be cool, but not at 7 a.m.
4: Not at 7 a.m.
2: About to have snaps.
4: Just heading home from the bakery.
5: It would go well with your drummer.
1: Oh, yeah. Imagine these two together. Oh, yeah. That's kind of fun, isn't it? They're both on beats together.
2: Jeez, I don't know which is worse.
4: Dom Dollar's going to steal that. Played at Marvel Stadium this year.
0: Nick Lutzy and Susie O'Neill on Nova. In case you missed it.
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0: 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Oh, what a feeling.
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0: Maddie and Susie O'Neill.
1: What do you hide from your partner? So I've got these really special cherries covered in chocolates that I've got. And they are so delicious that I have to hide them. Otherwise my husband will just eat them.
2: Chocolate coated cherries. So the only place you can hide them is in your fridge.
1: No, I don't put them in the fridge because it's pretty cold at the moment. I'm not even in the fridge.
2: Oh, okay.
1: So I was keeping them in my...
2: I've got a melt or something.
3: Yeah.
1: I've got an office at my house.
2: Yeah, I know.
3: That's where you do your business.
1: That's where I do my business.
2: Admin.
1: Yeah. My admin and stuff. Yeah. And so I was hiding them in my office for ages. Mm. And then I thought, you know what, I'll hide them in the pantry. And I'll just put them in the pantry because they're in a paper bag. They look like a really old-fashioned paper bag because they're from this health food shop
3: rolled
1: up. So I thought I'll just sneak them and put them in the pantry for a bit.
3: Between some things?
1: Like, yeah. And Cliff will never see them in here.
3: Yeah.
1: He found them. Like he sniffed them out and found them and started eating them. And then all of a sudden I look like an idiot because I say, Cliff, they're my cherries.
2: Yeah.
1: Please don't eat them.
3: What's mine is yours.
2: Well, it is a strange sort of, you know.
1: But you're married, so you've got to share everything.
2: Yeah, I mean that could open a. I mean, if you break down what's mine and what's yours in that circumstance, there's a million different
1: things.
2: Ways that could go.
1: So it's better for me just to
3: be open with it.
2: Just share,
1: but then just to hide them. Just to hide them.
2: Or buy them some. No, that's not an option either.
3: My mate hides chocolate from his... she hides chocolate from him.
2: Who does? What?
3: A friend of mine hides... Like, they're a couple.
1: Yeah.
3: She hides chocolate from him because she thinks that he's getting too large.
2: That's offensive.
3: Yeah. But he still finds it out. They always find it and snack it out. He's a midnight snacker too, so he'll find it in the middle of the night.
1: Well, Cliff's not too large. I mean, he could do with a couple of kilos. But we were talking before about some of the things that people hide from their partner here in the office.
3: Yeah.
1: And producer number three, Lockie, had a good one. What he hides?
4: Yeah, I hide banh mi purchases.
2: Banh mi?
3: Sneaky banh mi.
1: Those Vietnamese rolls?
3: Yeah.
2: I had one of them yesterday, actually.
3: They're very nice.
4: The place I go to accepts cash only, so what I will do is I'll go to Coles or Woolies and get cash out there rather than going to the bank and getting cash out. So it's hidden on the bank transaction.
2: Not on the statement.
3: No.
2: Why does she not want you to have... banh mi.
4: Times are tough. We're trying to save money.
3: Oh, yeah. She sees he's having a banh mi on a Tuesday and she's eating like a Vegemite sandwich.
2: Banh mi's your guilty pleasure, you filthy minx.
3: Dirty dog. Dirty dog.
2: Oh, God.
3: I bought off the back of the Broncos grand final when I was there and I was a bit twisted, I bought...
1: What do you mean, drunk?
3: Yeah. I bought shares in the Bronx straight after that game.
2: What?
3: Yeah, you can buy shares in the Broncos. And
1: okay,
3: I just wanted
1: not
3: to be
1: a bad investment.
3: Yeah, but $500 of shares post grand final in a sports club, which is very turbulent, was not the smartest call of our combined income.
1: How did you hide it though?
3: Well, we're very bad
2: she's
3: at shares.
2: Checking the
3: she
2: stock
3: doesn't check it.
2: Market.
3: She only actually found out more recently when she's like, "Let's sell all those shares we've got. They're not doing anything." And went on. I was like, "Why do we have shares in the Brisbane Broncos?" It's a tough one to carry there.
2: Did you buy them after they lost the grand final?
3: No, after they won the grand final just recently.
2: Wouldn't that be a bad time to buy shares?
3: Yes.
2: Like maybe when they lost the grand final, in theory, I guess the share price would drop. I'm not sure that's even how that would work.
3: Yeah.
2: But you know what I'm saying?
3: I bought them when they were high.
2: You bought them at the highest
3: point. And they're pretty low right now.
2: It's just celebrating the highest point of a company.
3: Yeah.
2: You bought shares.
3: Shares in the Bronx.
1: That's funny. Cliff's just texted in, actually.
3: Oh, yeah.
1: Because I'm talking about how,
2: good morning. I didn't know he was listening.
1: Yeah, he listens all the
2: morning,
1: time.
2: Morning, Cliff. Cliff dog.
1: I was, so my chocolate-covered cherries that I hid, and then he found. He's written in and said, what? I only had about three. That's because I took them back again and I've hidden them. So he can't get them. Because they're mine. They're not yours, Cliff.
3: Caitlin out of Tarragindi on 13 24 10. You can always call in if you want to get involved. What is it, you that's hiding something?
5: Yes, I hide all my packages from my partner. I get them delivered to work. If it's from Mecca, I'll go home, quickly put it in my beauty bag. If it's clothes, I'll quickly hang them up.
2: Yeah.
5: And then, sorry, Kristen, if you're watching, but you do get blamed for it. I say, my sister gave it to me a while ago. If he notices that it's something new.
2: His sister's the most generous person in the world.
3: He's going to buy
2: Kristen anything.
5: Nah.
2: He's going to buy her a bloody car for Christmas, thinking that he's got to give Kristen something back.
1: Oh, that's true.
2: Be careful.
1: Yeah.
3: Yeah, the online packages. Morgan's guilty. Like, do you buy much online?
1: Me?
3: And get the packages left to the house?
1: No, I don't actually. But Cliff doesn't check our credit card. for some reason.
2: He's listening, so we'll be there. That's about to change.
1: Every now and again, he might say he might accidentally come across it somehow because he's bought something. He's checking a PayPal thing. He goes, "How come there's such and such from this place called Calexico? What did you buy there?"
2: Calexico. They almost should put it up under some other name, like they do with strip clubs. You know,
1: do they do
3: so
1: that?
3: Good. Yeah, to hide it.
2: Okay, I was about to out it, which would have crushed thousands of men's lives across Brisbane if I'd said what I was about to say. Nick, Lutzi, and Susie O'Neill. Nova.

0: Weirdo Wednesdays.
1: Nice.
0: I love it. I love it.
2: So good.
1: Great track.
0: Yeah, good track. Good singing.
2: You sound good.
1: Not too bad.
2: You sound pretty good. I mean, it's not about that, is it? This segment.
1: No.
2: But gotta say, you sound good.
0: 13, 24, 10, if you're a weirdo, what do you do that's a bit weird? That's a bit different. You know what I mean? Let's celebrate the weirdos out there.
2: Yeah, totally. I'm trying to think of an example for myself, but I can't think of any.
0: Oh, we've all got plenty, Susan. Depends what you want to admit and not.
1: It could be weird habits and things like that.
0: Weird
1: habits? It doesn't need to be super strange.
0: No.
1: Just something, a weird thing that I'm trying to think that, you know, weird...
2: Mannerisms.
1: Things you do repetitively.
0: Maybe you think they're normal. Other people give you shtick about it. Like, I got a mate, Scott. I was chatting to him last week, which sort of launched the inception of this idea.
2: Mm-hmm.
0: He tells me when he gets out of the shower that he puts his foot on top of the toilet in order to clean the top of his foot and his calf and stuff like that. And I think, okay, that's not that weird. Here's the weirdest part. Because he's done it before and broken the toilet lid, must have been too much downward force on it, he lifts the lid and the seat up.
1: Puts his foot on the...
0: Foot on porcelain.
1: Oh, that is ridiculous.
0: Because it's the most sturdy part of the toilet.
1: No, you just had a shower and you're putting your foot on the...
0: On the dirty...
1: The urinal.
0: Yes.
2: Oh, no, I like that as a person who cleans the toilet. Wouldn't it be better that he didn't put his dirty foot on the seat? Oh, no, he's just had a shower.
0: It's a clean foot on it.
1: He would have put his foot on the cover of the toilet.
0: Yeah.
2: Oh,
0: so that's, he's taking that up.
1: That's a victimless crime.
0: Yeah.
2: Oh, I thought you meant he put it on the plastic seat.
0: No, on the porcelain, like the actual bowl.
2: Oh, the porcelain. But when I cut my toenails...
1: I would never do that.
2: When I cut my toenails, I always put my foot on the porcelain.
1: What if Cliff's just been in there and urinated on it?
2: I do.
0: Stop it. Do you do that?
2: Yeah.
1: Oh, my God. Well, that's weird.
0: That's weird.
1: That's weird.
2: No, because I would break the seat with...
0: Well, that's what he did. He broke too much downward force.
2: It's plastic as opposed to porcelain.
1: But a man uses, if you were the only person living there, I guess, as a female, and that is never then used because the seat's always down, maybe. You had a man living with you.
0: Yeah.
1: That
0: yes.
1: I guarantee to you...
0: There's urine there.
1: Pisses on the bowl.
0: We're simple creatures. We miss.
2: Yeah, actually you do, because I...
1: So you're putting your foot on in urine.
2: But I wouldn't... If I saw a dried piece of urine there...
1: I always say, if you wouldn't lick it, don't put your foot on it. I've been saying that for years. Would you lick it?
0: Would you lick it?
2: No, I wouldn't.
1: There you go.
0: Yeah, so don't be putting that foot on there.
1: Put your foot on.
0: Okay? Don't
2: you make very good points.
1: It's weird.
0: David out of Fernie Hills, you're our debut caller here for Weirdo Wednesdays. Good morning.
3: Hi, good morning.
0: Launch us, mate. What have you got?
1: You weirdo.
3: So I enjoy a bowl of cereal. I probably have about three bowls between 7 and 11 o'clock at night. But what I like to do is I like to crush up, if I've got Weet-Bix or Wheaties, and I like to layer it with Milo or chocolate topping or honey, and then shake the bowl so it fizzes down, and then re-put another layer on top just before I put the milk in.
1: God, there's so many levels of weirdness there.
0: There's so much strange.
1: The main one for me is you're doing it at night time. Like, I had a mate once that used to do that, come home from school and have a bowl of cereal, and I found that weird.
3: See, my logic was because when you give babies milk, they go off to sleep easier, so that's my logic.
0: That's your logic. You layer it with Milo and stuff like that and sugar, and it's not going to help too much.
2: Yeah. I don't mind the cereal at night.
3: Right.
2: I was a big cereal at night when I was a swimmer. If you're still a bit hungry.
0: Oh, yeah.
2: And also, what David's doing there is he doesn't realise that he's it's like dessert, but he's making it kind of healthy.
1: Yeah, gotcha. I'll have a glass of milk.
3: Cereal's great.
1: I'll have a glass of milk before bed, which I think helps, you know.
2: Sleep, yeah.
1: Gets me down.
0: Yeah. Then we swaddle you and you go down. Yeah.
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17: You start out big. 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But then the Harvey beef hits the shopping list and suddenly that guest list needs a trim. Dave the Double Dipper, gone. 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Lizard boy, gone. Who's left? Your Harvey beef mates. The ones worth the stakes. The ones that'd buy Harvey beef for you. Harvey beef. Worth it.

0: Weirdo Wednesdays.
1: Weirdo Wednesdays. Katie from Canoobia. Why are you weird?
2: I'm weird because it can take me literally 2 days to drink a can of Coke.
0: No.
2: I can get a cup of coffee in the morning and I'll still be drinking the same cold cup of coffee in the afternoon.
0: The key is that you say cold, you don't even reheat the coffee?
2: No. I just leave it as it is and I'll just keep sipping it.
1: Is it a milky coffee?
2: Yeah.
0: Oh, how do you do that? And with the Coke, are you putting it in the fridge and then just coming back and sipping it, or is that just staying out on the shelf?
2: No, it'll just stay on the desk and then I'll come back to it.
1: It's a can, so you can't do the lid up.
2: My husband will give me a glass of Coke or something at dinner time, and I'll come back in the morning and be like, oh, I forgot about that, and it'll still be half it.
3: That's weird.
0: That is so
3: days.
0: Weird.
1: That's weird. That's really weird.
0: Oh, that's brilliant, Katie. The coffee thing is blowing my mind. Alana out of South Ripley, what are you doing, you weirdo?
4: I'm weird because I have an issue with the TV volume. It has to be on a 5 or a 0, but if that is not suitable, it can be on an even number, but it can't be on an odd number.
1: Oh, wow. That is weird.
4: Yeah.
1: I've heard of similar things with alarms. People never put them on 0 or 5. They only put them on the increments in between.
3: Yeah, right.
1: It's similar. Yeah. It's weird. The time.
0: Imagine a movie night at Alana's house.
4: It's not fun with 3 kids. They like to stir me up.
3: Well, of course they would. Just put it on put on 7.
4: Yeah. Oh. It's frustrating. No, not a 7.
3: That's weird.
0: Sarah at Akumra, continue this. What are you doing, you weirdo?
5: I'm weird because, well, it should be standard practice for anyone really, but I need to zhuzh the bed every night before I get in it or I can't sleep. It's awful. But unfortunately, it's naturally now my partner's problem to zhuzh the bed every night, and he thinks I'm a weirdo because I should just get into bed and sleep in it, but I can't.
3: You mean like aerate it? Like give it a zhuzh?
5: Well, I'm sure zhuzh isn't the technical term. It's like I have to shake the sheet every night or I'm just thinking of all the dead skin cells and hair that I would lay on and I would not sleep.
3: It kind of makes sense.
1: Is it already made? Like, do you make it in the morning when you get out of it?
5: Yeah, every morning.
0: Oh. And then what, just slapping the pillows, zhuzhing it up, zhuzhing the doona?
3: Yeah, just give it
5: shake the sheet and then you got to hit, he only has to hit the pillows on my side. Shake the sheet, hit the pillows on my side, and then I can go to sleep, get into it.
1: That's pretty weird.
0: That is weird.
3: It's weird, but it does make sense. It's a good one.
0: Yeah.
3: I'm going to start doing that.
1: Dead skin got me.
0: I didn't think about that.
3: That's gross.
0: And Celia at a Jindalee, wrap us up on Weirdo Wednesday. What are you doing?
6: I'm weird because I deconstruct my burgers to eat them.
1: I know someone who does that.
3: Who? Someone in your...
1: Cliff.
3: Is he?
1: Quite often.
3: What, he'll put... So if you go to, grilled or whatever...
0: Yep.
3: McDonald's.
1: Mm. Actually, no. No. Not for... No. So actually, he doesn't do that. He does it homemade.
0: Celia,
1: burgers.
0: How do you do it? You do it like a grill burger or a McDonald's burger, or are you doing it just at home?
6: No, everywhere. Whether we eat out or eat at home, I pull it all apart and eat everything separately.
3: Not a Subway, for sure. You don't pull a meatball Subway.
6: To an extent, yes, on a Subway,
3: really?
6: To an extent. But more burgers, yes.
3: For me, it's like, why are you ordering a burger? Like, just go on a meatball.
6: Same thing at work.
0: And then do you eat eat the bun as well on its own?
3: Yeah.
6: Yeah, so if the top's got the sauce and stuff on it, then yes, I'll eat it. And then I save the bottom bit, which normally has the butter and stuff, right till the end. Because it's crispy, it's normally toasted.
1: Okay.
0: So weird. I'm never going to look at a burger the same.
1: No. It all ends up in the same spot, isn't it, what you eat?
3: Yeah, it does.
1: Yeah, so it depends on how it gets there.
3: Your stomach is cool.
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8: 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Yeah.

0: day, I went to Anaconda. I walk up to the guy who's working there. He goes, can I help you? And I said, yeah, I think you can in a few ways. I need to admit something to you. I've never been camping before. There's a guy about a meter away from me in the sleeping bag section. He turns around and says, my dad didn't take me either.
1: You know what the best thing my dad ever did?
0: Yeah.
1: Not take me camping.
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1: You are listening to Nova. 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
2: Some great news for our lowest paid workers because the Fair Work Commission has rubber stamped a pay rise, a substantial pay rise at that, from 1st of July of 4.75%. So that will really...
3: What is the minimum
2: really,
3: wage?
2: Really, really help things along. So the national minimum wage will rise to $1,004.90 a week, or $26.44 an hour. So that's up from about $950.
1: Is it still
3: that's good.
1: 14 and 9 months? Is that the rule
3: for when you can get your first job?
1: Because my 10-year-old is chomping at the bit to get a job.
3: Where does he want to work?
1: Anywhere. Makes money.
2: It's funny how you are chomping at the bit until you have to actually work.
3: Go.
2: And then
1: 100%.
3: Because you want the money, but you don't want to do the work when you're 14 and 9 months.
1: I'm like, mate, Dad had to wear a tie at David Jones and work all Saturday.
3: Was that your first job?
1: Yeah, well, his friends were out at sport. I'm sitting there selling TVs, overpriced TVs to old ladies.
3: Yeah, but you didn't play sport. Who would prefer to be selling the TVs to the old ladies?
1: She's got me there.
3: Talking to the old ladies. My first job was at Gloria Jean's.
2: Oh, yeah.
3: At the Glen.
2: Do you recall?
3: And I was in year 11, I think. So I would have been maybe... year 11 because I was 15.
2: Do you recall what you got paid?
3: No, it must have been in year 10.
1: I reckon I was under 10 bucks, like $7 an hour.
2: Same.
3: I reckon I was like $11.
1: Oh, of course. There you go.
2: Yeah, I was Target. That was my first job at 14 and 9 months. Had to wear a tie, oversized tie.
1: Hey, short sleeves?
3: No, why does staff at Target wear a suit?
2: We used to wear just a white shirt and a tie.
1: Short sleeve? Or long sleeve?
2: No, long sleeve job. Right. And it was usually like some sort of cartoon character tie.
3: Aww. You know,
1: back in those days. Simpson one.
3: Imagine seeing, like 14-year-olds, it's hard to get them in a tie these days to go to work.
2: Well, I was on $7.10 an hour. I still remember it to this day.
1: But remember
2: $7.10.
1: And then you'd work on public holidays or like overtime.
3: Oh, yeah,
1: $20.
3: Like, was it double time or time and a half or something on a Sunday and double on a public holiday?
1: Hey, Alex has called through on 13-24-10. Morning, Alex.
4: Morning, guys. How are you?
1: We're good. Where was your first job and what did you get paid?
4: So I was like Lozzie. I was in year 11, so roughly that's 16, 17. And I was a babysitter for a family who were, he was a doctor, so didn't do too bad. Three children. Yeah. I was paid $2.20 an hour.
3: That is so unacceptable.
1: He's still looking for work.
3: If you landed a babysitting job, you were like killing it.
1: Yeah.
4: And I was like, I'm going to roll in it. And then they're like, okay, it's $2.20 an hour. And I didn't put two and two together. And then I would have to cook them dinner, bath them, homework, put them to bed.
3: Oh, my gosh.
4: And then I'd finish up at 9, 10 o'clock at night. They'd hand it to me in coins and make me walk home.
3: So not even $2 per child.
1: God.
3: $2 for three children.
1: And they were doctors. Bloody tight asses.
3: Smart, though. Smart. They were getting
1: it's how the rich. How the rich stay rich.
2: They stay rich that way.
1: They stay rich because they're tight.
2: But it's cash in hand.
1: Bianca, good morning.
3: I wonder why he made it $2.20.
2: Oh, no. Inflation.
3: That would have just been a pain, like, to get the 20-cent pieces out.
1: Morning, Bianca. Where was your first job?
5: I worked at a lingerie shop when I was about 17.
1: Whoa, okay.
3: Oh, my gosh.
2: Okay.
5: And it was good, but you just had to, like, fit people and see people in all their glory sometimes.
3: Yeah, I mean, but even that as a kid, like going as an adult woman to
1: how would you feel if a 17-year-old was measuring up your food?
3: I mean, probably fine, but you would be a bit like, oh, really? You don't get it. Everything's like, you're fit and you're not like, you know, you don't have any wobbly bits and you're not an old woman. You don't get it.
5: It was a bit awkward sometimes, but it was try and be respectful as you can and that's it.
3: You don't need Spank style. You're 17. You don't get it.
1: Meanwhile, she's thinking, I'm getting $7 an hour. Would you shut up, you old wench, and just buy the bra?
2: They come in a set.
3: The Spanks aren't making you look any skinnier.
2: Spanks and bra.
3: They'll just upsell you.
1: Oh, do you hear that grumpy old cow just out as a customer?
3: Seriously. I know that you don't get it at

0: This is Nova. You got Jace, Lauren and Clint. Hey, Clint, just wanted to check in because I had a few people ask me about it yesterday.
1: Okay.
0: We were talking post-show, what we were getting up to. You mentioned you needed to go buy some new white goods.
1: Yes.
0: And I said to you, look, I think one of us should go with you because I think you'll be upsold easy.
1: Yeah, well, I did actually go for a look. I went to Harvey Norman for bit of a squiz.
0: Yep.
2: Oh, you did?
1: Yeah. Oh, it's a lot. Do you know when a salesperson just... appear out of nowhere. Yeah.
2: Do you know what's good?
1: I just back away. Give me some time.
2: No, I said it yesterday.
1: Let me draw breath.
2: But some of those websites, like Appliances Online, and I talk about it all the time, but they've saved my bacon a few times. You go and you put in the things and it compares. You choose the ones you want and they line like four or five up and it compares like, I was going to say health rating, not health rating, energy rating, size.
0: Yep.
2: Cost, all the things.
1: Yeah, okay.
2: So I compare the pair.
0: Or you can go in and chat with Jerry.
2: No, because when you go and chat with Jerry, it's overwhelming.
1: Well, as in depends, Jerry Harvey.
0: No. Just
1: nothing to pay for 6 months.
2: No. Jerry Harvey, I don't think he's actually in there.
1: Because you know what I do? I get in there and I compare I do a price check on my phone to see if they're cheaper anywhere else.
0: You know,
2: that's the most Clint Stanaway thing I've ever heard. But good on you. You should do that. I wouldn't even know how to do that.
1: Yeah.
0: Well, we were talking about how you get upsold. And
2: then you were going to go and buy a car yesterday too.
0: I know. We said, oh, God, what extras is it going to put on? Probably a spoiler.
2: Spoiler?
1: No, I said no to the spoiler.
2: What does
1: a spoiler
2: do?
1: Oh, it makes it more aerodynamic.
2: What do you mean? You're not racing it down the
0: Monash. Do you need your washer and dryer on top of each other?
2: What do you need a spoiler for in Melbourne? Seriously, though. I'd love to talk to someone
1: with a spoiler.
2: Spoiler
1: on my washer dryer.
0: No.
2: If it makes the washing go faster and the drying go faster, I'll
0: then whack a spoiler on it.
2: No, we'll talk about spoilers on cars. 13, 24, 10, Melbourne. Have you got a sick spoiler? And what does it do?
1: Sick one.
2: Because sometimes they're small and sometimes they're quite high.
1: Oh, yeah.
2: What does a spoiler do?
1: WRX would have a spoiler, you know.
2: Rexy, they call them, the Subaru Rexy.
0: Those kids the other day we met at Peter Mac. One of the boys is into doing up cars. Did he show you the before and after photos?
1: Yeah.
2: Like, that were
0: like he just wanted to buy like this like Mazda, and then he showed us what he was going to put.
1: It was a Nissan.
0: Full body
1: like
0: kit.
1: A Skyline.
0: Listen to you.
2: What's a Skyline?
0: Full body kit on it. Look like a bloody race car.
2: 13, 24, 10. What extras do you have on your car? In particular, do you have a spoiler?
1: Yeah. Tell us about your sick car.
0: Are you one of these
1: fully
0: people?
1: Sick.
2: Have you pimped your ride?
0: Have you filled yours with lights? You know how some people do party lights inside?
1: Do they?
2: When people say they've got mag wheels,
0: yeah.
2: Is it the actual tyre part
1: rim.
2: Or is it the hubcap bit?
0: No. Oh, God.
1: It's the rim. You know the...
0: So there's no hubcap on a mag wheel.
1: It's just it's just like graphite.
2: Is it the tyre?
0: No, it's not the tyre. It's so the middle bit where normally a hubcap is.
2: Yeah.
0: Right?
2: That's a mag wheel.
0: A hubcap would be on a standard wheel. Take it off, there's the, you know, ugly looking wheel. That's replaced by like a solid.
1: Yeah.
2: And what about the tyre? You don't have a tyre.
0: No, still there.
1: You've got the tyre. You're not driving around on your rims. Imagine the sparks.
2: I don't really understand car.
0: You like the new Max?
1: Yeah, I got these at Bow Repairs.
2: You don't just...
0: I sold my tyres and used the money to get mag.
2: So you don't buy a car with mag wheels?
0: Yeah, you can.
1: You have to
2: add it on.
1: Well, they're usually an optional extra, yeah.
0: You got fancy cars. You'd have mags.
1: Yeah.
2: Do I have mag wheels?
0: I think you got mags.
1: Yeah.
2: Shut up. I do not.
0: Yeah, you do. You got mag wheels.
2: On the Defender.
0: And the Tesla.
1: Yeah, you'd have alloys.
2: Oh, no, the Tesla's hubcaps, they're cooked because I like touch parking.
1: Yeah.
0: No, it's not hubcaps. That's your wheel.
2: Oh, what's a hubcap then?
0: Oh, my God.
1: That's just the bit that sticks onto the wheel. Yeah,
0: yeah, if you don't have a mag.
1: Yeah.
2: 13, 24, 10, what extras do you have? And if you can explain to me what a mag wheel is, I'm also interested.
0: Mm-hmm. There you go. You got mags done.
2: I really want to talk to someone with a spoiler.
0: No tyres, but mags.
1: Imagine Lauren driving down, sparks flying. She's like, you like my wheels?
2: What do you mean?
1: Pimp a ride.
2: If I didn't have tyres.
0: Yeah. Yeah.
1: Just the wheels.
2: So
1: the tyre goes
2: a wheel,
1: on the wheel.
2: And then you buy the tyre.
0: Oh, my God.
3: This is Jace, Lauren and Clint.
2: Turn it up.
3: On Nova. They're a big artist.
4: Hey, here we go now.
3: And then.
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1: Harry Styles, Aria, number one record. 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

0: This is Jace, Lauren and Clint. 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
1: They're talking sick cars.
2: We are.
0: Sick cars.
2: We're talking about spoilers and I'd love to know if anyone has put a spoiler on their car as an add-on and what it actually does.
1: Yeah, I like it.
2: Because some of them are small and some of them are big.
0: Guys,
2: some of them come
0: set,
2: with a car.
0: Let me set the scene. Remember what? Pimp My Ride?
1: Oh,
2: I loved Pimp My Ride.
0: Pimp My Ride!
1: Yeah, absolutely. So you want to be a player, but your wheels ain't fly. You got to hit us up. Like, is it a...
0: To get a pimped up ride.
1: A big exhaust.
0: I remember it'd be
2: it was
0: like...
2: It on MTV, wasn't it?
0: Yeah. It'd be like, all right, today we got a combi van. We're going to put a hot tub in the back of it.
2: Yeah, they did amazing things. And there were those...
0: What
2: there
0: was
2: a couple of those shops that they'd take the cars to and they'd do all kinds of things.
0: West Coast Customs.
2: Yeah.
0: That was it.
2: That's it. So on 13-24-10, we want to know, have you pimped your ride? What extras have you got on your car? Do you have a spoiler?
1: Okay, let's hit the phones. 13-24-10, Riley, open the batting. Is your car a sick car?
3: Yes, it is. I believe so.
2: Tell me, Riley, what have you got that makes it so sick?
0: Sick?
3: I've got it slammed onto the ground.
2: What does
3: so
2: that
3: very
2: mean?
3: Low.
2: Oh, it's been lowered.
3: Very low, lowered.
2: Now, how does that work when you go over speed humps? Do you scrape it?
3: You've got to go on a bit of an angle a bit. It scrapes a bit, but
2: and what
3: other
2: about
3: than that, it's all good.
2: Underground car parks, does it scrape when you go down?
3: Yeah, I try to avoid that.
2: Yeah.
3: Street parking.
2: Yep.
3: I got 20-inch deep dish chrome rims on it as well.
1: Deep dish.
3: Just to make it look nice.
2: Is that
3: so
2: like
3: they're very
2: a mag
3: wide.
2: Wheel?
1: Sounds like a dessert, doesn't it?
0: Yep.
3: And then Lauren will love this. I've got two spoilers on the car.
2: Okay.
0: Two?
2: Talk to me.
0: What?
3: I got two.
2: Where did the spoilers sit on the car? On
3: so
2: the boot?
3: I've got one on the boot.
2: Yeah.
3: And then I've got one on the rear window at the top. It's like a little lip
2: like
3: one.
2: On the
3: it's
2: roof?
3: Not a, it's not a Yeah, like
1: oh,
3: on the roof. It's not
1: yeah.
3: a big, big one, but it's like a little lip above the window.
2: Riley, what does the spoiler do? And does it flap? Does it move? Or
3: the
2: is spoiler, it permanent
3: nah,
2: fixture?
3: It doesn't flap. It's just a fixture. It makes the car more aerodynamic, so it reduces the drag on it.
2: Riley, does that affect you when you're, like, driving down Punt Road or is it a freeway job or when does that really come into full force?
3: That really only comes into full force at very high speeds.
2: Oh,
3: I don't think I've
1: you
3: done
1: never do that,
3: that yet.
1: No,
2: no.
1: Right.
2: So you haven't fully utilised it.
0: Never,
2: you need to take it to Sandown. Is that the racetrack?
1: So what does it do? It affects the drag.
2: I don't know what that means.
1: I thought they wanted more drag, no?
2: Not Riley. He's got two spoilers.
1: Okay.
0: Let's go to Mick
2: That's
0: in Ringwood.
2: That's a sick car. I wonder what colour it is. I bet it's burnt
1: can
2: orange.
1: Can you ask him?
0: Okay.
2: Sorry, Riley.
1: I reckon it's purple.
2: I need to know the paint job.
0: I'm backing in purple.
1: What colour's your car,
2: nah, it's
1: Riley?
2: It's white.
3: It's blue, but a bit of black in it. So at night it looks black, but during the day it's blue.
1: Oh, sick.
2: What sort of car is it, Riley?
0: It's like hypercolour.
3: It's a Ford Falcon.
2: Sick, man.
0: Yeah. Oh. Actually, the neighbours, their teenage boy's doing up a Skyline.
1: Yeah.
0: And he can't get in the driveway because it's so low. So they park it on the street, but he parks it right in front of my Raptor and then gets his parents to park it in so no one can steal it at night.
1: Do you ever rev your engine, like, up against him? Just sit in the driveway? No? Okay. What a touching
2: moment.
1: There's
2: a lot to know about cars, isn't there?
0: Yeah, before we wrap up, we've got an example of mag wheels compared to, like, normal tyres. So... That's your mag wheels because I know you were confused earlier.
2: Yeah.
0: So you got your steel, like, mags.
2: So it's the hubcap bit. The tyres don't change.
0: No, the tyres don't change.
2: Oh.
0: Oh, like the profile of the tyre might change.
2: Oh, the profile.
1: Yeah, they can be, yeah.
0: Yeah.
2: Wow, there's lots to know about cars.
0: Every day's a school day.
2: I like the pink one up there.
1: Yeah.
0: Oh, you should get the pink rims on the Tessie.
1: Yep.
0: On the Tesla.
2: Imagine. That would just about do Paul. That would just about send him to an early grave if I came home with new rims on the Tesla.
1: And some flames up the side.
0: And some fluffy dice hanging from the rear view.
2: Sick. Fresh hits and throwbacks.

0: Thanks for joining us. You're listening to Nova. It is Jace, Lauren and Clint with you.
1: Jace, it's a big time of the year because there's so many major sporting events going on. Of course, we've got the FIFA World Cup, which is on...
2: When does that start?
1: It ended next week, actually, which has crept up on us. The Socceroos back in action.
2: Canada,
1: yeah.
2: America, and Mexico, right?
1: And also, we've got the Commonwealth Games, and one of the voices you'll hear during the Commonwealth Games is the great, the legendary Bruce McAvaney.
3: Our next guest is probably the most legendary Australian sport broadcaster of all time.
4: Yaron. Still Yaron. Cheeky little bounce. Oh, well done. Runs towards goal. It's a chance. It's as good as you'll ever see.
3: For the last 5 decades, he's been calling the footy, the cricket, the Melbourne Cup, the Olympics, the Australian Open. Any sport that's worth a thought. Please welcome to the show, Bruce McAvaney.
0: Hey, Bruce.
2: Hello.
0: G'day, Bruce.
5: That's a very good build-up. Thank you. Send me the copy.
1: You deserve it, Bruce McAvaney. You are one of my heroes, and it's great to have you on the show. Where do we find you at the moment? Are you just relaxing on the property, preparing for the Commonwealth Games?
5: Yeah, I'm in Adelaide, and it's very wet and horrible weather at the moment. Thank God it's not gather round. But that's my main focus at the moment. So there's a few other bits and pieces of juggle around, but it's front and centre at the moment.
2: Bruce McAvaney, I mean, you've done it all. We heard you calling the footy, the Melbourne Cup, like we mentioned there, the Olympics, now the Commonwealth Games. Is there a favourite sport you have to be involved in and to commentate?
1: Favourite child.
2: Do you have a favourite?
5: Yeah, that's a tough one. Look, I think the three for me are Aussie rules footy, athletics and horse racing. So they're probably the three, and they're the ones that I've probably spent the most time on.
2: Who's the best athlete out of those? A football player, a horse, or a runner?
5: Well, Winx would be hard to beat, I reckon. But so would Usain Bolt, and so would Buddy Franklin. So there you go. It's a good question. I mean, who are the greatest athletes in the world? Which sport provides those? But they're all different, and they're all bred in their own right. But look, they're probably the three sports, I think, for me.
0: So we've only got 50 days until Glasgow 2026 Commonwealth Games. We were chatting off the air before. Is our boy Gout having a run?
5: Look, he's actually going, not going. He's decided. So Gout made a big decision. He's 18 years of age. The World Junior Championships are on a week after the Commonwealth Games in America, and he's desperate to win the World Under 20, which would be a big, big thing against the Americans and the whole world. So he's decided to bypass the Commonwealth Games and go to Oregon. Channel 7 are actually covering that event as well. So his race will come in at a good time on the weekend. But the Australian athletics team, and obviously more broadly swimming, netball, cycling, etc., very, very strong. But we've got some great sprinters at the moment, not just Gout. People like Lachie Kennedy and Tori Lewis and Rowan Browning, etc.
1: Bruce, I hate to go all Bruce on you, but is Gout just special?
5: He's absolutely just special. He is, and none of us know really how it will finish. I mean, does he win an Olympic gold medal in Brisbane, and what can he do, you know, at the Commonwealth Games in 4 years' time, or the World Juniors this year? So none of us really know. All we know is we've never had anyone in Australia quite like him. We haven't as a sprinter, and he's a great young fella. He's got his feet on the ground. He's a really comes from a beautiful family, and he's just engaging, and we're all part of the journey with him, and we're supporting him. So he's giving us a real focus.
1: Now, Bruce, can I just quickly say thank you, because I've met you a few times before in broadcasting in my previous life at Channel 9, but you've always been an absolute delight and very encouraging to young broadcasters as well. So you're just an absolute delight, mate. So thank you so much.
5: That's a beautiful thing to say. It really is a beautiful thing to say. I know when I started, the help that I got from people that were more experienced, and we're part of the big team together, whether we work for Channel 7, Channel 9, Channel 10, or the ABC or SBS, we're doing a similar job. And you know what? All of us go there with our doubts, our insecurities, but our joy for sport, and we do our best. And we've got family and friends that support us.
0: They don't make them like Bruce, guys.
2: No, Clint's not that nice.
0: No, God no, Bruce. He's like the anti-you.
2: Bruce, now, when you're not commentating, is there a sport you love to watch? And is it hard to sit on the couch and not come out with some commentary?
1: Oh, yeah.
0: Oh, you're the family.
5: It's
0: love
5: hard
0: that.
5: There's lots of sports I like to watch when I'm not commentating, but it is tricky not to want to call at the same time. So, yeah, I drive my wife mad. She said, oh, would you shut up? she doesn't. I do watch lots of sports that I don't commentate, but there is there's always the commentator in you. You just can't help.
0: Yeah,
2: I bet.
0: Well, God, mate,
2: imagine having him as your having Bruce as your dad on the sidelines at school sport.
1: At Little Athletics,
2: the kids would have been like, "Dad."
5: Both my children did tell me to shut my mouth a couple of times. There you go.
2: What an icon,
0: Bruce McAvaney. You are an icon, sir. Thank you for 100%.
1: Your time. He's a beautiful man. Thank you, Bruce.
5: All the best.
0: See you later, mate.
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0: This is Jace, Lauren and Clint on Nova.
1: Clint, I said to you yesterday, I had a bit of a wellness day yesterday.
2: I was so jealous.
1: I went to the gym after the show.
2: Good on you.
1: I had the day to myself. So then I did a infrared sauna, which I know you love. Then I had a massage because I've got this pain down my neck.
2: I was really thrown because Lauren didn't reply to my text and I thought something catastrophic had happened.
0: Jesus Christ, give her an hour.
2: Because we speak 100 times a day.
1: And when I replied, he goes, oh, thank God you're okay. I was like, I've actually never been better. Anyway, and I said, look, I've only got an hour because tonight, 5 p.m., so last night, I went and saw our friend Jen, who we love.
0: Oh, Jen. This is the woo-woo doctor, right?
1: Well,
0: you won't give me her number.
1: I'm gatekeeping because otherwise I'll never get in. And we love her. Clint goes. A few people in the office go, actually.
0: What does she do?
2: She's got healing hands.
1: She does cupping. She does acupuncture. She does moving cups. She does some things that I can't say because I can't pronounce them. Not because I actually am not allowed to. No, I forget what they're called.
2: She's got beautiful warm hands.
1: Sometimes her warm hands just sit on your head and you feel the energy move around your body.
0: Like Conrad Sewell healing hands.
1: She is there for you when you're falling apart.
0: Right, okay.
1: She was there for me last time.
0: Is this song about Jen?
2: This is her walk-in song when she, she walks in.
0: Appointment for Lauren?
2: I've got healing hands.
1: We love Jen. Her hands have healed you before, right?
2: Haven't they what?
1: And often I go in and I don't really know what I'm going. I know, like, she's great for me, but I don't go and say, I want acupuncture, I want this, I want that. She kind of assesses.
2: She'll read you.
1: What she thinks I need. And last night she said.
0: Oh, God, here we go.
2: No, give it time.
1: She said.
2: You can't ask for Jen's number and then pour shit over Lauren when she's talking about her consultation with Conrad Sewell.
0: I think it's like a waiter at the restaurant when they try and push the special. She's probably sitting there backlogged with acupuncture needles and goes, you need acupuncture.
1: I left.
2: It's all inclusive.
1: And I cried my eyes out because it was just like a purge of emotion. That was many years ago. I've been seeing Jen for, I reckon, 8 years maybe.
2: Yeah, Lauren,
1: on and off. I go through stages. Anyway, I walked in last night. She goes, how are you? And I've had a bit going on, but last night I walked in and she said, how are you? And I said, oh, I'm okay. And she said, I can sense you need some energy healing.
2: Oh, yes.
1: And she said, we're going to get all the bad energy out.
2: Great.
0: Sounds expensive.
1: And she said, it's an exorcism of sorts.
2: An exorcism?
1: For the bad energy.
0: Oh, no, this is
2: this is brilliant.
1: Yeah.
2: Jace.
1: So she did all the things in my back.
0: Exorcise the demon.
1: It was like.
2: How much time have you got, Jen?
1: So I was lying
0: on my
1: back.
0: We're going to need a double appointment.
1: And she said, I'm going to put 2 points, one in your thumb and one in your toe.
2: Oh,
1: and I get acupuncture all the time and I'm fine with it.
2: Yep.
1: I think I've got a fairly.
2: I think the thumb, is the thumb for something about the chest? No?
1: Well, this was about the bad energy.
2: Oh, the juju.
1: The stress and the bad energy. She put this needle in my toe. I nearly kicked her in the head and I swore. Some bad words.
0: Well, that's the exorcism.
1: She said, that's fine. Get it out. Shout it out. Shout it out. And then she did it in my thumb and I was like, and I had to lie there with my eyes open because the bad energy comes out of your eyes.
0: Of course it does. Yeah.
1: And I had to chant a mantra in my head of what I was trying to get rid of.
2: You did what?
1: I did it.
2: That's beautiful.
0: What's the mantra? No, can you chant
1: it? I'm not allowed to tell you. It's deeply personal.
2: It's Lauren's mantra.
1: Yeah. Bad energy had to
0: Is
1: go.
0: It a generic mantra or is it
1: had to go to make space?
2: She was purging
1: the positive energy. I was purging.
0: Can I ask a question?
1: I was actually, I broke out in a hot sweat and I said, Jen, I'm sweating. She said, that's okay. Get it out, sis. Get it out.
2: That might have been her hot hands.
0: How much does this crock of shit cost?
1: No.
2: Days.
0: Oh, whoa.
1: Don't you dare.
0: No, I'm just.
1: I wouldn't have been here today.
2: Do you know
1: if
2: what?
1: It wasn't for her. I would have needed a day in bed with the bad energy. And look at me now.
0: Oh, well, thanks, Jen. We would have had a day off.
2: And also.
0: For you.
2: Also,
0: and your healing hands.
2: You do get a bit off with private health as well.
1: Anyway, I've got some room for some good energy now. So come
2: Depends on your extras.
0: Oh, God.
1: But it was. I've been seeing her for 8 years. She's never done that before. And I said, Jen, that was actually quite kind of excruciating in my foot. She said, it'll never hurt like that again.
2: I must book
1: once
2: in.
1: You've done the first purge.
0: Oh, yeah, you're due for an exorcism.
1: Do you need good energy?
2: I'm all right.
1: You've got lots of good energy.
2: I like that fork that she, you know, the fork that you sort of, is that Vivi at reception?
0: That's Vivi at reception.
2: Oh, wrong
0: you
2: one.
0: Get, you're getting your spiritual leaders confused.
2: She gets the fork out and it goes, bong.
0: Do you pay for that too?
2: Or? Oh, no, that's a free job.
1: And to get, I actually
0: you look,
1: think.
0: You look so much happier today.
2: She does.
1: Yeah. I think you should go, Jace.
0: No, I'm going to sit at home and just burn $50 notes. It's the same thing.
1: You've got the wrong attitude. You should open your heart and your eyes and your mind.
0: How do you reckon Jen would go with me?
2: You need to exercise.
1: There's not enough time in the world for you, actually.
2: Exercise those demons, boy.
3: This is Jace, Lauren and Clint.
1: Turn it up.
3: On Nova.

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1: No, it's not.
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12: Hello, happy Thursday. Sam in. Don't forget to do your footy tips this afternoon. Action is back, and today we have got both Geordie Clark and Ruben Jimby joining us. We kept them separated, don't worry. Both lovely young men, but I still reckon I might go toe-to-toe if we let them in the same room together. So Geordie, Ruben, both joining us later this morning. We have also got another $1,000 in the car ready to go. When we play around the car ching after 6 o'clock, we'll get some names in the running for Harry Styles in New York as well. So big Thursday show getting underway. And now we're talking about, well, the problem that we thought would probably arise a little bit more when we were in primary school. Quicksand, not as prevalent as I might have expected, but we are talking about when you got stuck.
1: Every cartoon nightmare became reality for a 20-year-old on Glenelg Beach in Adelaide. One of the, it is like being at Cottesloe, right? It is their most popular beach.
13: Yeah, Glenelg.
1: One everybody goes to.
13: Backwards, this?
1: It's Glenelg, Sean, well pointed out.
13: Oh.
1: She got stuck in quicksand and...
13: Yeah.
1: The tide was rising. She was getting really cold and she didn't know how she's going to get out.
13: Well, because I watched a YouTube tutorial
1: on how to get out
13: of quicksand. I've just quickly had a look. Immediately lean back or lie flat to distribute your body weight.
14: Okay.
13: Gently wiggle your legs to introduce water into the sand.
1: Don't frantically thrash around.
13: In quicksand, move slowly is essentially that.
1: Yes.
14: Well, you got no choice, have you?
1: No, well, but it's a, like, most people panic. Trash because okay. You would think I'm strong enough to beat this. Mm. You're not.
13: And then so I'm sure. To, I'm yeah, sure. Yeah, anyone could beat quicksand.
10: Oh, yeah, mate. Got it coming.
13: Nicole's, you think that's quicksand?
1: Nicole's in Valdivers. Hi, Nick.
11: Hello.
13: Hey,
1: all right,
13: Nick.
1: Nicole, tell us who got stuck. What happened?
11: So my son, who's now 11, was 2 at the time. We were potty training. I thought that I would be the smart mum and get the potty that has a little insert in the middle.
1: Yes.
11: So I didn't have to clean the entire potty every time.
13: Oh, yeah?
11: I just had my second child and wasn't fully paying attention, sort of finished with the potty. He'd taken the insert out and put the entire potty, pushed his entire head through the through the middle of the potty. And obviously, beautiful round edges. It went on perfectly. However, I could not get the potty off his head.
13: On his head.
1: It makes me so happy.
11: Yeah.
1: So how long?
11: Before my husband, he had to, we had to sit there for about an hour and a half. For my husband to get home from work, he had some special scissor things that I didn't know how to use. He managed to cut it off. But it is the highlight ever, like, it's a recurring joke.
13: Yeah, you got photos, yeah? You snapped photos?
11: Yes. Absolutely. Good. I took photos. My son was crying.
1: Yes.
11: But in the end, calmed him down. He sat there. He watched Paw Patrol while we waited for
10: the
1: toilet.
10: Nick, how old is he again?
1: Toilet on 11.
10: 11. Oh, this is going
11: to
10: be great.
1: Now. Yeah.
10: Yep. Okay.
1: Hang
10: 18th, 21st. This is the best. Wedding days. This is the best.
1: The speech is already sorted.
11: Absolutely.
1: How many kids do you have overall, Nick?
11: I've got 3 now,
1: yeah.
11: And we've never once used another potty like that.
1: No, he's not the smartest one, is he, out of the 3?
11: No.
13: No.
1: As I suspected.
11: I think it's a boy thing.
10: Inquisitive.
1: Yes.
13: Yeah.
1: Maybe he's a physicist. He's discovering some certain laws.
13: Or a milliner.
1: Yeah.
10: Oh, yes.
1: Great point. Yeah. Thanks, Nick. Kirsty is in Ellenbrook. Hello.
14: Hello, guys. How are you?
1: Okay, Kirsty. Now, is this one about your kid getting stuck too?
14: Yes. So I was driving to work one day and just kind of gave one of them a Tic Tac in the morning and looked, and she was like, "Mom, it's stuck." And I was like, "What is stuck?" And then I had to pull over. She had put the Tic Tac in her nose. So instant panic trying to get it out. And I was like, blow. But she just was sniffing instead of blowing.
13: Oh, no, and going further and further up.
10: Yeah, so what happened?
14: Yep. We took her to the hospital, had to wait a couple of hours because it's not really an emergency for them to kind of just say, it's not there, we can't see anything. And I was like, she definitely did not snort it out. Like, she didn't, it's still there. And they were like, we can't see anything, we can't do anything, so, like, just move on.
1: Yeah,
14: Yep. So, yeah, pretty much we always just say now she has a Tic Tac stuck in her nose forever.
1: Does everything smell minty fresh to her?
14: Well, it was an orange one at the
1: time. Okay.
13: Oh, they're yum. I love those ones.
14: Yeah.
10: Do they dissolve? They would dissolve with moisture?
1: It would dissolve, I would think, over time.
14: I would think so, but they did make a comment saying that it wouldn't. So
13: they're so real helpful, these doctors.
1: Yeah. So it's not up there, but it won't dissolve.
13: Yeah. Your problem, not ours.
10: I'd like to hear, the nurses are on duty, they're writing everyone. And they're going, have a look at this chick in the second row.
13: Yeah, I fell on this, did you really? Yeah,
10: exactly.
13: Yeah.
10: They're having a good old laugh.
1: The old tic-tac up the nose.
10: Yeah, the old tic-tac. Yeah.
1: Good on you, Kirsty. Thank you.
13: Oh, I wasn't thinking of the nose.
1: No. Here's Katie from Yokine. Good morning, Katie.
15: Good morning. How are you?
1: Katie, did you get stuck somewhere? What happened?
15: Yeah, so I was on holiday when I was probably like 4 or 5, and there was all these pelicans and all the kids were getting four oars and stroking the pelicans, but there was one on its own and I wanted my own. So I went over, and as I was stroking it, it bit my head and my head was like stuck in its skull.
1: You got stuck in a pelican.
13: Go to your pelican.
15: So I was like, obviously, everyone freaked out. And it had hold of my head for a little while. If you ask me, it took about an hour. If you ask my parents, maybe only like 20 seconds. But I've got a serious fear.
1: Had to go and buy a fish to tempt it away from swallowing their child.
15: Oh, yeah.
13: Not a sentence I thought I was going to hear today. I got stuck in a pelican.
10: What is the pelican beak in that? Is it like sandpapery in its mouth?
15: I felt like it was just like warm and like Wet, I guess. I don't
1: warm
15: know.
1: Warm and wet. At least she didn't say moist. Let's look on the bright side.
13: Did she get his name?

0: It's Powderfinger with My Happiness. It is Sam in this morning. We're going to be talking about the gym toilets. If you're on the way, maybe to Pilates this morning, getting in a quick workout before the day starts, just after six when Nat and Sean jump in. Sean wants to know your thoughts on etiquette in the gym toilets. But for now, we were joined by a very funny man, Tony Martin. He is over for a few shows in Perth in a couple of weeks, and Nat is going to be on the bill for one of them. Tony Martin joining Nat and Sean and Joel Creasy.
1: Oh, look, he's just a living legend in the Australian comedy scene, and he's headed our way. I'm going to tell you these dates. Friday, June 12, he's at Seasonal Brewing Co., which is a great little spot in Maylands. Saturday, June 13, at the Fremantle Comedy Factory in the early show, and Oasis Comedy Club at the Brisbane Hotel. Tickets from Eventbrite, the one, the only, Tony Martin.
2: Tony!
3: Hello.
4: Can you hear me over there?
1: Well, I know that you are a low-tech kind of guy. You don't believe in mobile phones. So are you talking to us from a landline this morning, Tony?
4: How clear is it, though?
3: Yeah, good point. It is very clear.
2: What
3: crisp.
2: Kind of handheld mobile phone is it? Because we all remember the ones on the wall, or then some people got the ones that you could
3: hamburger?
4: I'm just disappointed that it's not one with a long cord that stretches to the bait so that, you know, I have to go into another room to talk to my girlfriend so that mum doesn't hear what I'm saying.
2: How did you do that on the farm?
1: No, we didn't have that option on the farm.
2: Oh.
1: The phone was in a completely separate room that was like you could close all the doors.
2: Oh, that was good.
1: Yeah. It wasn't in the main living area.
3: Morse code, weren't you?
2: Yeah.
1: Hey, Tony, there is something I want to talk to you about because... I heard a rumour that one of your goals in life is to walk every street in Melbourne. How's that going?
4: That's right. It's myself and my wife, and we are into 18 years. This
1: wow.
4: is our 18th year of doing it, 6 days a week, and we have done one-third of every single street in Melbourne. And obviously we're not going to make it because, you know, I'll have to be completing it on a mobility scooter and I think that's cheating.
1: No, that would still count. Is Melbourne expanding at a rate faster than you can walk it? Is that part of the problem?
4: We can't keep up with it.
1: Yeah.
4: And the foolish decision we've made is to walk both sides of every street, which has just doubled the amount of time.
2: Well,
4: the problem is everyone knows about this because we were on the news about 6 years ago. They did a story on it. And we've now had two occasions where we're walking down a no-exit street. So we come walking back up and there's people out in their front lawn and I go, everything all right? And they go, just making sure you went all the way to the end. People are checking that we're not cheating.
2: Oh!
3: Wow.
2: Tony, whose idea was this to begin with?
4: This was just, like, we were just walking every day for exercise, and we just got so bored with our local neighbourhood, we went, let's go to Toorak.
1: Yes.
4: People know what Toorak is?
3: It's
1: fancy. We're all in mansions.
3: Bedman Grove.
1: Yes.
4: Just crazy mansions. The sort of place where Kyle Sanderlands would live if he lived in Melbourne.
2: If his radio show was successful in Melbourne.
1: If he would ever live in Melbourne.
4: Exactly. No, he's not popular here. And so we just walked, you know, we just wanted to perv at all those houses. So we just walked both sides of every street, and that took us 3 months. And then we got to the end of that, and we went, what now? And we went, okay, we'll just do every street in Melbourne. And that was in 2009.
3: Wow.
4: And we've just never stopped.
1: Yeah. See, you would think this is a pandemic activity, that's what spurred it. But no, predated the pandemic.
3: You're like Karen from Brighton.
4: Well, exactly. She was so full of it because she's going, I've walked every street in Brighton.
1: That's
4: we're going,
1: right.
4: 8, 10 months, we know.
1: You lie,
4: no
1: Karen.
4: She could have done it.
2: I wonder what you did. None of us can stick to anything.
1: Yeah, that's true. The fact that you've managed to keep going for 18 years is miraculous.
3: That's impressive.
1: So you must
4: the problem is people know we're doing it, so they won't let us stop. So people just come up to me in the street and go, mate, have you got to Dingley yet? We're going to put drinks out for you when we get there.
1: So, I mean, presumably you have to, like, drive to far-flung suburbs and then park your car.
4: My wife is getting up at 5 in the morning to start work so that we can take 3 hours off in the middle of the day because it's an hour to get to where we're up to and then walking for an hour and then an hour back. But we do hear so so many podcasts in the car. That's the great thing. Many conspiracy theories.
3: Oh, good. Yes. Hey, Tony, you're getting back on. You're getting on stage doing some stand up. I got back up on the weekend, and it's really got it's humbling. I did Spleen, which I'm sure you know, on a Saturday night where you stand waiting to go on in a kitchen above a deep fryer. Have you had some? What are those humbling, not so glamorous stand up experiences that you've had?
4: Well, I just, when people talk to me about stand up, I always say no one who does stand up can ever get too up themselves.
3: No, exactly, right?
4: You are one gig away from absolute disaster at any time. I'm playing Fremantle over there soon, and it's the first time I've played Fremantle since 1994.
1: Tickets from Eventbrite. Tony, I'll see you on the Saturday. See you then.
4: All right, see you there. Thanks for having me, guys.
0: Good on you, Tony.
1: Love you, Tony. What a legend. Nova's Nathan Nanshaw.

0: That is new Kylie Minogue, Light Up on Nova at almost 5:30. We'll get a quick check of the roads and the headlines and a tick, and then it's not too late to register. We are doing this later this morning. Another round of car-ching. The Supernovas are taking that all-new Mazda CX-5 to someone's driveway. We have got over $1,000 cash in there. You'll have 30 seconds to go through it, and anything that you find is yours to keep. We're doing car ching after 6 this morning. Register now if you haven't already.
1: Nova 937.
2: 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Kwinana Freeway northbound building at Mortimer Road and again at Thomas Road. 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
4: Morning, Susie Thompson with you. A new poll has revealed Pauline Hanson's One Nation Party now has more female than male supporters. The Resolve Political Monitor also shows that over the last 12 months, there's been a surge in support from young people, the wealthy, and people in inner city areas. Hanson has told SMH The Age women are flocking to her party because she's consistently opposed ideologies that included biological males in women's sport and late-term abortion. Calls for the federal government to expand its under-16 social media ban to include AI bots. It comes after an attempt to sue OpenAI for apparently ignoring the risk to children of poor advice. Toby Walsh from the University of New South Wales says the ban makes sense.
5: Let's get on the front foot with artificial intelligence. We know that a lot of young people are using artificial intelligence. A third of them daily use chatbots, and half of those people using chatbots are using them for companionship, for therapy, for relationships.
4: Homicide detectives have charged a man and five teenagers following the death of a man at a Melbourne park. Police executed 8 search warrants with a 23-year-old and 4 17-year-olds all charged with murder, kidnapping, aggravated home invasion and criminal damage by fire. An 18-year-old man's been charged with arson and assisting an offender. And CCTV from the Paradise Country Park on the Gold Coast has revealed Mary, the missing Tassie Devil, made her own escape from her enclosure. Crews are now using food traps to try to lure the 2-year-old marsupial back home. Nova Sport is next.
1: Nova Sport.
4: World number one Aryna Sabalenka is out of the French Tennis Open. She appeared in control, up a set and a break, and serving for the match twice in the second set. But Russia's Diana Schneider refused to go away, turning the match around to blitz Sabalenka 6-love in the third set. Schneider will clash with qualifier Maya Kolinska in the semis after she defeated Anna Kalinskaya in straight sets. While the men's is just as thrilling, with Italy's Flavio Cobolli through to the semi-final following a four-sets win over Felix Auger-Aliassime. Cobolli will play another Italian in the semi, with the battle of the Matteos, Berrettini and Inaldi currently being played out on centre court. And in AFL, after a dismal run of just one win from 25 games, Essendon has opened talks with the AFL about list assistance. A formal submission is expected later this year. And you're up to date on Nova.
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0: Oh, good morning. Just going 5:30. Speaking of some sport news, we got both our Eagle and our Docker in later this morning. Both coming off some pretty handy wins too. Ruben Ginby, who was re-signed with West Coast until 2030. We might ask him about that lemon incident from over the weekend. He is going to join us after 7 o'clock. Geordie Clark, our docker, as they get prepped for a Bunbury game this weekend. He will be in after 8. But we're going to have chances for you to win some cash, get you on the standby list to Harry Styles as well, and tickets to the footy this weekend. We've got something for everyone happening this morning, so stick around. Nat and Sean to join us shortly. This is Miles Smith. Nice to meet you on Nova. Love.

0: Joey Sivan on Nova, 20 to 6, and there is no better time to get your trading started. We are on the countdown. 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
3: 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Harvey Beef, worth it.
4: You know when you've officially made it in sport, Lenny?
5: Oh, here we go.
4: It starts in the backyard. Me bowling rockets. Here you go, my life.
5: Rockets? You barely hit the pitch.
4: Oi, respect your elders. So you muck around, get better, keep at it.
5: And then one day, it just clicks.
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0: Metro Station at 6 to 6. It is just about time to get underway. Nat and Sean joining us shortly. Joel Creasy will be in. And today, both our footy boys, Geordie Clark and Ruben Jinby, the talk of the town, re-signed until 2030. His shout for coffees, I reckon, this morning. Are those boys joining us later? Nat and Sean sliding in next.
1: And Kate.
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11: 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First water main in East Perth on the Causeway Citybound. Now the left lane's blocked and there's water on the road there too. Freeway southbound slow at Burns Beach Road, then Warwick Road and Reed Highway merges. Quinana Freeway northbound filling at Mortimer Road through to Thomas Road and a queue in Quinana Beach, Patterson Road northbound at Nadja Road. Anything else, call 9489 1777. 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
14: Good morning, Ash Gardner with you. There's been a major escalation in the conflict in the Middle East. Kuwait was forced to put its international airport into emergency shutdown after an Iranian drone attack killed at least one person and injured more than 60 others. While the US has launched strikes of its own, including one targeting an oil tanker near the Strait of Hormuz. A new poll has revealed more women are becoming supporters of One Nation. The Resolve Political Monitor polling revealing in the last year the number of women who said they'd vote for the party has climbed from 6% to 24%. The wife and daughter of Neil Danaher have spoken publicly for the first time since the AFL legend lost his battle with MND. They've addressed Melbourne and Collingwood players ahead of Monday's big freeze clash.
15: The greatest way that we can honour Dad now is not by looking backwards, it's by continuing forwards. And I hope you'll stay with us.
14: Neil Danaher will be farewelled in a public service next Wednesday. The moment Tasmanian Devil Mary made her great escape from a Gold Coast wildlife park has been captured on camera. Keepers believe she leapt from her enclosure and remains missing despite a widespread search which has now been expanded. And actor Shia LaBeouf has pleaded guilty to battery charges. It comes after the Transformers star was caught on camera hurling homophobic slurs before the incident at a bar during Mardi Gras in New Orleans. Nova Sport, it's next.
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16: Teams will be in later today for round 13 of the AFL. Fremantle set to make a couple of changes for their game with the Kangas. Matthew Johnson and Brennan Cox expected to miss with injury. While the Eagles look certain to bring in high-priced recruit Brandon Starcevic for their home clash with Port Adelaide. That'll be Saturday evening. Recently re-signed Eagle star Ruben Jimby says Starcevic will add plenty to their team. team.
17: I haven't been able to play a game with Stas yet, but the bits and pieces we did in pre-season together, he's amazing. Like, his ability to, obviously, his last game of footy was a grand final, I think, so he's used to the big stage and he knows how to play on the best forwards in the comp, so, yeah, I can't wait to play with him.
16: Around the grounds, the NBA Finals get underway today. San Antonio Spurs hosting the New York Knicks in Game 1 of their 7-game series. In Formula 1 news, Charles Leclerc has signed a multi-year deal to stay with Ferrari, and Aryna Sabalenka has been knocked out in the women's quarterfinals of the French Open, imploding after winning the first set and up 4-1 in the second before Diana Schneider took control and took the win.
18: I don't know when was the last time that happened to me that I lost 10 games in a row, but I don't know, I guess mentally I got into a very deep dark hole over there and I just couldn't get back mentally on track.
16: That's the latest in sport. You're up to date on Nova.
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14: Let's go! Oh, good morning, friend.
16: Hello!
14: Oh, how are we today? Thursday.
16: Oh, we're getting there. We're so close. And you know what the good thing is? The footy gets underway tonight on Thursday.
14: Yeah.
16: I feel like that's the start of the weekend.
14: It's a great point. That's a great attitude, Sean. Yes. Speaking of footy, both our footy players on today. So Jordan Clark and Ruben Jimby with a twist of lemon will be joining us.
16: Yeah, Rubes.
14: What's Lemon Gate? What's going on there?
16: Gee.
14: I tell you what, if you buy the West Australian today, it's basically an homage to Ruben Jimby. He's everywhere.
16: I know. We're going to ask him how much cash he's got. No. Maybe we'll ask him. He's going to tell us something.
14: We'll take him down the bank and make him show us his ATM receipts and we'll see what his balance is.
16: I know. Good on you, Rubes. We're a big fan of Ruben.
27: Surely he's paying for coffees this morning when he comes in, Rubes, if you're listening.
14: It's a great point.
16: You want a special one, wouldn't you? The one that become the elephant dropping one, whatever the price of that thing is.
14: I don't know what coffee you're drinking.
16: That's true, isn't it? You get them out of the...
14: No,
16: you get coffee beans out of the elephant poo now?
14: It's not the elephants, it's the civet cats.
16: Well, you should try the elephant one.
14: I think somebody sold you a file. He's not a coffee drinker, everybody, as is evident. Before 7 o'clock, we've got a round of the last quarter. Make sure you know how to win the last quarter.
16: I'm not saying it.
14: No, I know, but we had an incident this week where somebody didn't know and they weren't allowed to play. We don't make the rules, we just follow them.
16: That's right, we do.
14: We're like an AFL umpire. All right, Somba's going to get us going. This is Homewrecker. It's 6:07 on Nova.

0: It's Nathan Atten and Sean for Show Ready Express. That was Dominic Fyke there with three nights, 13 past six.
1: Never too early to say Fyke in the morning,
0: is it?
1: Yeah,
0: right.
1: Hey, Nat, I want to pose a few questions at you to do with gym toilet etiquette.
0: I'm not going into the toilet with you, Sean.
1: So the gym that I go to, I've got a small toilet area.
0: Yes.
1: And there's a couple of those ones that I've been to, the same brand. It's, you know, you get in there, you get dressed and you get out, right? That's the deal.
0: Sure.
1: That between where you get dressed and hang your clothes up to the one shower and one toilet is about a metre.
0: Mm-hmm.
1: There's been a couple of times recently, and it was yesterday really, that I was in there and there was someone in the toilet and you know what they're doing. They're not having a wee.
0: They're taking their time. So are you saying you're going into a cubicle essentially that has a changing facility plus a toilet, but the toilet's sectioned off, right?
1: Yeah, it's got the toilet literally is this far away when I'm a metre and a half.
0: You got that?
1: Where I'm putting my clothes on.
0: Yes.
1: Putting my clothes on?
0: Yep, it's right there.
1: 1 metre and a half.
0: Okay.
1: You know there's someone in there.
0: Mm.
1: That person, in my mind, is required to stay in there so that they don't come out and you see them face to face.
0: Oh, I agree. That's 100%. And I wouldn't, if I was that person in the toilet cubicle, I would not be coming out.
1: Yes.
0: I think I would stay in there until I reasonably assumed that the person who just gotten changed has finished their workout and gone home.
1: Do you have to be loud putting on your clothes that they know you've walked into the toilet?
0: Yes.
1: You know, all this stuff.
0: Yeah.
1: And
0: it's a very loud zipping of your bag and that kind of thing, I reckon.
1: And it's on the person in the toilet to stay in there, isn't it?
0: Yeah.
1: I have had a person come out, and I bring this up because yesterday I was just praying to God that this person stayed in the toilet. I don't want to have that eye-to-eye contact.
0: No.
1: But it was about a week ago where someone walked out, hey, how are you, and starts talking to you, and I don't want to have that conversation because they're a metre and a half away from me knowing
0: and
1: that
0: they haven't yet washed their hands.
1: Sam, what do you thought? What's your thoughts on this?
2: In work, there's only two cubicles here at work.
0: Yes. Yep.
2: And if one's occupied, they're both occupied. You don't want to sit down and be within arm's length while you know they're doing and you're doing. I'm with you, Sean. I think give them space and just, you know, skirt the issue.
1: Equally, because the shower's next to that toilet.
0: So
1: people have walked out of the shower and had literally a metre.
0: Oh, there's a shower now.
1: They come out now.
0: So theoretically, in this particular little area, there could be somebody getting changed, somebody doing a number two, and somebody having a shower all at the same time.
1: Could be.
0: No, thank you.
1: 4 square metres.
0: No, thank you.
1: But if the person's having a shower, you don't want them to come. I don't know if this happens in the women's dunnies and stuff. Do they? They should stay in there until the water runs out, running around them and having conversations, do you?
0: The shower, at least, you know they're clean. The shower is less confronting than the number twos. Even though we know everybody does it, etc. But also,
1: you don't want that eye contact.
0: I don't do it at the gym.
2: What rhyming slang did you use yesterday? A Brad Pitt.
1: Brad Pitt.
2: Brad Pitt in the morning.
0: But
1: when you're gonna start your day with a shit shower, shampoo, shoe shine.
0: When you've got to go, you've got to go. We understand that. But eye contact afterwards. No, thank you.
1: Okay, I want to talk about if you have gym etiquette and where do you stand on this situation. Yeah. Have you been caught in where someone's out?
0: You were in a football club environment. Where you were all in the, you know, getting around and showering together and scrubbing one another's backs.
1: That is true.
0: So why are you so prudish about it?
1: In the right setting. I mean, these are strangers, man.
0: Okay. So
1: you know, the 44 other guys I played with, I knew what they looked like nude.
0: Yeah. Yeah.
1: I could map their bodies.
0: That's enough nude men in your life. You don't need any more.
1: I've had enough.
0: Okay, good. All right. 13, 24, 10, let's hear it. Do you have an issue with the etiquette in your gym or a communal, maybe it is a sporting club, communal toilet shower situation?
1: Do you hide in the toilets to give space to the other people?
0: Have you had an incident that's scarred you for life? All right, let's talk about it. This is an open forum. It's a safe place to share.
1: Yeah.
0: 13,
1: give me your opinion.
0: 10.
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4: Nova 937.
0: Sunny 19 today. Not bad, actually. A bit of fog around early this morning, possibly. Mostly sunny and 21 for a couple of days. There's some rain turning up on Sunday, and it's going to be quite wet on Monday.
1: Okay.
0: So factor that into your
1: plan. But Saturday's good, so no worries.
0: Saturday is absolutely beautiful, mostly sunny and 21. Currently, it's about 7 degrees in the city, so it is a brisk start to the morning. Here's Christy with what's happening on the roads.
5: Good morning. Look out for it at Burst Water Main near the city. It's on the causeway, city bound. Now, the left lane is blocked through there. There's excess water on the road, so please be very mindful on the approach. Mitchell Freeway southbound, slow Burns Beach Road. Again, Whitfords Avenue through to Reed Highway. Quinana Freeway northbound, busy Mortimer Road through to Anchor Tell Road, and not too bad on the Graham Farmer Freeway. It is busy in Quinana Beach, Patterson Road, northbound at Nandra Road. Again, Thomas Road, westbound at Rockingham Road too, and further up Rockingham Road, northbound at Anchortel Road in Naval Base. Anything else, call 9489 1777. 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
0: Thanks so much, Christy. All right, 13, 24, 10. We want to know: do you struggle with the etiquette in communal toilet shower facilities?
1: Are you in and out?
0: Yeah.
1: If you're in there having a poo because you have to, do you hide from? Do you make sure that everyone's cleared the premises before you walk out with a walk of shame? No and one's then, called yet. That's why we're
0: and
1: saying
0: then,
1: that.
0: And then sage it afterwards. It's tough when everything's very close together and when you've got to go, you've got to go. But also, if there's somebody around, are you like, oh, maybe I can wait, just wait till home?
1: You know what I've known? Again, I don't know if this happens in the women's locker rooms of all sorts.
0: It's all potpourri in there, Sean.
1: If you go to a golf club and go on one of those golf days and all the dudes, particularly the older cats, they have their showers. They are getting around, nudas all get up,
0: yeah,
1: showing all kinds of bits.
0: I haven't experienced that in the ladies.
1: They don't do that?
0: No. No, I don't think so. But maybe I just haven't been there on a ladies' day. Mm. I don't know. Maybe. Well, if you've got some insights, 13, 24, 10.
3: 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Nathan, Nat and Sean. 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
8: It's 24 past six, Nathan, Nat and Sean. So my friend Sean McManus struggles a little bit with the etiquette in the gym changing rooms. So, and to be fair, it's all in close quarters, isn't it? So
9: close quarters, yeah.
8: The where you get changed and the toilet and the shower cubicles are all about a metre apart.
9: A metre apart, yeah. And I do make sure, like most days when you get into the that cubicle area, that you just get dressed straight away. Because if people's in the toilet and all the shower.
8: Yeah, don't muck around.
9: We don't want to...
8: Get in, get out.
9: Lock eyes. It's too personal.
8: I love that. That's what really gets you. Trent's in Henleybrook. Good morning, Trent.
10: Good morning, guys. How are you?
9: Good, Trent. Trent.
8: Now, tell us, what's your experience in the change rooms?
10: Well, my experience is a little bit more. I was all the covered up style. You know, you stay in your cubicle.
8: Yes.
10: Until about 5 years ago, I started underground gold mining.
8: Yes.
10: And that doesn't really give you the option of covering up. It was quite a shocking experience when I first started. At the end of shift, everyone goes and, you know, goes to the locker rooms. We have a dirty side.
9: Yeah.
10: And the dirty side's where you take all your dirty clothes off.
8: Yes.
10: And you walk over to your clean side, you get your towel, you go into a hallway of about of showers. And this last hallway that I had, it was a hallway with six showers either side, and about three of them had shower curtains on them to use.
8: Only
10: all
8: three.
10: The others didn't have any.
9: Everyone
8: you'd
9: was
8: be like, scurrying for that one, wouldn't you?
10: You never really got the option of, if you wanted to cover up, you could, because there was never the option. And there was another mine site I'd been at where it was about a 4-metre by 4-metre room with one entrance, and there was no dividers. There was nothing. There was just about 12 shower heads on the wall.
9: Wow, like you're in prison.
8: Well, I've watched movies like this.
9: Yeah. Look, with someone to shank you.
10: Yeah.
9: Just got to be careful
10: so
9: about
10: now,
9: that.
10: Because of that, I've just become so desensitised to it. So, you know, in a gym in Perth, I see naked blokes walking around. It's like every other day at work to me.
8: Yeah, see? Don't go to Sean's gym. It'll be too confronting for him, Trent. Okay,
10: no,
8: you can't handle
10: it. Like Sean was saying, it's a bit like the footy change rooms. It becomes a bit like that.
9: Yeah.
8: So Sean can handle it if he knows the people, but if you don't know them, is that the problem?
9: Yeah, maybe we should go out for coffee first. Yes.
8: Yeah. Maybe they can spot you while you're benching.
9: Yeah, buy me dinner before I see your bits.
8: You've never said that before, Sean. Thank you so much, Trent. And it's put me off a career in underground mining, I'll be honest.
9: I know.
8: Although when he first started talking, I'm like, they mine under there naked? But no, they don't.
9: Yeah, no. It gets hot.
8: Just shower together at the end of a hard day's mining. It's 27 past six on Nova. Here's O-Rod. This is Drop Dead.

0: Don't drop dead because someone kisses you. Don't do that. Be stronger than that.
1: Yeah.
0: You know what I mean?
1: Yeah.
0: It's half past six. Coming up before 7 o'clock, we have a round of the last quarter. Now, you need to know how to win the last quarter.
1: If you don't, see you later.
0: We're harsh but fair, but up for grabs. Tickets to go and see the Eagles play this weekend, and yep. Who doesn't want that?
1: Good night out.
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4: 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Flashing lights now with that burst water main near the city on the causeway citybound. The left lane is blocked, be mindful. Freeway southbound slow at Burns Beach Road, then Whitfords Avenue through to Reed Highway. Quinana Freeway northbound busy Mundajong Road through to Ancatel Road. Anything else, call 94891777. 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Sunny today, heading for a top of 19 degrees. And right now it is 7 degrees on Nova 937.
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6: Good morning, Ash Gardner with you. At least one person has been killed and more than 50 others injured in an Iranian attack at Kuwait's international airport. It marks a major escalation in the conflict in the Middle East, but despite that, the US and Tehran maintain the ceasefire remains intact. Australian submarine agency officials say discussions around changes to the AUKUS submarine pact began nearly 18 months ago. Australia will now buy 3 second-hand submarines rather than 2 second-hand and 1 new. It seems Pauline Hanson and One Nation are winning over women in the polls. The Resolve Political Monitor polling revealing in the last year the number of women who said they'd vote for the party climbed from 6% to 24%. Australia could be facing a new US tariff, the Trump administration threatening to impose a 12.5% levy on some of its biggest trading partners to stamp out forced labour. And a UK breakfast TV show has issued an apology after accidentally airing an expletive during an interview with Australia's own Delta Goodrum. Good Morning Britain accidentally broadcast vision of one of her concerts where the expletive was written on a sign being held by a fan. Nova Sport is next.
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1: Footy first and a huge clash tonight for the Crows when they host Geelong at Adelaide Oval. They've made two changes. Thil Thorpe and Isaac Rankin are out. Taylor Walker comes back in, as does mid-season draftee Hugo Hall-Khan. Crows boss Matthew Nix believes this is a chance to show what they're capable of.
7: You look at our game at the moment, we're just missing a few areas, a few small bits of detail that start to get our game clicking. That's why we're confident on it. It's not like we're searching for an answer. We're not making wholesale changes. We're looking for detail.
1: The Cats with three changes of their own, Martin, Bowes and Wilshere come in. Over to tennis now. The incredible run of upsets has continued at the French Open. Women's world number one Aryna Sabalenka knocked out in the quarterfinals by 25th seed Diana Schneider. Sabalenka beside herself.
8: Just want to quit tennis right now, but we'll see. We'll see in a few days. Hopefully I'll get back on track mentally.
1: Well, let's hope she does. Men's four seed Felix Auger-Aliassime has been beaten by Flavio Cobolli in four sets. And the San Antonio Spurs have the home court advantage when the NBA Finals begin this morning. They're up against the New York Knicks. That's the latest in sport. You're up to date on Nova.
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19: Let's go!
0: It's 22 to 7. Coming up after 7 o'clock, our, well, I tell you what, he's making news all over the place, isn't he? Ruben Jimby.
1: Cash in the pocket with the new deal. Sees him out to 2030 now. Yeah. That's a lot of money.
0: And also free lemons.
1: Free lemons. We're going to be talking about that too. If that doesn't make sense to you, we'll discuss it anyway.
0: Yeah, we will.
1: Give you the backside.
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31: 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I

0: Here we go. 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
1: What a night out it's going to be. Shani just has to answer one question to be able to play. Shani, how do you win the last quarter?
0: Bang on, Shani. You are allowed to play. In the first quarter, you're taking on Julie from Lakelands. Good morning, Julie.
2: Good morning, guys.
0: Jules, same question. How do you win the last quarter?
2: You win the last quarter.
0: We're away. Okay, here's what's going to happen. Sean's going to ask you the first quarter question. If you know the answer, you buzz in with your name. If you get it right, you're through to the second quarter. Get it wrong and your opponent moves through. It's firm but fair. Let's test your buzzers. Shani?
2: Shani?
0: Julie?
2: Julie?
0: They're working.
1: First quarter question of the last quarter. In which WA country town will the Fremantle Dockers play their game this weekend?
2: Julie? Bunbury?
0: Yes, Julie. Bunbury. Vegas. Julie's through the second quarter. She's taking on Daniel from Bunbury. Hello, Dan.
3: How you going?
1: Dan.
0: You would have known that answer, I take it.
3: No, definitely.
0: All right. How do you win the last quarter, Daniel?
3: By winning the last quarter.
0: Yes, Dan. Okay. Let's test your buzzer, Daniel.
3: Daniel.
1: Clear as day, Natalie.
0: It's working.
1: Question number two. What is the name of the Barbados-born pop star who dominated the 2007 global music charts with her hit song, Umbrella?
3: Daniel? Rihanna.
0: Yes, Dan! Yes. Daniel, you're through to the third quarter where you're taking on Alicia from Morley. She's a formidable opponent. Good morning, Alicia.
4: Hi, it's Alicia.
1: Alicia!
0: I'm so sorry, Alicia.
1: She's been doing it all day now. The amount of times she calls me Shane, it's unbelievable.
0: Alicia, how do you win the last quarter?
4: You win the last quarter.
0: Yes, bang on. Let's test your buzzer. Alicia?
4: Perfect.
1: Third quarter question. Which European country is shaped like a giant high heel boot?
4: Alicia?
0: Italia. You are correct. You're through to the last quarter. Alicia's taking on Chris from Mandurah. Good morning, Chris.
5: Morning.
0: Oh, Chris, how do you win the last quarter?
5: You win the last quarter.
0: I know. We're in the last quarter, Chris. It's very tense. Okay, Chris, test your buzzer, please, Chris. Okay. Last quarter question, Alicia v. Chris. Chris v. Alicia.
1: Here we go. Nickname the power. Which team will the West Coast Eagles be facing?
5: Chris.
0: Did Alicia get in? Did you? What, Amy, what did you hear then?
1: I had half a name.
0: Half a name. Is that at full buzzer press or not?
4: I said Alicia.
0: What do we think?
1: I think so.
0: You think that? Yeah. I did hear L first. Yes. Yeah. Okay, Alicia, the answer, please.
4: Port Power.
0: Port Adelaide. Port Adelaide is correct. It's a bit of a misfiring buzzer.
1: It was.
0: We got there in the end. Alicia,
1: we'll
0: you're off to see the West Coast Eagles take on Port Adelaide on Saturday. Two premium Bankwest best seats. Premium seating, food and drinks are all included. Alicia, make a night of it.
4: Great. Thank you so much.
1: Alicia, well, who do you go for?
4: Eagles.
0: Well done, Alicia. See? It all worked out in the end.
1: It did.
0: See, it all worked out. Well played. The last quarter back again tomorrow, everybody. Another round. It is a quarter to seven right now.
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0: Weather-wise, 19 and sunny today. It's sitting at about 7 degrees right now, so it's a little brisk. 21 and mostly sunny for the next couple of days. Some rain turning up on Sunday and then some heavy falls on Monday. A little bit of a wet
1: Righto.
0: One. But it's winter. It's what you should expect. Here's Christy with the latest.
8: Lots of flashing lights now with that burst water main near the city. It's on the causeway citybound. Now, the left lane's blocked and there's still quite a bit of water on the road. Please be very mindful on the approach. Mitchell Freeway southbound, slow Burns Beach Road. Again, Whitfords Avenue through to Reed Highway. Quinana Freeway northbound, Mortimer Road through to Rolly Road. Tonkin Highway is filling up in both directions at Welshpool Road East and Tonkin Highway southbound at Benara Road as well. Still pretty busy in Quinana Beach, Patterson Road northbound, approaching Mandurah Road. Also in Naval Bay, further up Rockingham Road north. North, but at Anketell Road 2. 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
1: Natalie had a problem with my question.
0: As it was written, Sean, was which European country is shaped like a giant high-heeled boot kicking a ball, but you refused to say the kicking a ball bit.
1: Yeah, I did.
0: And why is that? Why did you say that?
1: Because as soon as you say anything shaped like a boot, everyone's going to go to Italy. That's the question.
0: No, but the country, the ball bit is still part of Italy.
9: Not happy. Sicily's the most important
1: Simone. What are you talking about?
0: Don't you deny the Sicilians or they will come for you.
1: Shit, I'm dead.
0: You are. And rightly
7: Let's
0: so.
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0: That's Rain Me and Sam Fender and Olivia Dean. It's Nathan and Sean for Shell Ready Express. It's 4 to 7. Ruben Jinbi, the man of the moment, is going to be joining us. He's just in the news everywhere. Signed a new contract, but also someone's tossing lemons at him. He's like knocked up getting touches, intercept marks all over the place. He can do no wrong.
1: He can do no wrong. Kaching's back again this morning. There's a lot of money up for grabs thanks to Melville Mazda, and you want to get your hands on it.
0: Yeah, make sure you've registered. 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
1: Woo!
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3: 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Reports of a crash in Warwick Grove, Tonkin Highway northbound before Welshpool Road East. Traffic heavy there. Still a burst water main to the city on the Causeway Citybound. The left lane's blocked. Freeway southbound, so Burns Beach Road, then Whitfitz to Reed. Freeway northbound, Mortimer Road through to Rolly Road. Anything else, call 94891777. 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
4: Good morning, Ash Gardner with you. At least one person has been killed and more than 60 others injured in an Iranian strike on an international airport in Kuwait. While the US has launched strikes of its own, including one targeting an oil tanker near the Strait of Hormuz. A new poll has revealed One Nation continues to expand its reach. Resolve Political Monitor polling has revealed in the last year the number of women who said they'd vote for the party has climbed from 6 to 24%. The search for Tasmanian Devil Mary continues after she escaped from a Gold Coast wildlife park. Vision has now emerged of her making her escape. Keepers believe she leapt from her enclosure. The Trump administration has proposed a 12.5% tariff on Australia and other major trading partners. The levy would be aimed at stamping out forced labour. And a handwritten letter to Matthew Perry from Jennifer Aniston has been pulled from auction. It was among a number of Perry's personal belongings going under the hammer, but the letter has since been withdrawn from sale. Nova Sport is next.
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5: Teams will be in later today for round 13 of the AFL. Fremantle set to make a couple of changes for their game with the Kangas. Matthew Johnson and Brennan Cox expected to miss with injury. While the Eagles look certain to bring in high-priced recruit Brandon Starcevic for their home clash with Port Adelaide. That'll be Saturday evening. Recently re-signed Eagle star Ruben Jimby says Starcevic will add plenty to their team.
6: I haven't been able to play a game with Stars yet, but the bits and pieces we did in pre-season together, he's amazing. Like his ability to, obviously his last game of footy was a grand final, I think. So he's used to the big stage and he knows how to play on the best forwards in the comp. So yeah, I can't wait to play with him.
5: Around the grounds, the NBA Finals get underway today. San Antonio Spurs hosting the New York Knicks in game one of their seven-game series. In Formula One news, Charles Leclerc has signed a multi-year deal to stay with Ferrari. And Aryna Sabalenka has been knocked out in the women's quarterfinals of the French Open, imploding after winning the first set and up 4-1 in the second before Diana Schneider took control and took the win.
7: I don't know when was the last time that happened to me that I lost 10 games in a row, but I don't know, I guess mentally I got into a very deep dark hole over there and I just couldn't get back mentally on track.
5: That's the latest in sport. You're up to date on Nova.
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10: It's 7:04. Good morning, Joel Creasy.
11: Hey, Joel. Good morning. How are we all?
10: Oh,
5: we're look, so good.
10: It's Thursday already. How about that?
11: I know, it's basically the weekend. I mean, take the rest of the day off. Not us, of course, we're here. Nose to the grindstone.
5: I will say, though, me and Natalie finish earlier than you, though.
11: Oh, you cheeky buggers. Rub it in. And you know, am I ever finished at the moment? I've got my mum visiting, so I'm on the clock around, you know, around
10: how
11: the clock.
10: How is Jenny? So you're spending a lot of time at work, is that what you're saying?
11: Yeah, I love it here. I think I'll be doing Maddie Rose shift and Fitzy, Whipper and Kate's and then Maddie's again. Yeah, look, it's we're having a wonderful time.
5: Joel, can I?
11: I'm not sure who may be listening.
5: I ask you, I think everybody needs a bit of time out. And where do you go to get some time out at this particular time in your life?
11: I sometimes do that thing where I will get home and I'll pull into the car bay. Nothing will be playing and I'll just stare at the wall for an hour. I won't even have undone my seatbelt and I call it filing my thoughts.
10: Okay, you know what you should do, Joel? Check into a hotel.
11: Tempted.
10: And we won't tell. Hey,
11: the day is still young.
10: Speaking of checking into a hotel, imagine doing that with your three besties in New York because you're off to see Harry Styles.
5: Look out.
10: Starts to get on the standby list coming up very soon. Wink, wink. It's 7:05 on Nova. Right.

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2: 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Kiss All the Time, Disco Occasionally is out now.
3: The best thing about this trip is that it's for you and three mates. You become God status in your friend group, right?
4: Big time, big time. Harry Styles, New York City, Madison Square Garden.
3: Yes,
4: what a sentence.
5: That is unbelievable. But to think that we normally give away a prize, which is amazing always, just you and a partner, right? For four people.
3: Four people.
5: They owe you for life.
3: Don't they just. All right,
4: and you won't get sick of anyone?
3: No, that's right.
5: Good point.
3: Unless they all gang up against you.
4: Well, they can't because you've got the tickets. You hold the power.
3: Yes, that's true. Don't give them their tickets until right at the very moment. But as you're arriving at Madison Square Garden.
4: Yeah, put them in the safe in the hotel room with your passport.
3: Yes, exactly. Let's put Ella on the list. Good morning, Ella. Ella, have you been to New York before?
6: No, never.
4: Oh my gosh. Ella,
3: you'll
4: die. I'm one of those people that has an email typed out for friends that are going to New York.
5: Oh, you know, well, the recommendations. Oh,
4: yeah.
3: Well,
4: it's a really good one.
3: What's your hot tip?
4: Let me pull up the email. You talk to Ella. I'll pull up the email.
3: Okay. I'll tell you what my hot tip is.
5: Yep.
3: Amateur night at the Apollo Theatre, which is a legendary sort of night. The Apollo Theatre is a beautifully restored theatre in Harlem. And they amateur night, you might have seen it on movies, you sort of, as you go on, you rub that there's a log that you rub for luck. So stand-up singers, performers, bands, that kind of thing. Magicians, could be anything. And then the crowd really get into it and start yelling out and you can boo. It is so much fun.
5: All right, put that on the list.
3: Yeah.
4: Okay, my recommendation is Joe Allen's. It's like it's a restaurant and it's in the theatre district and it's a legendary theatre restaurant. So it's kind of like one of those places that got all the photos of everyone that's been there on the wall.
3: Oh, yes.
4: And
3: is it one where all the wait staff are actually Broadway stars in waiting?
4: No, you might see Broadway stars having a little meal after the show.
3: Really?
4: And I know we were talking about meatloaf the other day. They do an epic meatloaf there.
3: Great to know.
4: Joe Allen's.
3: You've got that. Write that down. You're officially in the running, Ella. Good luck.
6: Thank you so much.
3: Well done. Michael from Ocean Reef. Good morning, Michael.
7: Morning. How are you all?
5: We're wonderful, Michael. Been in New York City?
7: Just a brief two-night stay.
3: What are you doing two nights? A lot to see.
7: One quick theatre show and that was about it really. And then jump on a ship to the transatlantic crossing, which I wouldn't recommend.
4: I would love to do the transatlantic crossing. Now that I've got my email open, Michael, another recommendation. If you've been to the theatre, Marie's Crisis. It's a little piano bar, not much bigger than this studio.
5: Yeah.
4: And there's a pianist in the corner and people stand there and sing along to show tunes. You don't have to. But last time I went there, one of Meryl Streep's daughters walked in and requested Mamma Mia.
5: That is as random as it gets, and that is a great idea, Joel.
4: And then push my friend out of the way in the queue for the bathroom.
3: I've seen this on TV. It was on Younger.
4: Yeah, Marie's Crisis is legendary in the West Village.
3: Yep.
5: Michael, before you go, you said you wouldn't recommend doing that crossing.
7: No, we were on the Queen Mary 2, and it was rough as.
5: On a boat that big?
7: And swaying.
4: Lots of high tea.
7: No.
4: Oh, I thought that's...
5: Man, that's a massive ship. That's to be moving side to side. That's terrible.
3: It sounds awful, Michael.
4: High seas, rather.
3: Yes. All right, you're officially in the running, Mike. Good luck. And so is Rosie from Mullaloo. Good morning, Rosie.
5: Hey, Rosie.
8: Good morning.
3: Rosie, have you been to New York before?
8: I have, yeah.
3: Okay, what's your hot rec?
8: Central Park and basketball.
5: New York Knicks are playing today in the first of the NBA Finals against the San Antonio Spurs.
3: Hello. So you've been to Madison Square Garden before, so you know the lay of the land for a Harry Styles concert then, yeah?
8: Yeah, yep.
5: Hey, Rosie, I went and saw Sheryl Crow and Friends. I've barely mentioned it over the journey, haven't I, Natalie, at Central Park?
3: Yeah, just doing a free concert, wasn't it?
5: Free concert. Dixie Chicks were playing. Eric Clapton got a Guernsey. Oh, Joel, all the big names.
4: I know. And if you're craving an Australian coffee, whilst I've got the email open, Bluestone Lane. They do it because, you know, the coffee over there is a little bit different to ours.
3: Yeah. And of course, Old Mate's Pub.
4: which is Andy Lee's pub.
3: I love that. And it's so funny we all say Andy Lee's pub, but almost everybody else has got a share in it as well.
5: Mick
3: Fanning, Ash Barty,
4: Julie Gillard,
3: Patty Mills.
4: I don't think Julie is involved.
3: Not Julie. Well, Hamish is involved in it, but Andy gets all the credit. It's so funny. Rosie, you're officially in the running to head to New York to see the one and only Harry Styles with three of your besties. So good luck.
8: Awesome. Thank you.
3: Another chance coming your way after 9 o'clock. It's 17 past seven right now.
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3: Let's talk weather. Sitting at about 7 degrees right now, if you're thinking, oh, it's a little cold this morning. Top of 19 is what we're headed for, but it's going to be sunny. Nice one. 21 and mostly sunny for the next couple of days. Some rain turns up on Sunday and then it'll get a little bit heavier on Monday.
5: Been a bit of surfing going on the local beaches with the swell coming through.
4: It's been lovely hanging days. 10.
3: Getting
5: not
3: out
5: now,
3: there.
5: I can't even paddle at the moment.
3: You can only paddle with one arm because he's still recovering, which means you just go around in circles. here's Chrissy with what's happening on the roads.
9: Reports of a crash now in Wattle Grove, Tonkin Highway northbound before Welshpool Road East. Lane closure is in place there and traffic pretty busy on the approach. And so that burst water main near the city on the causeway citybound. Now the left lane's blocked. There's water on the road and be especially careful when exiting from Canning Highway there as well. To the freeways, freeway southbound slow at Whitfords Avenue through to Reed Highway. Quinana Freeway northbound Thomas Road through to Rolly Road again at Berrigan Drive and South Street through to the Mount Henry Bridge. And some delays now in Wilson Leach Highway eastbound at Manning Road. Anything else, call 9489 1777. 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
3: Thanks so much, Christy. Coming up next, if you've ever done a deal with somebody, Facebook Marketplace, that kind of thing, and it seemed a bit dodgy, we want to talk to you. Was it legit or no?
5: How'd it go down?
4: Stories. Christy Swan's bang up for a bit of Facebook Marketplace. She'll drive anywhere and like at any time.
5: Callie's the whole lot, Joel.
3: I absolutely will not do it. I won't.
4: Well, we've got a surprise for you, don't we, Sean?
3: I know, because it's a vortex that I'll get sucked down and then into, and I'm just then be buying all sorts of nonsense.
5: I know, but the other part is you haven't had the right hired help and security with you at the time.
3: That is a great point. We're going to find out about that next. Here's Swifty with Elizabeth Taylor.

0: It's 22 past seven. The Swifties, get excited because tomorrow we have brand new music dropping from Miss Tay-Tay. It's from the Toy Story soundtrack.
1: Fantastic.
0: Yeah. Wow. So get your ears out. First play tomorrow. I know.
1: Last night, if you're watching Channel 9 News, yes. And I know you saw this, Joel, and there was a story that's...
0: gripping the nation.
1: Yes. And Michael Thompson to tell us what's coming up.
2: Thieves going to the extreme tonight. See the destructive toy store smash and grab all four Pokemon cards. Later this hour, why the popular childhood craze is sparking a nationwide crime wave.
1: Well, right, so we moved on from tobacco.
0: Toy Story 5 has taken a dark turn.
3: Wow. Yeah.
1: Pokemon cars, Joel. They're getting cars, right? They're smashing them through shops, ram raids, and they're stealing Pokemon cards.
3: Oh my God, this song's a banger. Pokemon, wow, I didn't realise it was such a big thing again now. I remember having Pokemon cards at school, but Trousseau, are you okay?
0: Let's go to the expert, our friend Sam Trousseau. Pokemon, have you got a Pokemon card around your neck today?
4: Yeah, got one today.
3: So what do you got?
4: Part of the uniform. Yeah, something like that, Joel.
0: So tell us what you did yesterday.
4: Well, my friend and I, we went on a deal yesterday, not one of those where we were ram raiding a shop.
1: Oh, just some drugs?
4: No.
3: Okay. Yeah.
4: We did go to Armadale. And we did leave with a few $1,000 short.
1: Whoa, okay.
4: It wasn't drugs. It was a Pokemon deal. My friend had been...
3: That's your drug.
4: Yeah, basically. Left with a high, that's for sure. But it was...
3: nerd.
4: No, he'd been collecting them over the last couple of years. He will open a few. He'll save a few.
0: Yes.
4: Probably about 3 years worth. And he sold half of his collection to a guy he'd found on Marketplace.
3: Why? What, for the cash?
4: A little bit of clearance space. He's kept a few of the good ones that he likes, but he had a couple of boxes in his house. Time to get rid of them. They've gone up in price.
0: They grow up so fast.
4: I know. We're 30 now, Joel. We got to grow up, you know.
3: They actually evolve.
4: Yeah. We walked out of there with $7,500.
1: How did this take place and why were you involved?
4: Shawnee, I was the muscle, the guns for hire.
1: Yeah.
4: If you couldn't tell, he called me yesterday and said, hey, I've got this deal. Guy through Facebook. Luckily, these days, you can do a bit of sleuthing with the Facebooks and found out he runs a stall at the markets half the time. He's got a bit of a shop that he's starting up and as well.
0: So he had a chance that if he did do the dirty on you, you could find him again.
4: We knew where he worked and possibly where he lived. I was not prepared if shit went down in the house. I was probably a little bit underprepared.
1: Were you packing any heat? Knuckle dusters?
4: We were prepared.
3: You're nimble.
4: But I think two of us, my thought was to... Pokemon card people aren't probably the most intimidating, so we thought we could take them if need be.
0: No, we know. We're looking at one.
4: Oh, yeah.
3: What is your favourite Pokemon Trousseau?
4: Too many. Torchic was my first one,
3: Torchic.
4: Joel. Yeah, no one will understand
3: that. What
4: did
3: she do?
0: So it ended up being a legit transaction.
4: Legit transaction. So we counted them all up, ticked them all off. Yep. We're in there for about 10 minutes chit-chatting with him.
3: Oh, you went indoors.
4: Walked out of his kitchen. And my mate had the $7,500 in his account. So you pay, I need it. Yeah.
1: So just to be clear, you went into the house.
4: Yep.
3: What was the house like?
1: Armed with two big biceps, obviously.
4: Oh, ready to go. And a bucket full of Pokemon cards.
1: Joel was like, was the house...
3: There was a well-worn couch.
4: Well, no. And without me, it was Armadale Way, but pleasantly surprised. Yeah, no, it was okay.
1: You put
4: any
1: fake tattoos on? You know, one of those sleeves you can get from that, like...
4: Tough myself up, you reckon?
0: In a show bag.
4: Yeah, exactly. Footy on, black on black.
1: What I was thinking.
3: You could have worn like a black belt and said, you know, like I'm a crafty expert or something.
0: So, Trousseau, when you went in there, did you have any thoughts that maybe you were going to get ripped off or that he was going to, that the money had gone through and it hadn't or, you know, or reversed the transaction or something?
4: Always in the back of your mind a little bit, but pretty much from the time he opened the door, was pretty friendly. You could tell was into
0: it.
4: That's
0: how they get you.
4: I know, but it was him and his partner, I assume wife, and they're into it and collecting. He was telling me about it.
0: Equally passionate Pokemon collector.
4: As well, just a couple of nerds getting along and made a bit of money. So
0: married.
1: There's
0: married.
1: A night out.
0: you hear that?
1: There's a night out for you.
4: Made some friends. Aren't you guys proud of me, Mum and Dad?
3: I'm really proud of you.
0: Yeah.
3: That's a big excursion.
0: It is. Like, I mean, because so often you hear of something where you go, well, there's so many red flags there. Yeah. The first red flag is Facebook Marketplace. And you go, oh, we're going to get ripped off in some way. But it was actually legit. That's beautiful.
4: Legit, yeah.
3: What did you guys say to each other before you got out of the car? Like, were you like, all right, let's do this? Or, was there a Pokemon?
0: Sweep the leg.
3: You know, you got to catch them all, you know?
4: Just bolt if we need be. Bolt. But no, we...
3: is that a Pokemon? Or? Yeah.
0: So when he came out, your car was gone. But other than that, it was a very successful
4: car. Four wheels were taken. It was on bricks.
1: Yeah, there was $7,500 for your wheels back, mate.
0: 13, 24, 10, we want to know, have you been involved in a transaction that on the surface you go, oh, this is just so dodgy.
1: What are we doing?
0: So dodgy. What are we doing?
3: Is this really happening?
0: Yes. Yep. Like somebody we work with, she bought a puppy and she had to collect it from the car park of the McDonald's in Armidale. And you're going,
3: oh, yeah.
0: That doesn't seem like a legit breeder's thing to do. But it was. It was just that they'd come up from the country where they were breeding them. And it was like, okay, seemed dodgy. Wasn't.
1: I like it.
0: You're going to hear from our producer, Amy, after the news because she's got a cracker about diamonds.
1: She has.
3: What?
1: Real ones.
0: I know.
1: Hey, diamonds. We've got a $300 voucher for Uma. Natalie, discover Uma
0: so
1: at
0: good.
1: Pan Pacific Perth Award-winning South American dining this winter. You absolutely recommend
0: Raved.
1: This.
0: I loved it. Loved the food.
1: Right.
3: Thanks for taking us, Nat.
1: 13, 24, 10. We'll be going with Nat and you'll have your own voucher as well.
0: So here's the deal. We want to know, did something seem particularly dodgy? But it turned out to be very legit. Very legit. Hit us up.
5: 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Nathan, Nat and Sean. 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
17: 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Crash in Wattle Grove, Tonkin Highway, northbound before Welshpool Road East, left to Mercy Lane's closed, busy back to Kelvin Road. Still a burst water main in the city on the causeway, citybound, the left lane's blocked. And freeway northbound, so Thomas Road to Rowley Road at Berwickan Drive, and South Street through to the Mount Henry Bridge. Anything else, call 94891777. 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Sunny today, heading for a top of 19 degrees. Right now it is 6 on Nova 937.
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18: Good morning, Ash Gardner with you. The US president says he's hopeful a deal can be reached to end the conflict in the Middle East. That comes despite an apparent escalation in the conflict. The international airport in Kuwait was targeted in an Iranian strike, killing one person and injuring more than 60 others. New polling has revealed One Nation's popularity has soared among female voters. New Resolve Political Monitor polling revealing support for the party among women has climbed from 6% to 24% in the last year. The wife and daughter of Neil Danaher have spoken publicly for the first time since the AFL legend lost his battle with MND. They've addressed Melbourne and Collingwood players ahead of Monday's Big Freeze clash.
19: The greatest way that we can honour Dad now is not by looking backwards, it's by continuing forwards. And I hope you'll stay with us.
18: Neil Danaher will be farewelled in a public service next Wednesday. CCTV from a Gold Coast wildlife park has revealed the moment Mary, the missing Tasmanian devil, made her escape. The search for Mary has been expanded. Crews are now using food traps to try and lure her back home. And more details are emerging about the guest list for Taylor Swift and Travis Kelce's upcoming wedding. Miles Teller and his wife have apparently been snubbed despite once being close friends. Nova Sport is next.
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1: Footy first and a huge clash tonight for the Crows when they host Geelong at Adelaide Oval. They've made two changes. Thil Thorpe and Isaac Rankin are out. Taylor Walker comes back in, as does mid-season draftee Hugo Hall-Khan. Crows boss Matthew Nix believes this is a chance to show what they're capable of.
20: You look at our game at the moment, we're just missing a few areas, a few small bits of detail that start to get our game clicking. That's why we're confident on it. It's not like we're searching for an answer. We're not making wholesale changes. We're looking for detail.
1: The Cats with three changes of their own, Martin, Bowes and Wilshere, come in. Over to tennis now. The incredible run of upsets has continued at the French Open. Women's world number one Arena Sabalenka knocked out in the quarterfinals by 25th seed Diana Schneider. Sabalenka beside herself.
21: Just want to quit tennis right now, but we'll see. We'll see in a few days. Hopefully I'll get back on track mentally.
1: Well, let's hope she does. Men's four seed Felix Auger-Aliassime has been beaten by Flavio Cobolli in four sets. And the San Antonio Spurs have the home court advantage when the NBA Finals begin this morning. They're up against the New York Knicks. That's the latest in sport. You're up to date on Nova.
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3: Let's go!
0: It's 23 to 8. We're talking about transactions that seemed on the at surface level to be a little bit on the dodgy side, but were actually legit, inspired by Trousseau, who yesterday was a part of a Pokemon card transaction at a house in Armidale.
4: Deal went down, and if anyone wants some hired muscle, 13, 24, 10, I'm one from one so far.
1: Yeah.
4: So,
1: yeah. He took his own plastic sword, so he had it covered for security reasons, obviously.
23: Yeah, you could get a gig in Northbridge on the weekend, yeah, Trousseau. Definitely. Side hustle, bouncer.
0: Dorbitch.
23: Now, hey, that's my thing, Dorbitch.
0: Our producer, Amy, you had a circumstance like this, right?
24: Yeah, it happened about 11 years ago. So I was looking for an engagement ring.
0: Yes. She had been proposed to already. Yes. But it was, yes, with a little placer ring, and he's like, then you know.
1: So your own ring.
24: Yep. And my now sister-in-law said she had a friend who worked as a jewelry store.
1: Yep.
24: And can get diamonds. And I was like, oh,
0: sounds
24: okay.
0: Dodgy. Like, sounds dodgy. You know, red flag. Like, can get them because, like, stealing them. Like,
23: yeah, I can get diamonds.
24: No,
23: I
24: didn't.
0: Don't ask questions.
24: And so, yeah, reached out to this person, and she was like, "What do you want?" And I said, "Oh, you know, emerald, diamond, da da da." And she's like, "Cool, I've got some. Where shall we meet?" And I was like, "Okay, sure." Just out the back here.
0: In the car park.
1: In the car park at Subiaco.
24: Bought a bag of diamonds.
0: Like a little plastic baggie.
24: Yep.
1: What?
24: Tipped him in my hand, said, "Which one do you like?" And I picked one, and
0: do you know anything about diamonds? Like, did you have any idea? So that it could have been cut glass. You got no idea.
24: No idea.
1: You don't have one of those monocle things.
0: It's got a loop.
24: Like, legit, just looked at picture. I was like, oh, that one's pretty.
0: That one's pretty.
24: We'll go
23: she's shiny.
24: And, 10 years later, still rocking this diamond.
0: And you've had it, had it looked at by an actual jeweller, and it's been
24: legit.
0: It is legit?
24: Yep. Seems
0: dodgy.
24: And I got it half price. So what you'd pay in the shop,
0: yeah,
24: I got it pretty much 50%.
23: You double D's, you diamond dealer.
1: Yeah. Now we're cooking.
0: I know. Let's go to Ruby in South Perth.
23: Amy.
0: Hello, Ruby.
25: Hey.
1: Hey, Ruby.
0: Hey, Ruby. What was the deal where it seemed like it was dodgy at face value, but it turned out to be totally legit?
25: Solo traveling at the time in Paris, and this was during the Olympics.
23: Okay.
25: So I got a message on a dating app
23: from
25: someone saying that, "Hey, I'm going to be hosting a party with a whole bunch of Olympians and famous people that are in Paris at the moment. We need people to come." I was like, "Yeah, right. Stranger danger.
23: Yeah.
25: Number one, you know, this sounds too good to be true."
1: Yeah.
25: Very legit. He's messaged me on there as well to confirm that it's him. Some sort of manager.
0: Yeah.
25: Anyway, I'm like, you know, if I tell my parents that I'm going to this party from someone on a dating app in a foreign country, this is red flag, red flag.
1: Yep.
25: Anyway, I go, I'm young, I'm Paris Olympics. Night of my life.
23: Really?
0: Who was there? Anybody that we would have heard of?
25: Some medalist.
0: Wow.
1: Some medalist.
0: Yeah.
23: Okay. Wink, wink.
25: The night before, I had the basketball UN team, which I was very sad.
0: Yeah.
25: But, no, there was the fresh bronze medalist, some very high up people, and it was fantastic.
23: Why were they so in need of party guests if they were medalists?
25: Hmm. Well, they wanted to fill up the space because all the athletes, I guess, were bored of each other at this point in the Olympics.
0: Yeah, some fresh meat.
25: It dry up in the Olympic Village. Who knows?
0: Did you hook up with anybody?
1: Cut one from the herd.
25: I don't know if this is radio.
0: Okay,
1: it's just us here. Ruby.
23: It's just us here.
0: Absolute yes. Well done, Ruby. Congratulations.
1: Wow. Seemed dodgy.
23: Podium place.
0: Sue's in Waterman's. Hello, Sue.
26: Hello, guys. How are you?
0: Okay, talk to us about when it seemed dodgy, but it was actually legit.
26: Well, I was at home feeling particularly special, sitting in my flannelette pajamas and my fluffy slippers. Just having my morning coffee with my young son, and my phone rang, and I thought, oh, I don't recognise that number. So I thought it might be a scam. I picked it up, and a lovely lady said to me, "Hello, it's Adrian from the Prime Minister's office."
23: What?
26: And I thought, oh, right, sure. And I thought it was one of my girlfriends. I'm a teacher. And I thought she was having a huge blend of me. And so I said, "Oh, you're having a nice day?" And she said, "Oh, actually, I am. No one's asked me that today." And then she proceeded to tell me that she would like me and my son to come and meet the then Prime Minister, Julia Gillard, down in Peel to interview her about the NDIS. My son was five.
0: Right.
26: By this stage, alarm bells are ringing and I'm thinking, oh, my God, this is really true. I'm talking to the Prime Minister's office and I'm in fluffy slippers and flannelette pyjamas. Nobody is going to believe me, ever. So after talking to Adrian, I hung up the phone and I rang my lovely 80-year-old mother and said, "Hi, Mum, it's Sue. You'll never guess what's just happened to me." And she said, "Well, you better tell me." And so I said to her, "We've been invited to interview the Prime Minister." And she just laughed her head off and said, "Oh, yeah, really?" And
23: yeah,
26: I said,
23: sure,
26: "Yeah, really, Mum?" Too. So the upshot was that we did go and meet lovely Julia Gillard.
23: Wow.
26: And my son, who was five with haemophilia, interviewed her for about half an hour about his disability. He's got haemophilia. And we had a fantastic, memorable moment. And my mum, in her 80s, got to meet the Prime Minister and she was just beside herself.
0: Adorable. Adorable.
23: I've only met Julia once. I'm sure. Yeah, was lovely.
1: Was it in a car park, Joel? Because that's where we, you know. Was it
23: Yeah, she didn't have red hair come to
0: the Let's go to James in Dianella. Hi, James.
2: Morning, guys. How are you?
0: Good, buddy. James. Now, we've been hearing about what seemed like dodgy situations but turned out to be legit. But you've got a twist on it, yeah?
2: Yeah, I've got a bit of a twist on mine. So my wife, she was been looking for this Samsung S26 Ultra, like the brand new ones, like the $2,000 phones on Gumtree. Like she was looking for it for like weeks and weeks and weeks, right? And she ended up finding one, I think it was for like $1,000, and she managed to barter the guy down to
1: $800.
2: Cool, deal. Yeah, deal. It's still a deal, right? And then so he sends me the address, I put it in my maps, and it's this dodgy caravan park in Vic Park. So I'm driving there and I'm thinking, is this legit or not? Like, it can't be, right? So I rock up caravan park and I message the guy. I'm like, "I'm out the front, mate." He's like, "I'm like, where are you?" He's like, "Oh, I'll meet you on the footpath." And I'm like, "Footpath? All right." So then I'm driving around for like a few streets. Ended up seeing this dodgy, like, young 16-year-old cat backwards standing on the footpath.
23: Little hood rat.
2: So I get out of the car. He's got the Samsung box there. And, like, I've got my keys and I've just, like, because it was all sealed and I've just opened it up and he was, like, freaking out. He's like, "What are you doing?" I'm like, "What are you doing?" I said, "Well, I need to check if there's a phone in there." So I open it up, check the phone. It all looks, like, completely legit. He hands me over, like, a JB Hi-Fi receipt for $2,000 as, a purchase receipt.
1: Yes.
2: For the purchase
1: okay,
2: of the phone.
1: That's
2: and I'm
1: good.
2: Thinking, like, I'm clapping my hands all the way home. I'm like, the wife, I'm like, "This is brilliant, darling. I'm going to steal him a deal. Like, it's a brand new Samsung 26 Ultra." But so she comes home, put the SIM card in, and it was only a couple of weeks later because she's right into her photography.
0: Yeah.
2: Mm-hmm. And she started like taking like a heap of photos with like wedding events and stuff, and the quality wasn't coming out properly.
0: Yeah. Oh.
2: So we take it to JB Hi-Fi and they're like, "This isn't a Samsung 26 Ultra. It's a cheap $50 Temu ripoff."
1: Oh!
2: And apparently there's this massive crime syndicate in Perth where people are bringing them over on Temu with these fake JB Hi-Fi receipts and flogging them off on Gumtree for like $1,000.
1: Oh, no.
2: So I had to make a full police report to like the Cannington police station and the police officer's like, "Mate, this is like a massive syndicate, like a massive problem at the moment." So yeah, I guess mine's a bit of an FYI to all the first people.
0: If it's
2: out
0: too good to be true,
23: we'll add it to the pile.
0: Yeah. Sometimes it is just a dodgy deal.
2: So my son's got a $350 phone.
0: Yes, beautiful. Oh. Beautiful. So there was one winner out of it then. Well, two if you count the perpetrator. Cautionary tale.
1: Absolutely. We've got the $300 voucher for Uma, by the way. You can discover Uma
23: and it's legit
1: Pacific.
23: Our voucher.
1: That is absolutely true.
0: Yes,
1: award winning South
0: restaurant.
1: American dining.
0: So good.
1: This winter.
0: Yep. They're whipped feta. Unbelievable.
1: I was really happy with Ruby getting to that Olympic party and just getting amongst
0: you've always
1: it.
0: Wanted
1: and
0: to
1: know.
0: Get amongst it.
23: I know. Ruby.
1: Absolutely.
23: Ruby.
0: Yeah, all yours,
1: and she picked one up too, everybody. Just ask her if you see her in the streets. Get the finer details.
0: It. Yeah, doesn't want to talk about it on radio. Therefore, did happen. It's 13 days on Nova.
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0: Let's talk weather. Top of 19, sunny today. It's still sort of single digits at the moment, 7 degrees in the cities. 21 for and sunny for a couple of days. There is a bit of rain turning up Sunday and even more on Monday. Right now, here's Christy with your latest.
8: Still a crash to keep in mind in Wattle Grove, Tonkin Highway northbound before Welshpool Road East. Left emergency lanes closed by incident response. Towing services are on site, but traffic is heavy on approach back to Kelvin Road. Still a burst water main in the city too. It's on the causeway city bound and the left lane's blocked. There's water on the road there too. Be extra careful when exiting from Canning Highway. Freeway southbound slow Whitfords Avenue through to Reed Highway. Freeway northbound Thomas Road through to Rowley Road, then Farrington Road through to Cravett Avenue and delays in Shelley Leach Highway eastbound at Violent Avenue as well. Anything else, call 9481777. 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
0: Thanks, Christy. Up next, the one, the only, is everywhere at the moment, Ruben Jinby, headline maker, left, right and centre for all sorts of reasons.
1: Yes,
0: money and citrus, mostly.
1: There you go.
23: Oh, I'll get into that next.
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0: gets a shove, doesn't like it.
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6: Well, amongst the four of us right now, there's only one that's holding press conferences, everyone, and that's Reuben Jinbe. And this is him yesterday after announcing the Eagles had signed him for 4 years.
7: Yeah, first of all, just so grateful to be locked in this club till 2030. Wasn't out of contract until next year. But I thought, I mean, the club was keen to come to me, and I mean, I didn't want to go anywhere else, so it was never even a second thought. So, yeah, it was a pretty easy process, just talked over it over the last month, and, yeah, so I had to sign on for an extra 3 years.
6: Well, because they gave him a bucket load of cash to make sure that's happened, and we're wondering.
8: So they should.
6: Is it coming out of your pockets? What's happening? You got a wheelbarrow full in the car? What?
9: Yeah, a wheelbarrow full of money and a wheelbarrow full of lemons. So, yeah, it's
10: an interesting week. I like it. The press conferences, like, I'd always want to crack a gag. Are you always kind of thinking, oh, I've got to play it safe?
9: No, it is a bit intimidating the first few ones you do. What is it, four people in there? But their questions are a bit hard to work off and find a few gags, so you got to be a bit witty, and that's not really me. So didn't
10: I'll
9: quite
10: write
9: get a
10: some.
9: Gag into that one. But
10: I'll
9: write
10: you some.
8: Yeah. Joel can write you a few gags. He's good like that.
6: Hey, Reuben, with the contract situation staying around till 2030, when you come out of contract then, do you become a restricted free agent or unrestricted?
9: I think he'll be restricted, yep, by that point. So I'm not too sure about the rules and that kind of thing, but that's 4 years
8: that's
9: down the track,
8: exactly.
9: So I don't think about that at the moment.
6: Well, you've been outstanding. There's no wonder that the club have come to you. And first thing Nat mentioned to me when we came back on air on Tuesday was 11
8: intercept marks.
6: So you've seen them like watermelons.
9: Yeah, it was a better week for that kind of thing. And coming into the game, we were talking about it could be my first wet weather game, but it wasn't. It was still
8: dry. And it wasn't.
9: So my
10: streak
9: continues.
10: You're a lucky charm. Have you always had good vision? Is that like, I mean, not to do with the weather, but the marks. have you got 20/20 vision?
9: I haven't tested it, so maybe I could be a pilot. So I think my eyes are pretty good. So it was a bit windy and swirling, that kind of thing. Yeah. But we still had 37,000, I think, there. So
8: honestly, the turnout on that night, because it was a filthy night. Not so much. It's fine once you're in there. It's the getting to and from the stadium, right? That it's okay for you. You're driving under and you don't feel a thing. But for the punters to get to from that game was really, it wasn't fun, let's face it. And to get 37,500 was extraordinary.
9: Yeah, I invited four of my best mates and they were thinking about not coming and supporting me because they didn't want to walk from the train station, which is about 200 metres.
8: Yeah, and by the end of it, the turnout on that night, because it was a filthy night, not so much, it's fine once you're in there, it's the getting to and from the stadium, right? That it's okay for you, you're driving under and you don't feel a thing. But for the punters to get to and from that game was really, it wasn't fun, let's face it. And to get 37 and a

0: That's what friends are for.
1: Yeah, absolutely. 100%.
2: Hey, Ruben, we want to talk about the fact that there was a guy in the crowd who
0: Lemongate. Throw it at him, Sean. Yeah. Make him feel at home. Throw it at him.
1: Here we go. Sean, he's got a lemon in his hand now. But yeah, so that's a one I haven't really heard of.
0: It's a new one, isn't it?
1: It was probably only 5 seconds after the final siren. We just won the game and I've had a lemon graze past my hand. So it's only just clipped me. I've turned around, picked it up and, yeah, was in a bit of shock. But didn't know where it come from. But a man, Dan does footy. He's got some good footage and he's got us sorted again. There's been someone spotted with a lemon behind their back. So
2: yeah. Yes, they were.
3: You need to put a video up of you like making gin and tonic or something
0: yes,
3: and adding
0: exactly.
3: it
0: exactly. Mm. Bit of lemon meringue pie, maybe.
1: Should have kept it and cut it up and put in the Coronas for my mates for after the game.
0: Did somebody think you've got scurvy? Like, what do you think the motivation might have been? Or do you think you were just caught in the crossfire? Really, it was aimed at the Essendon players.
1: That's what I thought. Nate Caddy was behind me, and I reckon I've just blocked it for him. So, lucky for him, I was in the way.
2: Wow.
3: Maybe vision's not all
2: that's
3: that.
2: That's more interesting because Dan does footy stuff. With that vision from behind, you can see the guy clearly with the lemon in his hand, so he's going to get the arse and he's going to get suspended from going up to stadium 100%.
0: Because it's a dumb thing to do. Like, anything could have happened. Like, it could have hit somebody in the head. Like, you can't do that. Or in the eye, you know?
2: Yeah.
0: You can't do that.
3: Lemon
0: don't
3: in the
0: lemons.
3: Eye.
0: Ooh. Yeah. It stinks.
2: That's absolutely, Joel.
3: Yeah.
2: 100%.
0: So pull your heads in.
2: For sure. Rubes, this weekend, big game against Port Adelaide. You want to keep the ball rolling, clearly.
1: Yeah, definitely. I think our last month of footy is probably the best footy we've played in the last few years or since I've been at the club, you know. So exciting things are building and we get the luxury of 2 more home games as well. So big week this Saturday night against Port.
2: Man, he's firing the big
0: Isn't
2: guy.
0: Isn't he just? He can do no wrong.
2: Brandon Stasevich is back as well.
1: Yeah, the big fella, Superman's back. So, can't wait to play a game with him. His last game was the grand final. So,
0: wow.
1: Yeah, a bit of a change up, but that's right. But he had a good couple of weeks in the waffle. So, it's been a long wait for him, but I can't wait to play with him.
2: I just want to go back to your contract for a second, and I'm certainly not delving into.
3: We're going to go through it line by line.
2: Yeah. But through your management, do they take care of what you're going to do with your money? Back in my day, when I got paid, I went to Metros. And I just went bananas with all my friends. How do they stop you from doing that?
0: Financially advising you on how to invest it properly.
1: Yeah, in the sauna after Jack Graham was saying he used to tell all the young boys to spend your whole first paycheck. So
0: get it out of your system.
1: That's the advice the players give you and older boys give you, but that's probably not the best. But I think when you're young and you just don't really know what to do with your money, you can just spend it. But I got no real plans on spending my first paycheck at the moment. Might save it, but might need a new car as well. So.
3: So through to 2030 as well. I mean,
0: seems a long way away.
3: Yeah,
0: doesn't it?
3: you're very West Coast eager. You can use that in a press conference. I was thinking. You're comfortable where you are.
1: Yeah, definitely. I love them first 4 years or 3.5 years there. I think I'm up to 10 wins now at a 70.
0: Yeah, hey.
1: But it can just build from here, you know. So hopefully the next 4 years I get more than 10. But looking forward to it.
2: Well, Joel, while I'm on that, did you remember your first big paycheck and what did you go and buy?
3: $50. And it was in Perth. So I think I got a coffee.
2: Coffee.
0: Coffee. I can't remember. I don't remember thinking, I'm going to go out and splash out.
3: Probably went first class to Spain or something.
0: No, not back then. No. Early on, it wasn't that impressive. But I was, you know, on a rookie's wage.
2: Yeah, absolutely.
3: And Sean, you went to Metros.
2: Went to the big house, took as many people as I could get in the panel van, and off we went.
0: Not even joking.
2: Woo!
0: Good luck this weekend against Port Adelaide. Yeah, get that one sorted. No worries. Another win on the board.
3: They're not one of my teams.
0: No, not one of your teams.
3: Of Adelaide. Oh, sly, babe, sly.
0: This is Koshy's team.
3: Oh, well, even more recent.
0: Yeah, exactly.
3: Take them down.
0: Although maybe he can give you some financial advice.
2: Yeah,
0: you never know.
3: Yeah, true. That is a good point.
0: And I hope no more fruit is thrown at you because you don't deserve it. You've been playing brilliantly.
1: Maybe a grape or something.
3: Yeah, a couple of gay men.
0: Stop it, Joel. Behave yourself. It's 8:01 on Nova.
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6: 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Crash in South Lake, Kwinana Freeway northbound before Royal Highway in the centre lane. Crash in